countless oyster shuffle. He stands 10 feet tall on the stage. Swear you were singing at me with that solemn face that you made. You're dripping in Prada, but your existentialism won't hide the

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And you were educated about marble.

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Mornings on FBI Radio 94.5. It's the McDonald's.

The track right here was from local artist Archie Talk, Watercolors. Love how this track capturing very much dreamy atmospheric vibe. So nice for this sunny, lovely morning. And big shout out to Mark and Miranda. Thank you so much for your text line. And Mark said, Konnichiwa, Kana and super producer Amy. A lovely spring day. So today's Mark's brekkie was cereal with kiwi fruits and black coffee. That sounds amazing. And yes, it's spring. And last week I had a time off from this show, and I went to the Sydney Cherry Blossom Festival, and it was amazing. And I think still you can go. It's not a festival anymore, but it's urban. And lovely park and botanic garden, urban botanic garden, and you can get to see cherry blossom, sakura flowers, and a lovely Japanese garden. So please stay tuned, because lots more music coming on the show. But for now, let's listen to this next one from NAM, so-called Melbourne artist Sophia J. Smith. Confetti on the floor. And she describes this track as very much bright, fun, but also like confetti, it's quick to sparkle and just as quick to leave a mess to clean up. She says sometimes there are people like that, fun and vibrant, until they became just a big mess of memories to tidy up.

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0: Made possible by Young Henry's Newtowner. Did you know Newtowner was created in 2012 to celebrate the suburb's 150th birthday? It's now Young Henry's flagship beer, enjoyed across the country. Young Henry's Newtowner, sponsoring FBI Radio.
1: Language warning.

The one is from London based artist Aria Gatta, blending Afrobeat rhythm with very soulful vocals. Love this track. You also heard from at the top was from Sophia J. Smith, Confetti on the Floor, followed by Chill Cheney, Cool Breeze, also Double Date, new performance. And you are tuning into FPI Radio 94.5 FM. 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So for now, let's dive into June McDoom, Without You. This is the first track from her debut album, which drops on next month, 16th of October. So June McDoom grew up in a Jamaican household in South Florida in the US, and surrounded by a very strong extended family, communal care, deep bass lines, and rich harmonies. So she's got a really unique ability to blur the line between folk, soul, also reggae, dub, and she's creating a sound that both timeless and also unmistakably her own. Let's listen to this one from June McDoom, Without You.

0: There's some naughty words up in this, like yas. What did you say?
1: Language warning.
2: Yeah.

something. Yeah. I know it's untangible. I had enough. Had me a handful. I'm waiting for love. I pray for my grandma. I wait for the bus. Yeah.

This fun track is from local artist VBT Bounce の Likely Upbeat track, perfect for getting your energy up or maybe you want to chill a little bit. If so, you can maybe boil your kettle and a cup of tea and 10 minutes to go until your weekly lunchbox bento box. But still, we got 3 tracks before. So this next one is from Everything Is Recorded, Cut Off Your Nose, which is his latest EP's title track. And this track features the legendary Jay Wabu.

0: to spite your face.
1: FBI. It's gonna go down.
2: Album of the week.
3: Mangrove City Blues is the latest collaborative album from Bracht and Byang the Bushranger and is our album of the week. As their third joint offering, the record pushes the limits of hip-hop, melding with industrial noise and DIY electronic elements. Paying homage to Sid City as a living organism, built from concrete and steel, the record explores themes of urban personification.
4: They put Parker pop stars on the same rung. They put brass on the altar, shame job. They came up, stepping on where they came from.
2: FBI. Album of the week.

you can tell all the real from the fake, cause ain't just a minotaur in the maze, cause I was blessed by the Lady of the Lake.

like mold growing in my lungs. Riverbank burst, all shit comes undone. Party's been over for a minute now, son. Near the campus, I really think I'm weak. Can't replicate my hype for those who like to seek. Remember time sweating in at 20 feet. Remember time speaking deep but not geeked. Black mold growing in my lungs. Riverbank burst, all shit comes undone. Party's been over for a minute now, son. Star Creek, we'll Star Creek. And you know I'm fly, so I'm on my beak. Pick up at your bars like a bunch of fleet. Arctic snow caps, nimble on my feet. Fuel's not trying to do the flood kind. Still black mold growing in my lungs. Riverbank burst, all shit comes undone. Party's been over

0: The one right here was from Vivid Pete and UTT. Back into it. And this is Thursday mornings and it's 11 a.m.
1: Bento Box.
0: Yes, it's time for Bento Box every Thursday at around 11. We

keyboardist Tomoyuki Oda, they are blending outdoor mountain climbing with live music. So famous for packing their instruments and gear to perform at high altitude mountain lodges and peaks like Hakuba Sanso in Nagano Prefecture, as well as normal live music venues in Aichi or Tokyo. So their motto is very unique, mountain and music, combining mountaining and music in a unique way. And yeah, it's just very refreshing. I never saw or heard those genres before. So the band members often hike with heavy equipment, treating their tours as a vertical traverse through nature. And another band member, Yu Ishihara, also handles their artwork and graphic design. So maybe you can check it out. So Super Tozamb, this year they released their self-titled debut album, Super Tozamb. And they have performed at major festivals like Fuji Rock Festival, also Rising Sun Rock Festival, which is in Hokkaido, along with their own solo tours. So they are still a little bit new, emerging, but very refreshing. The first song we want to share from Super Tozamb is Itsuka wa ne. Maybe translate into maybe someday. This track is from their self-titled debut album, and this is actually their first full-length work album, and they push back against the vibe of their band name with something more real and down to us. And so even though the album is made up of their singles, and still kind of like already best album, and this is experience, kind of like you listen to whole album and feels like actually you are trekking a mountain. So but it's all about the steps you take and the effort takes to reach the top, rather than just feeling light and windy like a high peak. Let's listen to this track from Super Tozamb, Itsuka wa ne.

listening to a Japanese band Super Tozanbu. The track is called Itsukawane, and this next one is also from them, Super Tozanbu, Itadaki. So Itadaki means actually the top of the mountain, but this track is also capturing the essence of the album and not about celebrating a peak or on the top of a mountain. Maybe it's more about your process. So such a beautiful track. Let's listen to this one.

0: That track is from a Japanese band, Super Tozanbu. Super Tozanbu means, super is obviously super. Tozanbu is mountain climbing club. So five members enjoying climbing mountains, also making music, which is super refreshing. So today we share two tracks from them. Itsuka wa ne, also itadaki. Hope you enjoyed this bento box. Thank you so much to Marquis Miranda for your text again. Mark said, hi again, Kan and Amy. What lovely vocals and arrangement for gentle bento box. I'm glad you enjoyed. So Super Tozanbu is only 3-4 years since they started making music, but yeah, they've been appearing lots of music festivals. So if you are heading to Japan, maybe you can catch their live. Otherwise, if you have any requests for bento box, please let us know. Text in, and otherwise I need to find something for next week. 0435123945. So now let's move on to something very different from Super Tozanbu, but this one is from Hai and teamed up with Greek electronic visionary economist on this track, Ignition. And this is the second taste of her upcoming album, which drops next month, October 9th.
1: That was enough for me.
2: I don't care.
1: And thanks for the drinks and the smoke.
2: Oh, no, no problem.

0: dick, dick, dick, dick, dick, dick, dick, dick. How many dicks is that?
1: This song has strong language.
2: Interstate.

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2: Can't

0: got attached and stacks, and the shit went tough enough and it's in acting. Swerving, I'm going through the stash of this concern, and I drown in the slim if I ain't staying, I'd be swerving. I got too much in my brain, too immersed in. Did my duty in that room, we keep it splurging. Staying curious, the strangest shit I learned. Say the word, staying true to this, it's dangerous, stay alert. I get mad, how you moving, it's just pain up in the blurb. I went new to this, I recognize a pattern, what's absurd. Doesn't matter if we ever share that word. Time to dust, watch it shatter and disperse. I hit the cutter, wanna eradicate the hurts. I be bad to the bone, so the action can't reverse. She ain't acting rehearsed, this is real life. Every single minute was a must. If it feels right, promise I won't ever say a word. Took a little flight, never turn my back up on the curb.
1: Dark times, light times, praying at night time.

0: this, but I know that I got this.
1: See the ring that I'm ringing,
0: and it's crown to the watch. See the ring that I'm rocking.
1: Digital.
2: This song is called Lemon Cherry from a British rapper, producer from South London, Jadasi. For this track, teamed up with John Glacier. You also heard from, at the top was from High Ignition, followed by Mori Santana, Walk. Also, Sydney Philip, If You Had Me, Would You Be Happy? And just taking a moment here, hope you are doing great, okay, and enjoying sunshine a little bit outside. And but if you got any favorite music right now or anything you want to share, I'd love to hear from you. And always you can text in 0435-123-945. That's a text line to FBI Radio Studio. So please feel free to share. Otherwise, let's move to this one. This one's from Broken Cloudy King Coral. And this is the first single from his next album called Tokyo Glow.

That one right here is from Fauzi, Fish Mother. We got only 15 minutes ish to go until lunchtime, so just enough time to soak in some more good music. And if you got something to say, share, or request, please text in 0435123945. That's the number to FBI Radio Studio. And let's move to this one from local artist Human Movement Mind Reader. So he returns with this very bouncy and minimal deep house track. And he was drawing inspiration from early 2010s deep house scene, and this track is a modern take that channeling nostalgia. Let's listen to this track.

对对对。

behind. 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

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Next beat, yeah, she miss me. I'm with Skeddy, yeah, I'm hopping on Skeddy. That girl, yeah, she think that she love me. Yeah, but she just tryna fuck me.

listening to Scumlings T over S over M over G over O from Western Australia. We are just about to wrap things up for today, this Thursday morning show, but thank you so much for tuning in, and thank you so much for sharing your time with me, and hope you enjoyed all the music we played today. If you just missed, please head over to our website fbi.radio, then you can check all the track IDs, also you can listen back. Otherwise, see you next week, but don't go anywhere, because next up is Out of the Box episode. Today's episode, Nick Chat with so-called Melbourne-based pop trio Brusher. So stick around. The last song from us is from Marophone, Nintendo era hero.

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5: 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This is Out of the Box. It's the place where every Thursday from 12 to 1 p.m., we dig through the crates of a guest's memory, pulling out music, stories, and special memories from someone's life and putting them on the turntable to be heard. Today, I am broadcasting from Redfern, which is on unceded Gadigal land, and I'd like to pay my respects to Gadigal elders, past and present, and recognize the ongoing colonial violence committed across this country. Out of the Box is a show where we dive deep into the guest's record box and pull out the story from the music they love. First Nations people have been telling stories across country for millennia, and I am so privileged to be able to do that here today. I would like to extend that respect to any First Nations person listening in, wherever you're tuning in from in so-called Sydney. The land always was and always will be Aboriginal land. Today, we have the most wonderful, gorgeous, and hardworking girl group in all of Australia. It's Blusher, releasing their brand new reimagined remixes of their tracks, along with their new song, Rager. They're here to give us boost.

0: hell of a year so far. Yeah, I think we've definitely felt a shift over the last few months with so many exciting opportunities happening. And it's just been an amazing series of dominoes for us.
1: Amazing. Yeah. Well, I mean, it would be. How have you managed to cope with this change? And are there any challenges that you faced along the way?
2: The funny thing is, I feel like a lot of people, especially recently, are saying how much things have changed. But I think for us day to day, like, we were always kind of doing this and really trying our best to be as productive as possible and kind of hustle as much as we can, even when it doesn't show quite as much on the outside. Like, we've been writing so much over the last few years since we first started the band. We've been touring so much, and yeah, it doesn't really feel super different, except that it's just really nice that a lot more people are getting, like, brought along for the ride now, which is really fun.
1: 100%. Those who are late, it's not too late to get behind. You guys, it's not too late. No, I feel like you guys, like, well, like, it's been such an explosion, but, like, for the best reason, like, the music, guys, hello. Like, the new song, Rager, it's so energetic and it's a perfect accompaniment to last year's EP, Racer. What's the response like been on this one?
3: I feel like it's been really fun to see people come on board with kind of our personal reinventions of each of the different songs and kind of showing our unique individuality within the band. But also, I guess for us, it was just so much fun to make these remixes and kind of, yeah, turn the tempo up and think of the dance floor and think of our DJ sets a bit more. And it's been really fun to play some of those songs in our DJ sets and be like, ah, yes, hits.
1: 100%.
3: Sorry, this isn't talking about people's perception of it at all. I'm just talking about our enjoyment of making it, but
1: that's what it's about. Like, honestly, like, I feel like, yeah, I love that you guys have each, like, taken something and, like, put your own little spin on it, which is so, so cool. And then, like, I don't know, what was it sort of like taking that by yourself and sort of showing it to the girls? Like, Lauren, like, well, we'll start with you. What was it like with your track?
3: Oh, with my track, I was gonna say, getting the demos from the other girls, I was just like, man, everyone in this band is such a good producer.
0: Fangirling every time.
3: It's funny, like, you don't want to sound too, like, prideful, but I just have so much pride in how good the other girls are that, yeah, I feel like, yeah, hearing those first versions of their songs, it was just, like, really exciting to be like, oh, I'm in a band with such talented people. And yeah, for me, I guess, yeah, it was really cool because I guess we all have different processes, and I work on aeroplanes and on tour quite a bit. And so for me, making remixes is kind of like a little, like, pet that I have with me all the time. And I make lots of different versions, and I am just like, you know, when a painter just, like, carries around their painting and they just do a little, a little thing on it every single day. And, yeah, I don't know. I have so much fun, like, tinkering. And also, yeah, it's really important for me to have the other girls, for them to be like, all right, that's good. That'll do. <Yeah. laughs>
1: I love that.
2: Ableton is just like a Tamagotchi for you, basically.
3: Yeah. Oh my gosh.
1: Yes. Blusher are Ableton baddies. You heard it here first. Fantastic.
3: Yeah, it's my Tamagotchi, and you just have to, like, feed it a little bit every day.
2: Every now and then, give it some attention.
1: 100%. I'm glad you guys are on board with Ableton, because I hear Logic, look, it's got its own, you know, capabilities and things that you can do differently.
2: No Logic slander here. Jade is our Logic.
0: No,
2: guy,
0: no. So don't worry.
1: Sorry.
0: I know, I'm one of you guys. I swear.
1: At my uni that I was going to, like, I recently changed unis, but I was going to this one uni and they were like, logic, and I was here with my Ableton, and I would walk into a session with someone and they'd be like, what's that on the screen? I'm like, it's Ableton. Like,
3: you're like, and just, someday I'm gonna be Flume.
1: literally, we love Flume here. Well, we have our first pick of the day, guys. This is everyone's pick today. We've got Butterscotch by Kesha. What does this bring up for you guys? I feel like for me, this track was sort of like 2009. You could only find it on YouTube, and, like, you found it and you were like, oh my God, that's fantastic. And then now it's available on streaming, which is amazing.

0: We'll talk about like Kesha and all of that a bit later, but where does Butterscotch by Kesha take you?
1: I think we included this song because when we first started the band, we really bonded over like more deep cut Kesha songs that most casual fans don't know. And I just think Butterscotch is like the most deep cut. Like there's a few that you could only find on like YouTube or torrenting and stuff back in the day that you would just get and randomly hope that it was actually a Kesha song. But yeah, we just bonded over like being real hardcore Kesha fans and pop music fans when we were growing up. That wasn't really a big thing to be kind of announced. I think it had a little bit of a uncool connotation, but when we met each other, yeah, we're all just such diehard fans. And I feel like this is a really great Kesha deep cut.
0: 100%. It was a match made in heaven then, guys. This is Butterscotch by Kesha, as selected by Blusher here on Out of the Box. Stay tuned until after the break, where we will be chatting a bit more about Kesha and the tour and all of that. This is Butterscotch by Kesha. You're tuned into FBI Radio. We'll see you soon.

0: That was Butterscotch by Kesha, as selected by Blusher here on Out of the Box. I'm here with the girls. We're going to chat a bit more about Kesha. Oh my God. Just in the break, Lauren, I asked the girls about their experience meeting Kesha. Lauren, what was it like meeting Kesha?
1: It was insane. I think of it like someone who's dreamed of a waterfall their whole life, and the current has kind of been taking us towards her for so long, and then suddenly we were on the edge of the cliff and we were kind of swept up in it. And meeting her, I was just absolutely speechless. I'm so glad the other girls were there, because I think I like squeaked like a mouse. Like, I think I was I do not do well with being starstruck, and that was the most starstruck I've ever been. So but yeah, the other thing was that, like, she was so lovely to us, and she was really kind, and she gave us some words of wisdom for our careers, and it was just like really inspiring, like deeply inspiring in the music sense, but also in just like being a woman in the music industry. Like, it was just, yeah, feel really encouraged coming off that tour.
0: 100%. Like, I would trust Kesha with with everything to give me advice in the music industry. So she knows everything. She's like a god in the pop sphere. And that, I want to talk about the cover of Your Love Is My Drug, the Like A Virgin. It's blown up, and for a very good reason. What was the process like getting that sort of Blusher sound, that signature Blusher touch, into that track? And yeah, what made you pick Your Love Is My Drug?
2: Well, we did try creating a few versions of it to find the one that felt right and felt like it showed our identity in the best way. And I think there are some key elements, like that vocal chop section, those moments where we're like, ah, that's us, that's our DNA in there. And
0: love
2: the perfect song, and you just don't want to mess it up, and you want to do Kesha proud. And yeah, because Kesha was someone that we all bonded over really early on, it just seemed like such a no-brainer to choose her and that song. And yeah, and we did mash a little bit of ABBA in at the end, which was a nice kind of unexpected twist, but again, something sentimental to us. And yeah, we just loved incorporating, making it hit a little harder in terms of like the bass and drums, and making it a little more clubby. And yeah.
0: 100%. I also love the choreo bit as well. That's like, I loved it. Jade, you were also in an ABBA cover band growing up. How did that come about?
2: Yes. Hence, yeah, the sentimental reasons behind mashing that in at the end. My parents met when they started up this ABBA tribute band. And so myself and my brother and sister, we all used to perform in it from time to time. Yeah, so just grew up with a lot of ABBA in the house.
0: Love that. So, like, what a beautiful memory. I mean, that's so gorgeous. And you could put that into your work today, which is amazing.
2: Yeah, exactly.
0: Love. The remix of Glow, how did that come about as well? I mean, also, has Kesha seen that amazing Like A Virgin? I need to know.
3: Yeah, it was crazy. We got a message from our managers one day just being like, guys, Kesha has heard your Like A Virgin and is like considering you for the tour support for Australia. And we were just like, ah. And I think, yeah, we never really expected her to see it. I'm sure she's very busy, but yeah. And then the remix kind of came about after that. And she has this obviously incredible new album that's all independently put out through her new record label, which is super awesome, very inspiring and exciting for her. And feels like a real kind of, I don't know if comeback is the right word, but kind of like a victory lap for her coming back with this new sound that hits just as hard as all of her old stuff, but feels like she's in this really like joyous kind of place in life. And so we picked Glow off of her new album, which is, again, like we wanted to pick the deep cut off the album because that's kind of what we bonded over her old stuff. And it also is like a bit of a slower song, so we wanted to take something that we could really play around with and like really, really change. And we sped it up so much and like went in on the production and just made it totally our own. And we had kind of no idea how she would react, whether she would like it, but we just shot our shot. And then, yeah, she liked it. And when we met her, she was like, I love the remix. I was listening to it in my car. Like,
2: shut up, Kesha. Our old friend Kingdom.
0: That's it. Such a gorgeous story, guys. I think, thank you for picking the deep cuts, because I feel like people don't listen to albums anymore. Like, what's that all about?
3: I know the attention span's just getting worse and worse, but we're actually contributing to that by just making all of the songs faster and shorter.
0: I think make the songs faster, make more of them, and then just get people to listen to more albums.
2: True.
3: That's it. Yeah.
0: That's it. That's it. Let's move on to a little pick now. Jade, we have The Fear by Lily Allen. What a fantastic pick. What was your, like, what memories come up when you think of this song?
4: Yeah, I have a really strong sense of the place that I was in. I was in the car with my mom and my sister driving along the Great Ocean Road. So it's very, like, cinematic landscape. And I just remember looking, obsessing over the CD cover of It's Not Me, It's You, where she's kind of like in this amazing dress sitting in the letter L. And yeah, I remember like looking at it so closely and putting it in and hearing it for the first time and being, yeah, especially with The Fear, that song is like so immediate. And her voice is like, it feels like she's just singing so close to your ear or something. I remember being really obsessed with her lyrics and her voice and that kind of ethereal dreaminess of that song. And I do remember as well kind of trying to sing with a British accent for a while after that and being like, I want to sound like this, and thinking no one would notice and that would just fly under the radar. But that's the connection for me.

0: And we're back. I'm here with Blusher on Out of the Box. Happy Thursday, everyone. Now, I have a few questions to ask about the conception of the trio that has come to become Blusher. You basically became pop star Power Rangers. What was it like? How did you guys meet?
1: I would love to say that it like came to all of us in a dream, and then, you know, it kind of like there was a supernatural element to it. Maybe there was, but I feel like it was actually pretty organic. We were all solo artists in the music industry for quite a while before the band started, and I met Jade through songwriting and production, and Miranda through like live shows. And towards the end of 2021, it was kind of like, what if we made some really down-the-line dance pop? And yeah, it just kind of all fell into place from there. So kind of got a bit lucky with it, but also in hindsight, it makes complete sense. I don't know why we didn't think to start a band sooner.
2: Yeah, it started off just as like a fun little side project that we were not taking super seriously, which I think is where a lot of the initial kind of just fun, great energy came from. And then kind of found out, yeah, super accidentally how much shared vision we had, like as we got to know each other better. Because we did know each other, but we weren't like friends yet. We were kind of just musical friends first. Now we're proper friends.
3: Now we're married.
0: Yeah. basically, where are the rings? Where are the rings? What was it like navigating to find your now signature electropop sound?
2: I feel like we're still experimenting a lot and still kind of finding new exciting things within the Blusher sound. But I think because we were solo artists beforehand, we were all making some sort of type of electronic pop, even though each of our projects were a bit different. I think when we came together, there was a really clear kind of middle of the Venn diagram of what we all shared. And that kind of just became the answer to like, what is Blusher? It's like where the crossover is between all three of us is such a distilled, like strong taste and strong vision, because you kind of have three votes for that, you know? So, it took a lot of experimentation and just writing a lot of weird, bad songs and then occasionally some good ones. And a lot of songs come out really quickly, but then a lot of them also take a really long time to kind of produce and reproduce and like rewrite. And it's just kind of having that patience to trust that like where all of our tastes meet in the middle will be something that we love.
0: Trust the process basically. Yeah. And then in relation to that sort of electropop sound, Jade, what made you want to add like that addition of an omnichord to the Blusher sound?
3: Yeah, that's a great question. No one's ever asked me that. I'm like, where did I even find that thing? I think I love that it's almost like a harp from space in that it's like ethereal, but it also has this kind of techie sci-fi sound to it. And you can use it and manipulate it in so many ways. And it kind of fits within a hyperpop world or in like a more, like dreamy place, or we've used it in so many ways. And I think especially for the track Last Man Standing on our EP, it really contributed to that feeling of euphoria with the strums in the chorus there. But I think it's really nice. It's just one of the ways that I've gotten to incorporate something that's a little bit more of my DNA, and it just like knits in really well with other elements and things that the girls have brought in as well.
0: I love it. It's like a little bit Adventure Time as well, like with Marceline sort of.
3: Yeah, that was the inspo, yeah.
0: It's so gorgeous. And Lauren, you are the beat chef. What goes into the process of creating a track? And like when showing the girls, do you sort of, like what's the process from it being able to turn on your laptop to sort of the finished project?
1: Thank you for referring to me by my appropriate title. My favorite movie is Ratatouille, and so I take a lot of inspiration from that passionate rat because he just wants to make a good soup, and you know he's going to die for his cause. I'm not going to go on a Ratatouille rant right now, but I could. I feel like over the years we've all just kind of fallen more and more in love with production, and the process is different every single time. The session can go between people's computers or voice notes or just like random ideas that come at random times. And so I feel like it's very collaborative now, and inspiration can come from anyone from anywhere. So it's kind of fun to be the one that can help like mash that all together into the soup and make sense of all of the ingredients. All right, I'm gonna stop it with this metaphor, it's too much.
0: I love the soup metaphor. Blush is just making soup, that's all that's happening.
1: It's a kitchen.
0: It's a kitchen, you're chefing it up. And Miranda, you're classically trained, you are a violinist. Where does that play in creating a Blusher song?
2: I'm super grateful for having a really nerdy, like, classical background. I think it really makes melodies a really big focus for me. I love, and also violin being just, you know, a singular melody rather than like a chord instrument, I think I kind of accidentally just spent 12 years like learning top lines in a way. So I find that really, really helpful. And I find it really helpful to think of things kind of in the shape of the top line melody. And I definitely do like envy people who are crazy pianists and stuff because they have like the chord theory down pat, which I have a little bit less memory of the chord theory. But I think I just love melodies, and I love starting from a place of feeling and like what the melody evokes for a song. And sometimes even before we have a concept or a title or any sort of conscious idea of what you want to write about that day, like a melody will just come out of you that just lets you know exactly like how you're feeling or what you want to create. So I think that's how it has influenced me as a songwriter. And I think it also, like, growing up in a really rigid, classical, like, competitive scene made me want to just go completely in the other direction and throw every rule out of the window and be super, like, adventurous and experimental. And just after I stopped playing violin, I went through so many different, like, phases of genres and kind of dipped my toe into like every different niche of music. And I feel like the cool thing to bring to pop music is just like going out on the fringes of like indie music or dance music, especially in like club music. I feel like going and not researching, but just like experiencing the fringes of dance music and the club brings so much depth and interesting influence to like the production of pop music. And I think a lot of the artists that we really, really love and we were inspired by when we started the band are the ones that have club influence in their production, and that kind of, yeah, I don't know, a little bit harder, more interesting club ethos like behind the pop melodies and the pop songs. So yeah, I think that's probably how I'm assuming.
0: That's so beautiful. Thank you for outlining your process. I see it now. It's so beautiful. We're going to play your track now, chat a bit more after the break, but this is Early Morning by Britney Spears. We're here with Blusher on Out of the Box. We'll be chatting a bit more after this.
4: Early morning. Alright, I was a little late last night.

0: That was Early Morning by Britney Spears. Miranda, why did you select this pick, and what sort of memories does this one bring up for you?
1: Well, this is the first CD that I ever owned properly or bought as a child. And the memory that I have attached to this one is my dad driving me from our small town where I grew up to the nearest city, which was like at least an hour, maybe a little bit more than an hour away. So every week he would drive me to violin lessons, which was like a bit of a drive. And on the way to my classical violin lesson, I would just be bumping this album in my tiny little terrible silver headphones with like a little Walkman CD player. And this song, I remember, was like the first time that I ever heard a swear word in a song. And so it's like burned into my memory. And I just like took my headphones off and turned to my dad and just went, "Dad, is it legal to say a swear word in a song?" And he was just like, "Yeah, that's..." And I was like, "Oh, what?" And my mind was just blown, because I definitely thought that it was illegal to swear just in general, let alone in music. And I think I was just like, this whole album is like pretty like experimental in a way. Like there's a lot of really interesting production on it. And then it's just also just so hot.
0: And raunchy, yeah.
1: Raunchy AF. Like, I don't know. I think this is probably where I started being a party girl, where my journey started back in the day on my way to the violin lesson. So,
0: such a pop Bible. Wow. Let's talk about pop Bibles. Obviously, besides Racer. Jade, what would be one of your pop Bibles?
2: Oh, one of my pop Bibles.
3: Just thinking on like first CDs and stuff, the Sweet Escape album by Gwen Stefani was a big one for me. Love every single track on that. I bumped so hard. That's a big one for me. And I think also just Gwen as a performer, she was my first concert, and I think seeing her and the way that she moved on stage and her confidence and enormous presence and personality was just like massive pop Bible, pop blueprint for me.
0: Amazing. Wow. The Sweet Escape, hello. Like hit after hit on that one. Such a good pick. And Lauren?
4: Oh, wow, for some reason I didn't think you'd ask me.
0: I'm putting you on the spot.
1: What yours is, Lauren. I'm so excited to hear what you're going to say.
4: Oh, what is mine?
1: The Black Eyed Peas.
4: Oh, yeah.
1: Album, yeah. The END, whatever it's called.
4: That is true, yeah. There is a real, like, deep connection to the Black Eyed Peas in this band.
1: yeah.
4: Really embarrassing videos of us in my room when the band started trying to play very simple Black Eyed Peas melodies on the synth.
3: You would be shocked how much, like, when we wrote our song Limelight, how much that song was influenced by the Black Eyed Peas.
0: Whatever works, honestly. I mean, like, a great foundation to start with.
1: Yeah,
0: we have a pick coming up from the Black Eyed Peas from you, Lauren, so we'll talk about that in just a second. Let's shift pace. Although you girls are from Melbourne, where in Sydney is your favorite place to hit, whether it be fashion, food, fun, whatever it is?
1: Sydney.
5: Ooh. Great question.
3: There's a lot of great vintage shops and stuff we love to hit up, like Swap.
0: Yes.
3: And there's a shop called Reborn. Oh, Reunion, is that what I was thinking?
0: Reunion, yep, in Newtown. Such a heritage site, like love, love, love.
3: But like, I don't want to be super touristy, but just the whole harbour and the botanic gardens and all of that area is incredible. And also I love the Rocks. That area, great. The market there,
0: so gorgeous.
1: We went the art gallery recently, but not the one that's on the harbour. What's the other one? The big one.
0: The New South Wales Gallery, is it the Yes.
1: I loved it. It was so cool. We were just wandering around and then found out that in the basement, it's called like the tank.
0: Mm-hmm.
1: They have this whole basement that's set up as like a playground. It has like a sauna and a steam room and a cafe down there. And it was awesome. It was so sick. I love that place.
0: It's so, so cool. And do you have any recommendations for Sydney-siders in Melbourne? What sort of like your go-to spots in Melbourne?
1: Ooh, so many. Bahama Gold is a great bar.
3: There's a really cute cafe called Chibi. And we used to work in a studio right near there, but it's got a lot of cute Japanese like little pots and things you can buy there. It's kind of like Melbourne meets Japan fusion.
1: Music
0: so gorgeous.
4: I've been known to have been there one time.
1: Yeah. So,
3: yep.
1: Harry Styles.
0: Oh wow, really?
1: Yeah.
0: That's the spot.
4: You never know, could be there.
0: To the listener, you heard it here first. Check it out. We've got your pick, Lauren. I Got a Feeling by the Black Eyed Peas. Tell us about this one.
4: Oh, this is my favorite song. I say that about so many songs, but I just have like such a deep soul connection to I Got a Feeling. And I think, I've mapped it out psychologically. I think at the time, I like grew up on spiritual music and I was listening to a lot of like really deep emotional soul connection type music in general. But then this was on the radio and I feel like I haven't disentangled it from that kind of like, that's what music is. Music like pulls your soul and makes you like emotional, makes you feel. And every time I listen to it, I'm like, I do got a feeling. It gets me and I get it.
0: We've all got a feeling. We're going to play it now. This is I Got a Feeling by the Black Eyed Peas. Keep it locked.

0: We're on to the last section with Blusher here on Out of the Box. First of all, thank you guys so much for joining us. It's been such a pleasure.
1: Thanks so much.
0: I've got some fun little questions here for us. Jade, you love Twilight.
1: I do.
0: Is that right?
1: Guilty. Ooh. Yeah.
0: Amazing. Team Edward or Team Jacob?
1: Edward. I am Team Edward all the way.
0: Edward, 100%. So sexy. Hello?
2: just saying.
1: Yeah, Robert Pattinson as well, just in general, as he, I think, was the most perfect Edward there could be.
0: 100%. I agree.
3: He's like, so whatever about the movie now.
1: I know. He's such a weird guy. I love it.
0: He's on to bigger and better things.
1: So good.
0: And then Miranda, you love bolognese sauce. Is that correct?
1: I love bolognese sauce. How did you know that?
0: A little birdie told me. What pasta would you put with your bolognese sauce?
1: Always spaghetti, but maybe like a good quality gluten-free moment, if ideally. But I feel that my bolognese sauce has kept us alive for many months when we're in LA, when we're riding, because you just need something in the fridge at all times. And I feel like my bolognese sauce is just always there for you, you know? And I
0: sustenance
1: for a really long time, like at least 6 hours, preferably more, preferably like cook it a little bit, put it in the fridge overnight, take it out, slow cook it some more. And Blusher fueled by bolognese.
0: I love it. You're like the non-not of the group. You're like, everyone have some pasta.
1: I really am. Yeah. I honestly, yeah.
0: You have to try calamarata. That's one of my favorite pasta shapes. It's like a little circle. Really good. And it's like rigatoni, but like half, and it's a bit bigger. Really good.
1: Yum. The other day, this is going off brand for me based on what I just said, but I've been really loving making like broccoli pasta sauce, which blasphemy for actual.
0: No, it's a thing. It's a thing.
1: It's so, so good. And you're just like eating vegetables without even realizing. I'm treating myself like a toddler, just hiding the vegetables in the sauce. Yeah.
0: Oh, I love that. Well, I'm on to the last question, guys. What can we see next from Blusher? What's coming up in the future?
1: Oh, girl, we're going to sleep.
2: We're going to hibernate. We're going to go bear mode and write so much new music. It's been a really big season of touring and releasing stuff, and we're just ready to bunker down and work on some new things together.
1: We have a lot of ideas. We have a DJ set coming up in Melbourne at Ability Fest, which will be really fun. I feel like we're going to be prepping some bangers for that. Mm-hmm. Other than that, mostly writing for the next month.
0: Sounds good. Well, rest, eat lots of bolognese, and I've got our final pick, which is The Hang With Me by Robin. What made you pick this track?
1: Anyone want to talk about Robin? We love Robin. She is our number one mother and queen of the world. She is such an icon for pop music, and particularly pop music that references a lot of dance music and like clubby production. She is pretty iconic in terms of like female artists and musicians with a lot of vision. And she just like has so many amazing deep cuts on her albums that are extremely crazy and experimental and definitely worth a listen. But this one's just a hit, not a deep cut at all, just a perfect pop song.
0: Truly. You heard it here, Robin. Blusher wants to collab with you, perhaps on the Sex Essential tour, which is coming up.
1: Oh my God.
3: We will put that
1: out. Die.
0: I'm just putting it into the universe. All right, guys. Well, thank you so much for joining us. And thank you for listening. If you've enjoyed the live show and want to listen back whenever you'd like, head to fbi.radio, head to schedule tab, select Thursday and click on Out of the Box. Or you can find this episode wherever you get your podcasts. There will also be links to wherever you can find Blusher. This has been Out of the Box with me, Nick Hibbs, on FBI Radio. This episode was produced by Cass Vincent. And make sure you tune in next week to hear Matt sharing the stories of a new guest. If you're listening live, stick around for lunch. And if you've listened retrospectively, I hope you have a good whatever time of day it is. This is Hang With Me by Robin, as selected by Blusher. Thanks so much for listening. See you later.

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1: Hello, hello, hello. 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I'm Ifi Obiebu and this is Thursday Lunch. I'd just like to acknowledge the traditional custodians of this land that we're on today. FBI is based in broadcasting from Redfern. I pay my respects to the Gadigal people. It always was and always will be Aboriginal land. I am honestly the best I've ever been. You know why? Because spring has officially sprung. We are 3 days into spring and the weather is really, it's weathering. It is very, very warm. It is very nice. The birds are chirping, the grass is green, and the sun is shining. Oh my God. Oh, text in 0435-123-945. Let me know if you're loving this weather. I definitely am. If you're a winter person, I'm so sorry. It's my time to shine. I'm done with that. I've been cold for the past 3 months. And I'm excited for some sun and some good vibes, but I do love winter. Anyways, listen, this is the first official week that Tilda is on break, on uni break, so we won't be seeing her for the next 2 to 3 weeks. It is so upsetting, so sad, but it's okay because we have me. Yes, we have me. It's fine. Don't cry, okay? But genuinely, I'm keen for today's show because a bunch of new music, an EP dropped from this producer called Shugo 2000 from Chicago, Illinois. It's Duke, it's Footwork, it's Ghetto Tech, it is four songs, and I need to show you two of them. So that'll be part of new music that's only new to us halfway around through the show. But first, of course, got to pick up where I left off. Really, really, really keen for this one because I was just listening to this song, so I'm excited to listen to it again. But yeah, you can also text in your song 0435-123-945. The last song you were listening to so we can pick up where you left off. I want a glimpse inside your music taste. Here's a glimpse into mine. The last song I was listening to was Forever by Kate Tramine, which is the amazing duo consisting of Amine and Kate Renata. And yeah, this is off of their self-titled album, Kate Tramine, which came out the summer of 2023. And what a summer. Oh my God, what a summer. I love this song. I love this album. And as I said, spring has sprung. I have a summer playlist. Not really a summer playlist, a sunshine day playlist. I don't know. I have a playlist for good weather. And I played it today and that's on the playlist. So it just fit my vibe and I really, really, really know it's just going to fit yours. I hope it'll fit yours at the very least. But yeah, text in the last song you were listening to, 0435-123-945, and then we'll get right into it. This one right here is Forever by the amazing Kate Tramine. Comes with a language warning. Guys, I love the sunshine and I hope you do too. This is Thursday Lunch.

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do The Alchemist. That was Witch Doctor. What an insane collaboration. That's off of their new album now, Before the World Blows. Just released literally 28th of August, but that was a single first. And yeah, this album is crazy. The names, West Side Gun, Steve Lacy, Thundercat, Dram. Oh my God, a lot of cool names on this album. I'm yet to listen to it, but I'm really, really, really keen. You're listening to Thursday Lunch here on FBI Radio 94.5 FM. And I was really happy with the arrangement of songs there. Before Erica Badu and The Alchemist, we had Crumb with Balloon. And that was a pick from the amazing Mark in Miranda. Mark said, "Greetings, incredible Iffy, and a happy Thursday. The last song I listened to was Balloon by Brooklyn band Crumb from the album I Smelt." Great album, by the way, Mark. I love that album so much. When I saw this text, I was so happy. Mark then goes on to say, "A delicious wafer layer of dreamy psych pop. As you know, the first known balloon was invented by the Aztecs by inflating animal intestines, which would have made for interesting birthday party situations." That took a turn. I did not read the entire text. I was like, let me click see more and see what the rest of that says. And you said that really casually. "As you know, the first balloon was invented by the Aztecs." Mark, I didn't know. Now I do know. But oh my God, I can't believe they inflated animal intestines. Peter would hate that. But Peter would love Crumb, okay? I love Crumb. You love Crumb. Thank you for that suggestion. Thank you for listening to that song. At the top, Forever by Keitramine, which is Amine Keitranada, and also Pharrell Williams on that one too. That was the last song I was listening to. So thank you for picking up where I left off. Like, and that was, as I said, I'm very, very happy with the selection of those songs. And we're going to keep it going. After these next few songs, I have new music that is only new to us. I found it on TikTok. And it's just a really, really, really fun trap song by this really cool trans woman from America. I have to figure out what state, but she's really cool. But in the meantime, we're going to listen to some... Oh, I love having to pick. Young Maney, Leave Me Alone. This track is also so sick. We love Young Maney here at the station. This one comes with a language warning here on Thursday Lunch.

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Sydney Phillips. That was Levitate. Insane stuff coming from her. And that's off of the album Cunt. Brand new and genuinely a work of art to me. This is Thursday Lunch here on FBI Radio 94.5. I'm Iffy and I'm providing you some gorgeous springtime tunes for this gorgeous spring sunny day. And right before Sydney Phillips, we had Ancient Infinity Orchestra with Nafas. At the top, Young Maney with Leave Me Alone. I love that song. The switch up is great. Like, that song is genuinely A1 to me. And I hope it is to you too. Send in your thoughts, 0435-123-945. We're going to keep on going. Oh, we got a text in. Hello. Someone said, hi. Just let me reposition my mic for a second. Anyways, someone said, hi, just a listener here, but I just wanted to say that I love hearing Leave Me Alone as I'm on the way to work. Absolutely added to my playlist, LMAO. I've been listening to FBI Radio for a few years now, and it's let me get into some really interesting different artists. Afternoons and late night are my favorite times to listen. I'm so happy you loved Leave Me Alone. As I just said, it's an A1 song. The beat, the production, the switch up, Young Maney did his biggest one. And I'm glad that you love FBI Radio. I'm so happy that you've been able to, you know, find different artists. As someone who is literally a presenter here and has been a presenter for like 3 years, most of my songs have come from FBI Radio, from the station. And I thought I knew music, then I started listening and my life changed. So I'm really happy and I hope you continue to listen. I also hope you like this next song. This next track is the first installment of new music that is only new to us. And it comes by way of this trans artist called Rare Civilian. I couldn't actually find her, like, what state she's from in the US, but I know she's from the US. And the song is called Gonna Be Okay. I have no other words for just, like, literally think Sydney Phillips. Think Sydney Phillips. Yeah. in a very different way. So not Sydney Phillips, but like think Sydney Phillips. That is like the best comparison that I can give it. But I really love this song. I stumbled on it like 2-3 days ago and I just thought it was the best thing pretty much ever. So yeah, we're gonna have a listen. I do know that it's gonna be on an upcoming album. She said that she has an album coming out in September this month. So now we just gotta wait for that. But hopefully you like this song. I know I do. This one came out August 25th. So yeah, not really that. It's actually still pretty new. Anyways, I'm going to shut up. This is going to be okay by Rare Civilian. Oh, such a track. I really, really enjoy this one. And I hope you do too. Thursday Lunch.

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Julia Escuyas with No Revenge. Insane stuff coming from her. Before that, 1-800 Mikey with Me and My Only. And at the top, we had Gonna Be Okay by Rare Civilian. I love that track. And that was a new track that was only new to us. Without Tilda here, it's so hard to remember the names of things. Oh my God, I just need like a second set of, I need a second brain in here with me. But it's okay. You're listening to Thursday Lunch here on FBI Radio 94.5 FM. We're going to keep on going. We have some very, very good music. But first, let me tell you something very funny that happened to me this morning, literally this morning. So I was getting ready. I got up, got some new sheets delivered to my house, and I was so excited. Side comment, I do want to talk about those sheets. I got like dark green sheets and then an orange duna and then two new pillows. Sorry, very, very happy with my bed set up right now. But then, yeah, just did some work, got ready for the day, had a shower, and I was like, I'm hungry, but I don't have any time to make breakfast anymore because I just got straight to work. Let me order something quick and easy. And so I ordered some food for myself, and, you know, I'm waiting for it. I'm still doing my work, and it finally comes. And I open the door. I open the door, and the driver, the delivery guy, he looks at me and he recognizes me and he's like, do you work here? Like so and so and so and so. And I was like, yes. And then why did he proceed to then name the last, like my last couple movements? Okay. And then I was like, yep, that's me. That's so crazy. That's so cool. Thank you so much. Then it's like, you know, mind you, French accent. He's like, you know, I just thought you were really beautiful. And I think you're really kind of cute and blah, blah, blah. And I was like, you know, thank you. That's so nice. That's so nice. I just want my food, though. I really do want my food. But then he proceeds to ask how my neighborhood is and blah, blah, blah, and so and so. And I was there for a very stupid amount of time because I'm a passive person sometimes. Moral of the story is, he might be a stalker now. Who knows? He does have my address now, unfortunately. You know, it was divine timing for him. I think it really was divine timing because he was like, I've seen you around and, you know, you're so beautiful and gorgeous. And I love that. Thank you so much. But please give me my food. That is the story, essentially. Thank you for listening. But I am a bit terrified for my life now. So we'll maybe update you in like a week, a month. We'll see if he's gonna come back to my door again. Anyways, let's continue on. As I said, a bunch of new music that I do want to show you. I'm really, really, really keen to also get into the Duke EP that was released. It's called Set It Off, as I said, by Sugo or Sugo 2000, coming from Chicago, Illinois. But first and foremost, we're gonna keep on going. Also, I need to say this now, no archive deep dive. Maybe we'll see how I feel when 2 o'clock comes. That's 9 minutes from now. But I'm gonna keep on going. I want to play some gorgeous new music, and I want to play some Zahab La Rugor by Jana, coming out of Barcelona or based in Barcelona, but she's originally from Cairo, Egypt. This one features Zaf, and it comes with a language warning. This is Thursday Lunch, and this one is

That one right there. I See Many Men by Klein and Micah Levy, or Mika Levy. You're listening to Thursday Lunch. I don't know why, but I was going to say you're listening to Subway. I think I'm projecting. I haven't had Subway in a while, and that sounds delicious right now. But this is Thursday Lunch. You can't eat Thursday Lunch, unfortunately. But you can eat while listening to Thursday Lunch, depending on what you like to do. This is Thursday Lunch on FBI Radio 94.5. Before Micah Levy, we had The Harbs with Grace. And then at the top, we had Jana with Zahav Larog featuring Zaf. Oh my God. Oh my God. I've got another new track that is only new to us. And I am very, very excited. It isn't just new to us. It is new in general. But first, okay. Got a text in. Fully forgot. I can't forget about that. Got a text in. Wayno in the gong says, funny story, Iffy. He knows where you live, but you know where he works. Don't worry. I'm locked 94.5 coming through loud and clear. Wayno in the gong. You know what, Wayno? You make a good point. And that's valid. That is valid. And I cannot debate with science. That's literal facts right there. He may know where I live, but I do know he works for Uber Eats. I am one up. I'm one up. And if you don't know what I'm referencing, oh my God, it's so long. I don't really want to talk about it anymore. But essentially, TLDR, I ordered food. Uber Eats driver recognized me, called me beautiful. And then was inquiring about my life and my street and my house, and he's got my address. So this might be an update. We'll see. But what I do actually want to, you know, talk about is once again, spring. Okay. Third day of spring, the sun is shining. It is really, really beautiful outside. And the other day I, you know, talked to my best friend and we were like, okay, we need like a little bucket list for summer. Okay, because every time summer, we get so excited for the weather to start getting warmer, we get really keen, we start like thinking of all these plans, and then it comes and we're like, let's bed rot. Like, we don't actually get up and do anything outside of like go to the beach or like, I don't know. We told ourselves we're gonna write down a bucket list, we're gonna make a list, and we want to try and complete this. So I'm gonna tell you what we have so far in the list. If you want any ideas for summer coming up, even spring, like a lot of these are really good. I'm gonna like rapid fire them. A fun coaster walk, a bike around Centennial Park, go fishing, beach hopping, go to Wollongong. That seems weird. Not really, it isn't weird, but we've been planning a Wollongong trip and haven't done it for the past 3 years. Have a picnic, go kayaking, a little rooftop bar moment, go to a comedy show, go to an oyster shucking class, learn to... No, I'm not saying that one. get a tattoo, do some sunset yoga, go to an outdoor cinema, create actual physical art, produce and

be a jazz rap artist, really, really conscious kind of hip hop. What I like about Coles and what he also said about Coles, this new song, is that it's him kind of showing a different side to him, that he has different elements to his artistry, and he really does prove that. This is a more hard-hitting kind of song coming from Miles, and it's really cool. And it was released August 28th. So, as I said, not really that new, but you know, for the sake of the show, it's new to us. I also love the cover art. It is insane, and I do want to say that Miles is very consistent with the cover art. Very, very consistent. He stays being one of my favorite artists. For cover art as well. But yeah, really, really cool song. Comes with a language warning. Let's get into it. This is Coles by Miles Nuatu. Comes, as I just said, with a language warning.

0: Johnny Chubbs with Step on the Gas. That one coming off of the album Catalyst. Insane, hard-hitting stuff right there. And that's always what we get here on Thursday Lunch here on FBI Radio 94.5 FM. Before that, we actually had a bunch of music. Rainbow Chan with Four Blessings. What a track. How gorgeous. And at the top, Miles Noah 2 with Coles coming out of Norma. I love that song, and it is a step into his brand new artistry. As I said, this is Thursday Lunch, and I don't have Tilda, but I do have another person in the studio with me right now.
1: Hi, my name is Yvonne.
0: Yvonne is here. Yvonne does Race Matters, holds it down at Race Matters, and she is phenomenal. But yeah, she's also our new social media producer, coordinator, social, please help.
1: Sorry, I'm doing things in the
0: trying
1: background.
0: Trying to record at the same time. Wait, we got this.
1: We got this. Yes! Boom. I am the social media manager, social media and digital content manager at FBI Radio, as well as Race Matters producer and now former Dance Class 2026 DJ workshop
0: crazy.
1: Alumni. I know.
0: Wait, what the hell? Because that was like consuming my life at one point. I know.
1: This is our dance class.
0: No, like I was living through all of y'all so bad. Please know that.
1: Oh, that's so kind.
0: Oh my God. You know what? Okay. Can I just say congratulations on your new position here at the station as well.
1: Oh, thank you so much.
0: All the cool stuff you see on socials now, Yvonne, okay? Don't play with her. Hell that is all her. Now, it is actually time for, oh my God, me forgetting the name of my beautiful segment, Shows on Our Radar, where I give you some shows to go to coming up in the next week or two. And I've got one for you today. And coincidentally, this one falls on the day of Yvonne's birthday.
1: Actually, 2 days before.
0: Two days before.
1: It's going to be my birthday celebration.
0: Okay, done deal. Yeah. No, because you were like mass sending like texts to everyone in your...
1: I think I've sent it to like 150 people at this point. Because I'm like... Can I introduce the
0: Yes,
1: event?
0: Yes, please. So, if you want, like, you can read.
1: Oh, there's
0: little,
1: a little thing.
0: Yeah, of course there's a little thing. Come
1: beautiful.
0: On. But, like, say what you know of head, but if you need to look there, please.
1: Fabulous. Well, so Clubhouse is a DJ event collective, I guess you could describe it as. Hosted some notorious slash, like, in the best way possible, just, like, famous nights I think I've ever been to in my life.
0: Yeah.
1: A lot of FBI Radio DJs that play there as well, and that's how you know that it's
0: that's
1: a good
0: game. That's how you know it's tea! Come on, don't play. Literally don't play.
1: But this event is going to happen on the 19th of September. You've got the comeback of Club Chrome, which used to be a sex worker, pole collective, predominantly Asian represented as well, which is really beautiful. But one of the, I guess, like, hostesses or, like, co-creators went on hiatus for a little bit, and they're back in Sydney. So I want to say that this is the debut event because
0: I think it is the debut.
1: I don't think I've seen any other flyers outside of this one. It's Lynn and Scylla that will be on the polls. And then you also have Day, beautiful Day, cute
0: gorgeous.
1: And deary on Instagram.
0: Gorgeous.
1: She's going to be DJing. Crystal number 5 is going to be DJing. Izada? No, that's another event.
0: That's
1: time of horror.
0: Baby, we're going to be outside.
1: Let me read off of
0: Crystal
1: this.
0: Crystal number 5, Day.
1: House of Ralph,
0: Basco.
1: Brina.
0: Ooh, the
1: performances
0: names.
1: By Scylla and Lin Ku. Forgive me if I'm mispronouncing that. And Hinano Fujisaki.
0: I can't wait to see the Hinano Fujisaki of it all. I'm genuinely so excited. Foaming at the mouth, rabies type of excitement right now.
1: I just got shivers in my spine.
0: Like, we're going to be taking time to cry at this event.
1: Oh my God.
0: Please know that.
1: So, for context, I've been sending this flyer out to everybody because my birthday's on the 17th of September because it's Virgo season. If I'm not giving Virgo before, then like I feel like it kind of is obvious now. I was just kind of like, I don't really want to throw a party. I feel like that's too much pressure.
0: It is a lot of pressure.
1: I know. I feel like a lot of the time with parties, you're stressing more about hosting than you are about like actually being celebrated.
0: Oh, yeah.
1: I also kind of hate direct attention.
0: Yeah,
1: you know what I mean? Yeah. Like, I'm just kind of like, I'm just grateful you're here. Like,
0: exactly.
1: Please don't, it's like, make this that way. Yeah, it's too much pressure. If, like, I'm hosting a party and someone that I really care about can't come, I take it personally and I'm like, you hate
0: no,
1: me.
0: No, because me, no, don't even get me started. It's actually a very, very evil thing that we do to ourselves.
1: I'm like, did I give you 1 week's notice?
0: Yes.
1: But if you love me, if you love me enough,
0: you would have come. Exactly.
1: So, this flyer, this Clubhouse Double Happiness event on Saturday night, on the 19th of September, is going to be my birthday celebration. It's actually not for my birthday. It's not.
0: No, it is now.
1: But no, you know what? Now, no, it is. but I really hope that everybody can make it, just yeah. because it's a free event for Mob and Transfolk, which is a beautiful inclusion incentive. Tickets are also $27.40, which I feel like is
0: city prices. It's crazy. Very accessible. It's an insanely accessible. Good price, and that is like the last release too. So
1: exactly, and on top of that, it's at Red Rattler, which is just such a like
0: stunning,
1: community
0: gorgeous,
1: grounded,
0: literally.
1: Stunning venue. Fab fun night. The night before as well, I'm actually playing.
0: Talk about it. Talk about it.
1: So it's called Put Your Back In It. It's hosted by Ethan Lyons with, I believe it's co-hosted by Ethan Lyons, who is, I would say, one of the flyers that you've probably seen around a lot is the Mob Strong Fund, which is a mutual aid initiative created by Ethan Lyons alongside a bunch of other black collectives. But he's hosting this event called Put Your Back In It. It's like, I think like five like slots of DJs back to back.
0: It's crazy.
1: Basha is performing pole.
0: I can't.
1: Doesn't even matter about the DJs. It's like, no, yeah, just be there for that.
0: That's actually all you need to be there for. I don't know if I could even say the DJs off top of my head. I know.
1: It's Asa and I back to back at around 11. We've got
0: Deary and Azata back to back.
1: Azata. I think I want to say Tico is also.
0: Tico and Bloom. Tico and Bloom. Yes. And then Mazina 2.
1: Mazina 2 finale.
0: There's one more set. And there is. I cannot remember for the life of me. But it's that one's jam packed. And Strong goes to
1: strong.
0: Funds go to the Mob Strong Fund. Yes. So you get to shake ass and support a good cause. Okay?
1: And support the Red Rattler, who's been fundraising for a while
0: as well.
1: I think if you're tuned into community radio, I feel like it's a natural kind of continuation of that to party in the community as well. And Red Rattler is such a fabulous venue for that. So if you want, no, that's actually Tiddalicious. That's the DJ at
0: thank
1: the start.
0: Thank you.
1: Tiddalicious
0: thank
1: opening.
0: You, thank you, thank you, thank
1: Tico
0: you.
1: And Bloom. And then it's me, Sobin, and Asa. And then it's Day or Cute Deary back to back with Azada.
0: Mm-hmm.
1: And then it's a two and Maz.
0: Oh,
1: Rocky,
0: my God.
1: Rocky Stallone is emceeing as well.
0: Emceeing too, baby. That's actually going to be. That's shut down worthy. I don't know how to contain myself for these types of events. I'm so excited.
1: So it's giving the week of the 11th, I believe, is like this, like, hot, that, like, that week, 18th of September, on that Friday night, you'll be at Red Rattler putting your back into it. I put your back into it. And then on the 19th of September,
0: you're coming back.
1: Honestly, see if there's any like sleepover arrangements that can be had in that area, or if even just hide out in the bathroom.
0: Exactly.
1: You may as well at that point. Hey,
0: no, you might genuinely the area. Talk to Queen at the Red Rattler. She might let you lodge there. Like, she might just let you lodge there. It might happen.
1: Also have an event.
0: I do. Oh my
1: Fat
0: God.
1: Fat Fusions.
0: Yes. I announced an event, Fat Fusions. Phase 3, it's called Pussy Power. Because thank you, Pussy. Come on. Mm-hmm. But the lineup is very exciting. I got Brazen Barbie to come down from Melbourne.
1: That's crazy.
0: Yes. I got her out. And she'll be coming down. We also have me, like, fully forgetting. We have the amazing Adinda, who is Bindi. We love Bindi. We also
1: beautiful
0: have
1: soul.
0: I know truly
1: community radio,
0: the
1: FBI
0: most,
1: radio as
0: exactly
1: well.
0: A two. Also, FBI radio. We talk about it too. I talk about it too much. I don't think it's not enough. I love that girl down. We also have CGI Jane back to back Yuri. They're gonna be serving us some guam on piano goodness. Oh my god, and I genuinely could not be more excited. But yeah, that one's gonna be on the 2nd of October, so we've got a while away. It's not in Virgo season, and I was like kind of pissed off because all these fun events happening in Virgo season, where was my memo? Like, I would have dropped this at the appropriate time. I would have done this at the appropriate time, but it's okay. We got the whatever season is after. Don't know. Sorry.
1: What is it? Libra season. Libra season.
0: I like Libras.
1: I do feel as though a Fat Fusion event in Libra season feels quite spiritually
0: aligned. It really does. I'm not mad at it at all.
1: Libra is like you know, the star sign of justice, mm-hmm. and like open-mindedness, mm-hmm. and direction, like mm-hmm. cardinal energy, yes, type beat, you know.
0: I really do love me some Libras. I have too many Libra friends as well.
1: What's your star sign?
0: Taurus. I'm a Taurus.
1: Yeah.
0: So, me and Libras share the same planet, Venus. Mm-hmm. We share the same element, Earth.
1: Yes.
0: What's the word?
1: Virgo and Taurus.
0: Exactly. Don't forget Capricorns. Anyways, sorry, we're getting.
1: Oh, we can't forget Capricorns.
0: Me and Yvonne could actually talk for hours on this mic. I'm gonna spare you the cackling and the giggling. I'm so sorry, but please head to the episode description. I'm gonna pop all the information for both those events. Put your back in it, and also Clubhouse and the ticket link, so you can come party
1: and also
0: with
1: Fat
0: us.
1: Fusion's
0: and
1: in fact.
0: Fine. You know, fine. You know, what's a little like self promo?
1: Whatever.
0: I'll pop all three of those events in the episode description so you can buy your tickets, so you can come support, and so you can shake ass. Yes. Come on.
1: 19th of September, I want it to be a
0: Can I say it? Wait, say what? Yes, sir.
1: Okay. I was like, can I? I don't know if slutty is a. I don't know if that's a swear word.
0: Say whatever I want, and then not whatever, but I'm pretty okay. I think it's a cute little adjective.
1: Language warning. My one birthday wish is for the dance floor to be queer,
0: mm-hmm.
1: POC, mm-hmm. Slutty.
0: Mm.
1: You know,
0: and it will
1: cramped
0: be.
1: Dance
0: and
1: floor.
0: And it will, because that's the best half of dance floor.
1: Literally,
0: too. It is the best type, and you also get to like squish your way behind the DJ. Oh, I cannot. I really can't wait.
1: I want to wake up the next day and spend an hour in bed staring at my ceiling, yes! recalling the dance
0: floor. Going to everyone's Instagram stories, like, wow,
1: doing like a little great. What's it called? Like a recount of the events. Oh my god, this happened.
0: This happened.
1: Wait, they were making out in the corner? What? I want that to be my night. So this is my official call out. Being self-centered, I'm an Aries rising. It's natural. I need everybody there on the 19th of September. Clubhouse, be there or be square.
0: Exactly. You don't want to be
1: event,
0: square, baby.
1: Slutty event.
0: Come through. It'll be tea.
1: Yes.
0: Also excited for Friday tomorrow. No, like shut down.
1: The way I forgot, and you invited me.
0: No, it pops
1: back into my brain as if it's the first time I'm thinking about it, and then I get really excited again, and then I'm just like, wait, I knew about this like 2 weeks ago.
0: This has been me for the past month. I'm like, since this got announced, this has been my event of the year. We're talking about the door list, Zaddy's. I talked about it last week. I interviewed Zaddy. I did a giveaway for this, so... Unfortunately, if this is the first you're hearing of this, I'm so sorry.
1: It's sold out.
0: It is pretty much,
1: Malcolm is DJing, and they have not DJed in a hot minute. I think they DJed like last weekend, maybe.
0: They did, and they killed it, though. They did kill it, but it's Malcolm back-to-back Maz. That is actually
1: is the aircon pumping, or is it, or am I getting shivers for another reason?
0: Oh, I literally don't know what to do with myself.
1: I think Baja's also on
0: the pyramid. Guys, you gotta be there. Hopefully got a ticket.
1: I know.
0: Hopefully got a ticket. Well, this, you don't want to miss out for Clubhouse.
1: Mm-hmm.
0: You don't want to miss out for Put Your Back In It. Okay, see how excited we are? See how keen we are? Don't you want to be like that? Get your ticket.
1: To be a young hoe.
0: To be a young hoe. Oh my god. It is the best thing ever. It is the... I'm... No, because I gotta shut up.
1: This summer's gonna be crazy.
0: This summer's gonna be amazing. I was literally saying on air, like, just this weather has awoken something. Oh my god,
1: babe, I'm skipping. I'm talking to random strangers on the train.
0: Like, life is good.
1: Life is good again. Is you know amazing. What I mean? I've already got some like color back on my skin. You know?
0: You need to dye your hair blonde again. I want to see it. And then with the tan, it would look good. It looked great. It's okay, Mama. Okay, sorry. We're gonna shut up now. We're gonna stop. We're so sorry. Let me play you a gorgeous little song. What's the next song? Like 3-4. I'm thinking we're gonna play some Swap Meet with Bunny. Cute little band from Adelaide. Mm. Some nice psych pop.
1: Yeah. To just like bring the mood.
0: Yeah,
1: back
0: we need
1: down.
0: To like actually like chill. Recalibrate you know, because, our like, equilibrium.
1: With just some somatic adjacent therapy right
0: exactly.
1: now.
0: Exactly. Oh, see you soon.

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Follow Thomas, who can see the extraordinary as he navigates the changing world around him. A child who learns what to do when he's most afraid and how to face the wrong in the world. 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

0: week.
1: Mango City Blues is the latest collaborative album from Bracht and Byang the Bushranger and is our album of the week. As their third joint offering, the record pushes the limits of hip-hop, melding with industrial noise and DIY electronic elements. Paying homage to Sid City as a living organism, built from concrete and steel, the record explores themes of urban personification. They put Parker pop stars on the same rung. They put brass on the altar, shame job. They came up, stepping on where they came from.
0: FBI. Album of the week.

wide open. 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Heavy hearts like working concert. 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Hit the cunts with the proof of concept.

0: you know, speak to the jakes. Me at the heart of the maze, they can stay at the gates. Amidst the rubble and marrow, we tend to a grave. Tide goes in and out of the mangroves, we're just playing the game. Speak to a wraith, I do not speak to the jakes, we're at the heart of the maze. Amidst the rubble and marrow, we tend to a grave. Tide goes in and out of the mangroves, we're just playing the game.
1: A meeting in the grotto by the amazing Bayang the Bushranger and Bracht, featuring Pet Shabu from the Philippines. That is off of our album of the week, Mangrove City Blues. And I came here last week and I was like, guys, surprise drop by Bayang and Bracht, duh. And look where the album is now. I'm so happy. It is an insane piece of work, a really cool body of work with really, really, really cool additives as well. The features are great. And it's on Bandcamp. It's a Bandcamp exclusive. And there's also a great write-up done by Louisa Christie. Head to FBI.radio and read more there. Before that, we had Arca with Heart. Then we had Nina Jirachi and Porter Robinson with Wanna Cry. And at the top, Swap Meet by Bonnie. It was giving whiplash in the best way possible. And we're going to keep on going. Now, it is time for the last installment of new music that is only new to us. And I've been waiting pretty much all show for these next two songs. Yeah, two in one this time. So I'm going to keep it really quick because we've only got like 12 minutes left. But I saw this artist, this producer on Instagram by the name of Sugo2000. I don't know if it's Sugo or Sugo. I'm going to say Sugo2000. She's from Chicago, Illinois. She calls herself a girl producer and she released her debut EP called Set It Off. It is juke, it is footwork, it is ghetto tech, it is delicious in every single way possible. Four tracks and each of them just carry something so, there's so much depth in it. And I'm just a sucker for this genre. I really, really am a sucker for it. Like any track, I will eat it up. And lately, that is the type of music that I have been consuming. So it's really cool to, you know, come across this organically and genuinely. So yeah, the cover art is also so cool as well. And she says that this one is for the yearners and for the emotional folk. So as I said, it's footwork, but the way she's done it, it's so lovely. It is so gorgeous. And it really is for the yearners. I'm going to play two songs. I'm going to play the second and the third song. The first one is called Love Will Get You Dirt. And the second one is called Do You Wanna with Angel. Angel, I guess, is a vocalist. I have no idea. It's really, really hard to track down information for this. It's only on Bandcamp. It is her debut and it's four tracks and she's very small. So to come across it was a blessing in and of itself. But I'm going to try and get more information. Let's listen to both these tracks, starting with Love Will Get You Dirt. This is Sugo off of the EP Set It Off. New music that's only new to us.
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That one right there, Ring Ring with the song Dusty Cell, a band coming right out of Melbourne. We love to hear it, we love to see it, and I love to play it. Before that, at the top, two other songs from the same artist, Sugo 2000, girl producer from Chicago, Illinois. The first song was Love Will Get You Dirt, and the second was Do You Wanna with Angel, off of her debut 4-track EP, Set It Off. And that was the last installment of new music that is only new to us. And yeah, I really love those songs. I love the EP. I think it's so tea. And I hope you do too. I've already linked everything in the episode description, all the songs I played, all the events I talked about. And also got some text in. I missed some, so we're going to read them all. We're going to boom, boom, boom. First one, 8 minutes ago, Trina says, hi, Iffy. Hey, Trina, how are you? Ben, 52 minutes ago, I'm so sorry I missed this because this was actually a very important text. But Ben said, yo, Iffy, a guy's perspective here on my Uber delivery driver conundrum. He said, shut the door on that delivery driver. Not only inappropriate, but highly unprofessional. If he messaged his employer, he'd lose his job rightfully. Whether paying a compliment or not, he's crossed a threshold and incurred on your privacy. On your doorstep, you ordered burritos, not a creepy stalker. Ciao, Ben from Woi Woi Bay. Ben, thank you so much. And you are right. Like, he did incur on my privacy and he is disgusting and gross and did too much. So bye-bye him. But thank you, genuinely. And Joey texted in 54 minutes ago and said, hi, Iffy. In Wollongong, you can also do a cooking class at the Balinese Spice Magic or just eat their delicious food, which I will do. Come in, come in. Anyways, I'm going to end the show. I am now creeping into other people's time. And I'm going to pretty much end off with one more song. Body Type with Eyes and Mouth is a Face, a gorgeous song from this gorgeous group from the album Tally. You'll see me and hear from me next week. Peace out, Illy. This is Body Type.

0: 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Yay. From FBI Radio 94.5. You were just listening to Ambulance! Exclamation mark by Melbourne band Shock Corridor. And before that, up top, we had Darcy Bayliss with the Stereo on also from Melbourne originally. So two Melbourne artists to kick us off today.
1: Wow, on a Sydney show? Who'd have thunk it?
0: Who'd have thunk?
1: You are here on Thursday Arvos on FBI Radio 94.5. My name's Josh DiMatteo. I am joined with Violet Hull. We are down one Audrey Falone today, who is
0: man down.
1: Unwell. But Audrey will be back later on, is hopefully tuned in from home. But you will be kept company by Violet and I for the next few hours.
0: Of course, we can't wait. Of course.
1: Just earlier, we realized this is the first Josh and Violet episode ever. So who knows what's going to happen? It's going to get crazy in here.
0: Yeah.
1: Before we go any further, we would like to acknowledge that we are broadcasting from the unceded Gadigal lands of the Eora Nation. We would like to pay our respects to any First Nations listeners tuned in right now. Sovereignty was never ceded. This always was, always will be Aboriginal land.
0: Hear, hear. We have a very exciting show, as always. Every Thursday afternoon, we come at you with a fun Throwback Thursday brief.
1: And we'll do so again.
0: It's true, it's true. So don't go anywhere. Hang out with us for 3 hours. All right, let's get into some Dari Mums, Botany View Hotel. This is a Sydney band.
1: Hell yeah.
0: Let's go.

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1: Let's do it.
2: That track right there by one of, I'm not even going to say Sydney's favourites, one of Australia's favourites, Miss Kanina.
1: And that honestly, she's taken over the world too.
2: Oh, one step at a time, bit yeah. by bit, it's happening. 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
1: You.
2: Before that, we played one from an album of the week from just a couple of weeks ago, E Fishpool, their album Sanctuary. That was the song Rosedale. We Gorge. Played Bad Bad by Rahima. We played Promise by Law2MG and Lilio TV. And we have so, so, so much more still to mm-hmm. come.
1: It's a sunny day.
2: It's a hot
1: day. It's a hot day.
2: What are you doing? Are you swimming right now? Are you listening to us from the pool? Please, please let us know. 0435-123-945. Let us know what you're doing. Let us know what you want to hear.
1: Mm-hmm.
2: Let us know what is angering you today. Let us know.
1: Specifically, what's angering you today, Josh?
2: Not heaps, but if something bubbles up enough, I will let you know.
1: I think what's angering you is the heat, is the idea that it's going to be apparently like 30 degrees or something on Saturday. Or
2: it might be
1: this
2: today.
1: Weekend or yeah, okay. Well, maybe this weekend it's going to be.
2: This weekend is going to be warm.
1: A scorcher.
2: I'm at a wedding on Sunday and I'm going to have to put on a suit and stand in the sun.
1: Oh, that's so beautiful though.
2: I hope I don't sweat too much.
1: Maybe there'll be breeze.
2: Hopefully.
1: Manifesting that for you.
2: Stay tuned, listener, because very, very soon we're going to update the website with our brief for Throwback Thursday this week.
1: Throwback
2: and we will reveal
1: Thursday.
2: That on air shortly after. We're going to play a song now, though, from South Dakota. This is from an artist called Venturing, and it is a track named Drunk Lullaby.

0: I'm Your Favorite by More Kismet.
1: Let's go.
0: Wow. That was a beautiful song. I really, really enjoyed it. It's one of my favorites.
1: Yeah.
0: More Kismet.
1: It's kind of dochi. Noted. Great energy. Great kind of just journey.
0: Yeah, big
1: sonic journey.
0: Big dochi in the flow.
1: Yeah, dochi flow.
0: That was a single from Adelanto, California.
1: California.
0: There you go. And before that, we played a track by Venturing called Drunk Lullaby. You're tuned into Arvo's on FBI Radio 94.5 here today with Josh DiMatteo and Violet Hull. We are down one Audrey Falone, and Mark in Miranda has already sent in a message.
1: Hey,
0: in
1: Mark,
0: honor of
1: how's
0: Audrey.
1: It going? Happy Thursday.
0: Hi, Josh and Violet. Happy Thursday, and a big shout out to Audrey. Recover quickly, and we will miss your insightful input this Arvo. However, there is a silly opportunity to call today's show Thursday Arvo with Jovo. Sigh. Cheers, Mark and Miranda. You're tuned in to Thursday Arvos with Jovo. And you will be
1: here
0: for
1: on FBI Radio.
0: Another 20, I was going to say 20 hours, another 2 hours or so.
1: Oh, we wish.
0: Yeah, if we only. Wish. If only.
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0: I would love to hear how I sound at the end of that. But we're going to play more music for you now, including this track by ZK King, I'm Here Every Day.

0: Hitting hard as fuck, I'm making moss. 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Boy, you should know by now. Breezy does it.
1: Breezy.
2: Get the money and I stack it through the roof. I know shorty wanna love me cause she see the way I move. Really came out from the bottom, now it's bangers in the booth. Made it to the top and now we're taking the view. Five star living, baby, this is how we do. Had to skip the line, now I ain't waiting in the queue. Cop another fit and then I match it with the shoes. Snap a couple pics, they see me matching with the coupe. All these people say they wanna be like me. Everybody asking how we do it so clean. I'm not sorry, you can never do it like me. The way that I be ballin' 7 days of the week. Yeah, we do this shit easy, breezy. Yeah, we do this shit easy, breezy. Yeah, we do this shit easy, breezy. Yeah, we do this shit easy. Yeah, we do this shit easy, breezy. Yeah, we do this shit easy, breezy. Yeah, we do this shit easy, breezy. Yeah, we do this shit easy. Yeah, we do this shit easy peasy. Step up on the mic, everybody scream breezy. Diamonds, they be dripping like the water out in Fiji. And we litty on a Wednesday, wheezy. Be me, you can never be me. I've been getting money every day of the week. Had to double down, now the money coming easy. Done it on my own, and now these people say they need me, huh? Fuck that, I won't ever trust that. Come up from the bottom, I was living like a rug rat. Still remember days when they was asking where the drugs at. Now I'm steady taking flights for a contract. For a contract. Yeah, we do this shit easy, breezy. Yeah, we do this shit easy, breezy. Yeah, we do this shit easy, breezy. Yeah, we do this shit easy. Yeah, we do this shit easy, breezy. Yeah, we do this shit easy, breezy. Yeah, we do this shit easy, breezy. Yeah, we do this shit easy. Yeah, we do this shit easy, breezy. Yeah, we do this shit easy, breezy. Yeah, we do this shit easy, breezy. Yeah, we do this shit easy. Yeah, we do this shit easy, breezy. Yeah, we do this shit easy, breezy. Yeah, we do this shit easy, breezy. Yeah, we do this shit easy.

0: Heads up, this one has a language warning.
1: I gotta figure out where I'm gonna make my living.
2: I had to figure it out. I had to count it in my the block. They gave the way it come out. The block is great and killer goes out. They still make it K. He's 7 pounds. If it ain't about plays, nigga, shut your mouth. 10 fans tap my side, but I'm now.

0: on FBI radio. That you're hearing there is Vo, one half of Jovo, singing along to Maynardo's Dam, which was a request in from Yvonne in Redfern.
1: So gorgeous.
0: Yeah, such a beautiful song. Great shout. We played before that a few tracks, including Figure It Out by I Can't, Easy by T Breezy, and I'm Here Every Day by ZK King. I'll confirm that.
1: Depends on if you're American or Australian.
0: I'm going to say ZK King.
1: Yeah.
0: We have another text in from Deck in Waterloo. I like afternoons with Jovo. Get printing those car bumper stickers. Stick that up your Jovo. From Deck in Waterloo. Thank you, Deck. I couldn't agree more. We're already onto it.
1: Yeah, and to clarify, the sticker is what says stick it up your Jovo.
0: Yeah.
1: Not, he wasn't saying that to us.
0: Yeah, no, that's the bumper sticker.
1: Yeah, great, beautiful. Yeah. Love the thinking,
0: So,
1: guys.
0: Mark and Miranda, thank you, because you may have just launched an entire brand.
1: Yes. We've got lots of brand advisors on the text line.
0: If you have any brand advice for us.
1: Truly.
0: Because now is the time. 0435-123-945. Do keep a close eye on FBI.radio, because we will be in the internet updating things Throwback Thursday vis-a-vis for you soon.
1: Very soon.
0: Right now, we got a track by Black Ends, and it is called Nothing Sticks.

0: On Arvo's on FBI Radio 94.5, you are joined with what Mark and Miranda has coined Jovo, Josh DiMatteo and Violet Hull. Mark has actually followed up with another message. Hi again, Josh and Violet. Not to stretch this too much, but Jovo Falone Global Communications Incorporated does have a nice ambience to it. Cheers, Mark and Miranda. We will pass that on to Audrey.
1: Hey, Mark, I've got one for you. Marketing Mark.
0: Oh.
1: Mark the master marketer.
0: There you go.
1: That's what you're giving today.
0: But with this level of ability, you'd think Mark's already in that game.
1: Yeah, of course.
0: Yeah. Anyway.
1: What song did we just hear? That was beautiful.
0: That song was called Bull's Tools by a band called Spice World. They're from Hobart in Tasmania.
1: Let's go,
0: Tasmania.
1: I went to Tasmania for the first time.
0: Was it beautiful?
1: Earlier this. Oh my gosh. When I tell you that when you step off the plane and you breathe in the air,
0: yeah,
1: it's like, oh. You can smell the earth and the leaves and the ocean, and like it doesn't smell like nothing. It smells like nature.
0: While we're on marketing, I want to shout out Tourism Tasmania for their tagline, which you kind of just
1: referenced. Oh, really? I don't even know what it is.

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0: It, so you can search it up in your search engine and find it, whatever you want. But all the songs are being logged for you all the time.
1: Of course.
0: We're going to play a song now called Caterpillar. Comes from Melbourne. Comes with a language warning.
1: Mm-hmm. Language warning.
0: On FBI. Here.

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0: Made possible by Young Henry's Newtowner. Did you know Newtowner was created in 2012 to celebrate the suburb's 150th birthday? It's now Young Henry's flagship beer, enjoyed across the country. Young Henry's Newtowner, sponsoring FBI Radio. Cold beer. FBI.
1: It's gonna go down. Album of the week.
2: Mango City Blues is the latest collaborative album from Bracht and Byang the Bushranger and is our album of the week. As their third joint offering, the record pushes the limits of hip-hop, melding with industrial noise and DIY electronic elements. Paying homage to Sid City as a living organism, built from concrete and steel, the record explores themes of urban personification.
3: They put Parker pop stars on the same rung. They put brass on the altar, shame job. They came up stepping on where they came from.
1: Album of the week.
4: Oi. Don't try to be that guy, huh? Oi, oi, oi. Don't try to be that guy.
5: Sydney Swamp.
4: Don't try be that guy, cause I could have you just off at the B-sides. Don't try stand behind your mate, this is 1v1, not ringside. Offside when you make your play, it's game changing when we strike. Don't try come eat off my plate, come harvest time, you're inside. I drop the K on the cable knit, still move like minimum wage. Look preppy as shit like a college kid, I just miss singing a yay. In 26 with a Sharpie click, this ain't no back in the day. You don't really get this hip-hop shit, this is mongrel music, mate. 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
1: Darling.
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0: That was a hectic little track.
1: Shot of adrenaline there.
0: From Santiago, Chile, that was Sancho Plagio by Jesse Casal.
2: Very cathartic.
0: Very
2: cathartic. I must say.
0: Very cathartic. And on catharticism, we'll be chatting about that in one moment. I'm just going to run through some of the tracks we played for you in that little stretch, inclusive of Sun Dancer by Don Glory. That was that long jazzy track. We played something from our album of the week.
2: And send in your song requests. So for this week,
1: insurmountable load. It feels like even one more feather on top of the pile will break your back. Mental sirens blaring, high cortisol, low brain function. It's a stress crisis, y'all. You know you need to regulate. You need to hear a song that feels like taking a deep breath. You know, this song reminds you that these are just stresses. Life is still good. The song must be from either the 90s or the 2000s.
0: And we are so excited to get your suggestions for this one, listener.
2: We are.
0: This could be the one where our playlist finally kicks off, because we want a list of these.
2: We want a list. I quite literally am in desperate need of your suggestions here. So please text in the song that when you hear it, just, it feels like taking a deep breath. It doesn't have to sound like taking a deep breath, but you know? That feeling is like, oh, and it reminds you that life is good still.
0: And
2: it can
0: be
2: good.
0: Any sound could lead to that feeling. Don't box yourself in, listener. This doesn't need to be a soft track or a happy track. It could be anything you like.
2: We want to know what works for you, too, you know?
0: Yes.
2: We love seeing your personality shine through.
0: We need to feel
2: through.
0: That. Oh. Okay. Without further ado, we're going to get back to some music now while you stew on what is the track. 0435-123-945.
2: Text us.
0: Text in. This next track is by Odessa Swan, and it's called Pas de Deux.
2: Nice!
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0: on FBI Radio 94.5. That track was by Lua, a Melbourne solo artist. Very, very beautiful.
1: So and gorgeous. It's called
0: The 111, the 111.
1: The 111, the...
0: Yeah.
1: The... Uno, uno, uno. The
0: however you want to say it, listener.
1: Ein, the... Sorry.
0: But no yeah, filter. By Lua, the 111 in whatever iteration mm-hmm. that feels most comfortable to you. We also played Up the Top, a song that we thought was Pas de Deux by Odessa Swan.
1: Mm.
0: We have fixed that up on the program page so you can check that out what it is correctly. We played a song called DSM-5 by Gloss, a all femme queer shoegaze and dream pop band, but really aggressive, which was cool.
1: Sick.
0: I like that
1: so
0: a lot.
1: So sick.
0: Violet, we have just a touch over 45 minutes before
1: fabulous.
0: Our winner of
1: it's
0: Throwback
1: the perfect
0: Thursday.
1: Time for you to consider what you want to text in without too much pressure.
0: Some already have, including yes. Marketing Mark in Miranda and Week by Week Killer Kate. And Kate, oh.
1: Kate.
0: We will not reveal anything, but wow.
1: Wow.
0: You get
1: okay.
0: it.
1: Okay. We will remind you what we are looking for this week. So, picture this. You're stressed, frazzled, and becoming unkept. Life's many demands have formed an insurmountable load. It feels like even one more feather on top of the pile will break your back. Mental sirens blazing. High cortisol. Low brain function. It's a stress crisis. You know you need to regulate. We need to calm down. And you need to hear a song that feels like taking a deep breath. A song that reminds you that these are just stresses, but life is good. The song must be from the 90s or the 2000s. Text us 0435-123-945. What song from the 90s or 2000s come to mind when you think about the perfect track to help you de-stress? Or maybe just, calm that nervous system back down from a place of stress breakdown. Yeah, we've all been stressed. The power of music.
0: You might be stressed right now.
1: You might be stressed right now.
0: Post-haste listener, get us these suggestions.
1: So we can share them with you.
0: We're going to play such a hot little collection of all these amazing breaths of fresh air at 5:30. Be there. 0435.
1: And announce our winner.
0: 123-945. We've got heaps of music to play for you in the 45 minutes till we get there, including this next track from Beirut, Lebanon. It is by Waja 33 and is called Damn 2.

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1: Language warning.
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3: Yeah, that I'm respected, still they see me popping in their dream. Clo Clock still lapping all these clean streets. I stayed away at the heat, they trying to kill me. Mission Breed, they would never understand me. Check the schedule. January 26th was the plan with a black guy marching down the street releasing bad spirits. Aussie flags representing neo-Nazi stomachs, military, angry young men, terrorist mindsets. My check, my killer, show you how my rhyme gets. White crime, lap on broad day, Adolf type shit. 1658, apes of the alleged young boys, grown men, 16, wear the rest, wear the press. Ain't really popping off after the arrest. 1658, my people's all living blessed. Soldiers form a white power in every state. There's a war going on outside. Now black is safe.
4: That's what I got.

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0: Got me thinking this ain't real life. 5 year olds in the zip ties, 5 month mass repetition with a year, right?

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0: One of my favorite songs of all time, Marlon Williams, featuring Aldous Harding, Nobody Gets What They Want Anymore.
1: That was beautiful, Josh. That really got me in my feels.
0: Well, maybe this listener might get you in your feels and might get you in the mood to text in for our brief this week for Throwback Thursday, because it's kind of in this world. Your response does not have to sound like that. It does not have to feel like that. It does not have to be anything like that. In fact, it can't be that, because this doesn't meet the brief. It's not from the 90s or 2000s. I merely used it to ease us into that space, if you will.
1: Thanks, Josh.
0: We played some other songs, one by Vader called Bangles. We played some Baker Boy featuring FBI Smack Award winner BVT. That was Disappear. We played some Capes, who played at Phoenix Central Park just last Thursday in an amazing performance. We played Gecko, In Your Head You Romper Stomper, But You Just a Tradie Who Can't Keep a Job, one of our favorites on Thursday Arvos. And all the way to Marlon Williams. And now it might be time to give you that brief one more time, because we have gotten the breadth and the width and the variety.
1: Guys, the texts are just flying in. It's amazing.
0: There's nothing better. So we really, really want you to text in your response, what you think.
1: Bless me.
0: Bless you, bless you.
1: I'm going to be making a playlist out of all of these beautiful texts.
0: Yeah, and it's going to be a pretty crazy playlist, let me tell you.
1: Okay, amazing.
0: So, listener, you're stressed, frazzled, and becoming unkept.
1: Uh-oh.
0: Life's many demands have formed an insurmountable load. It feels like even one more feather on top of the pile will break your back. Mental sirens blazing, high cortisol, low brain function. It's a stress crisis. You know you need to regulate. You need to hear a song that feels like taking a deep breath. A song that reminds you that these are just stresses, but life is good.
1: Life is good.
0: This song must be from the 1990s or 2000s. You need to text in your response to 0435-123-945 ASAP.
1: That's right.
0: 5:30, the winner is revealed.
1: We're already in heated discussions.
0: Yes,
1: so
0: we are
1: we need
0: piecing
1: these
0: together
1: songs.
0: Our honorable mentions as we speak off ASAP. Mic. And so every moment that you wait, you're getting further behind. And so you don't want that.
1: Text,
0: you want to get in
1: the
0: quickly.
1: The artist name, the song title, and if you feel compelled, you know, some of your reasoning behind your thinking of why you think this song could end a stress crisis.
0: Some other texters, listener, have included a little bit of a story as to why that song should be selected. And that is always, no, it's not necessary. You can win without. Believe me, you can win without. Mm-hmm. But it's always nice. We like getting
1: it's
0: that context.
1: Nice. It's very
0: We
1: fun.
0: Give you the context with the brief. You give us the context with your response. Yeah. We're all one big happy family.
1: It's a fun, competitive family.
0: We're going to play more music, though, until we get there. We might chat to you again soon and give you the brief one more time. But this song, in the spirit of Marlon Williams and sad songs, I guess. This isn't so much a sad song, but it's a very slow, beautiful song by Wiseblood, and it is called God Turn Me Into a Flower.

0: Dreams by Buzz Cole on FBI Radio 94.5. Many moons ago, you would have heard that quite often, but it's been a little while since Buzz Cole's been dominating the airwaves, and that felt like the perfect track to bring them back.
1: Hell yeah.
0: That's from the album Chroma from 2017. We also played Wise Blood, God Turn Me Into a Flower from the amazing album, and In the Darkness, Hearts Aglow from 2022. Some beautiful bird sounds.
1: Beautiful bird sounds.
0: On that album.
1: More bird sounds, please.
0: I know, I've been calling for years for more bird sounds, so let's get it done. More bird sounds in music,
1: I wish I
0: please.
1: Could make bird sounds
0: I
1: myself.
0: Think that's
1: Can you?
0: Possible. I'm not going to try.
1: Tweet.
0: I think that's possible.
1: No, yeah.
0: We're also...
1: It's not my calling.
0: We're also 14 minutes away from announcing the winner of Throwback Thursday for this week. I would say if you haven't texted in, now is certainly the time. 0435-123-945. We had one sent in from Scott in Riverwood who said, I missed half of the brief, so not sure if I'm within the parameters. Let's give you that brief
1: Scott,
0: one more time.
1: Of Scott, course. Okay, picture this, Scott. You're stressed, frazzled, and becoming unkept, to be honest. Life's many demands have formed an insurmountable load. It feels like even one more feather on top of the pile will break your back. Mental sirens blazing, high cortisol, low brain function. It's a stress crisis. You know you need to regulate. You need to hear a song that feels like taking a deep breath. A song that reminds you that these are just stresses, but life is good. The song must be from the 1990s or 2000s. Text in your song suggestion 0435-123-945. We are truly in our final talks here because we will be announcing the winner at 5:30. So please get in on the fun, guys.
0: Be there. Now we're going to play a track by Ella Minow called Homebound. This was a selection from Violet this week.
1: Yes, Violet, that's me.
0: That's you. That's you. That's your name.
1: Violet, yes. Audrey, how are you going at home? I miss you.
0: Yeah, text in.
1: But yes, Ella, this is my pick today because Ella Minow is a gorgeous local artist. She actually opened for me at my Lazy Thinking show in December, which was so wonderful. I loved connecting with her. And this is her most recent track, kind of about letting go and the nuances of that. So enjoy this local track. It's called Homebound.

0: Oh, that was Yasmina Siddiqui. It was the track Lotus on FBI Radio 94.5.
1: Baby.
0: You're tuned into Thursday Arvos. You're here with Josh DiMatteo and Violet Hull.
1: And
0: we are
1: what
0: down
1: time
0: one Audrey
1: is it?
0: Fallone today. We are about to announce the winner of Throwback Thursday.
1: That's right.
0: For this
1: it's
0: week.
1: 5:30 on a Thursday. Your favorite time of week.
0: And though we say it every week, listener, my goodness gracious,
1: you have outdone yourself.
0: You have outdone yourself.
1: So fabulous. I loved how the variety that we got here of what helps you guys chill out too. It's just so fabulous and
0: so interesting.
1: Yeah.
0: And this week we began the process by putting every single suggestion in one big pot and then slowly taking away. We've got our shout outs, we've got our honorable mentions, we've got our winner.
1: That's right. It was quite a lot of work, but
0: yeah, it always
1: the
0: is.
1: Funnest job ever.
0: Violet, I reckon without any further delay, because the listener is stressed by this point, we should give some context what the brief was for this week
1: totally,
0: and rip through.
1: Totally. Do you want to?
0: Yes.
1: Yeah. Let's
0: You're
1: hear it.
0: Stressed, frazzled, and becoming unkept. Life's many demands have formed an insurmountable load. It feels like even one more feather on top of the pile will break your back. Mental sirens blazing, high cortisol, low brain function. It's a stress crisis. You know you need to regulate. You need to hear a song that feels like taking a deep breath. A song that reminds you that these are just stresses, but life is good. And this song must be from the 1990s or 2000s. I want to give some shout-outs. We can't read out every single thing.
1: You guys did so well. Can we just say, I wish you could all win, because seriously, these were all amazing.
0: Yes.
1: Go ahead.
0: Yes.
1: Shout-outs.
0: Shout-outs. We're going to give a shout-out to Ben in Woy Woy Bay for texting in Total Confusion by A Homeboy, A Hippie, and A Funky Dread. Really cool song. We're going to text a shout-out Tim all the way from Minnesota, who texted in a suggestion of Duluth's Finest, Duluth being an area in Minnesota.
1: And Tim, must I say, my father is from Minnesota, so maybe we're distant relatives.
0: Ah, there you go. This track was by the band Low. It was called Over the Ocean and was left with a note, RIP Mimi, gone too soon. We are going to shout out Scott in Riverwood, who we mentioned just earlier. Mm-hmm. We needed to give the rest of the context to the brief to. Scott texted in, Pop Will Eat Itself, Everything's Cool. Great song. We got a text in anonymously for Bobby McFerrin's Don't Worry, Be Happy.
1: Love.
0: And one I personally quite liked from Carol in Hornsby Shire, texting in some Taylor Dane, I'll Be Your Shelter. Amazing song. And now, I think it's time for our honorable mentions.
1: Let's do it. Let's
0: we
1: dive
0: do
1: in.
0: Have a few, just because we got so slammed with suggestions this week.
1: And I'm going to, as you play these, I'm just going to take some deep breaths and lower my cortisol.
0: This is what we're talking about. This is real time, the work being done.
1: It is.
0: First is from, and these are in no particular order, this is a request in from Marketing Mark in Miranda.

0: You all know what that song is. It's Clocks by Coldplay from the album A Rush of Blood to the Head. Excellent suggestion, Mark. We got
1: a nice throwback too.
0: Two texters, one of whom named Fizz, texted

0: That is, of course, Children by Robert Miles, which I believe has been an honorable mention on the segment before, but it's because it's just such
1: it's
0: a good song.
1: Good.
0: It's
1: so good, and also malleable. Just so healing to listen to.
0: Yes, it's also Italian, which I learned much later in life.
1: Forza!
0: Yeah, Forza. And this song, we were arm wrestling in here for a second, but great selection. This is from Goosey.

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1: Oh my God, such a good song.
2: Woo! My Friend by Groove Armada.
1: Excellent suggestion, Goosey.
3: Shout out, Goosey.
1: We had one from Simply K, they go by.

0: That's Bulls on Parade by Rage
1: just
0: Against the
1: waiting
0: Machine.
1: Waiting for him to come in there. Oh,
0: yeah,
1: very
0: cathartic. Can't cut it early. Very cathartic. That's
1: awesome.
0: That's kind of perfect. We had a text in from Ben, who said, "Time to Zen" with this track. Skip forward a little bit. Aphex Twins, X-Tal.
1: So good.
0: Potentially a winner if Audrey was here.

0: awesome song. We had in from Marion North Rocks.
1: Big contender this one, Mary. Nice work.

0: banger.
1: Such a good song.
0: Clem's always very good.
1: Clem's
0: at
1: very
0: these.
1: Good. Clem's very good. We had a text in from Morrigan from Croydon. I can't remember receiving too many texts from you, Morrigan from Croydon, but this was a huge shout.
0: You.

0: Oh.
1: Is that not what it's all about? How cathartic. Nailed the brief.
0: That will pull
1: there.
0: You out of any hole.
1: And you would think, with that kind of response, surely that could have been the winner.
0: Truly.
1: But it's not. That is not our winner for this week. Violet, are you ready to hear the winner for Throwback Thursday?
0: So for anyone who just tuned in, we're about to play the winner of Throwback Thursday this week. The brief was basically, you're in a stress crisis. What is the song that's going to get you out of it? And we chose this one.

0: Wow.
1: Oh.
0: Thank You by Dido, our winner.
1: Kate.
0: Huge round of applause.
1: We've got the whole studio, everyone here at FBI in the room
0: every
1: right now.
0: Every week. We can't believe we're like, applause. No way, she's done it again.
1: Kate is so good at this game. Truly.
0: Congratulations.
1: Thanks
0: it was
1: for the
0: also
1: amazing show.
0: Brought to our attention just now. We played one of our honorable mentions was Clocks by Coldplay. You know, you know. Listen to this song.

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1: FBI.
0: You have been hanging out with Josh DiMatteo and Violet Hull.
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2: Yeah, or, and the Falone Incorporated.
0: yes, when Audrey is back next week. And we did get a lovely text in from Ben in Woy Woy Bay, who said, Audrey has great taste. Happy to be beaten by Dido. Haha, good selections.
2: Yay!
0: Thank you, Ben, as always.
2: Thanks, Ben.
0: We've had so much fun. We've been hanging out.
2: I loved playing Throwback Thursday.
0: We have a new playlist for Violet for Throwback Thursday now, which will prove helpful,
2: very,
0: I have no doubt.
2: Useful for me.
0: Violet's been a busy gal. And
2: that's true.
0: Just last week, we were signing off on air and Violet was off to perform a gig that night, an acoustic gig at a fundraiser.
2: True, yes.
0: How'd that go, Vo?
2: Oh, it was so much fun. It was at Lazy Bones in Marrickville. We love. And it was fundraising for Arts Law, an amazing organization.
0: So important.
2: That, they have resources for artists. They look after a lot of kind of arts industry in terms of like all the stuff that I as an artist don't want to have to think about a lot of the time. So shout out to Arts Law. It was really fun. I played with my brother. I got to use my wireless mic, go out into the
0: and if you listener
2: crowd, as I love
0: have yet to be at a Vo show, you will find when you finally do that Vo gets around, that wireless mic will be everywhere.
2: Yeah, it's truly so liberating to not have a cord.
0: Yeah,
2: you can
0: go
2: anywhere.
0: Go to the back of the
2: crowd. I always say, hypothetically, I could go to the bathroom and keep singing.
0: You could. You could.
2: But I'd probably be a bit out of time.
0: Very interesting exercise that would be. But you could. But I'm so glad to hear it went well. I had no doubt. It always does. Violet is one of Sydney's premier performers. And very soon, in just over a week or so now.
2: Yes.
0: You will be performing.
2: Exactly a week.
0: Starring as Julia. In 1984, the musical.
2: Yes,
0: right?
2: It's true. Oh my gosh. Yes. 1984, the musical. It's a fabulous original local Sydney written musical, actually.
0: Mm-hmm.
2: Co-written by Diana Reid and Tom Davidson McLeod. I'm playing Julia. Absolutely, everyone come support. It's at the Sydney Fringe Festival. We have 9 shows running from the 10th to the 19th of September.
0: Mm-hmm.
2: I've put the ticket link up on our program page.
0: Yes, FBI.radio. Click on the picture of Violet and I. You'll see the Throwback Thursday brief for this week. You'll see all the tracks that we've logged.
2: Mm-hmm.
0: And if you hit the little drop down, you will see a link where you can get tickets to 1984,
2: yes,
0: the musical.
2: It's at the Flight Path Theatre in Marrickville. And I love this musical. Just to put one final sell to you, I think George Orwell's story about, you know, the dystopian world that oppresses Winston and all other comrades involved is a very important message and warning about fascism and other mechanisms of control, but it's a musical, so it's really funny and fun and a very light way into a very important, hard-hitting message. So if you're curious, come watch. We'd love to see you there.
0: I can't wait. I've got my ticket.
2: Yay.
0: I'll be there. I'll be watching.
2: Thanks, Josh.
0: Listen, I encourage you to join me.
2: Yes.
0: The more the merrier.
2: More the merrier. Get support independent theater. This is what we're about.
0: But that is all the time that we have with you this week. It's been so much fun. We do need to get on out of here because Sunsets, and I believe Syra from the Dance Class crew,
2: will
0: be jumping on the decks to take you through the next couple of hours. The last song that I'm going to sign off with is another classic. It is from an album called Barter 6. Very important to me, and that name might ring a bell to you too, listener. It is by Young Thug. It comes with a language warning.
2: Bye,
0: it's
2: guys.
0: Called Check on Arvo's on FBI 94.5.
2: Lots
0: bye.
2: Of love. Bye.
3: I can see that bullshit from a mile away. See it. You can step my mud about a mile away.
4: Stack it.
3: I got 3 white bitches like it's powder day.
4: What?
3: Mink coat with them rolls like a Sharpay. And all of my bitches says they call them Barbies.
4: Sexy.
3: She looking back like I'm flexing, baby. No way.
4: Uh-uh.
3: And

me ask if I was okay. I said honestly, no, man. But that's cool. It's just how life be sometimes.

0: and scones, but I'm not even home to taste them. I'd be in the wrong, but I got lots of dreams, so I chase them. Don't know where I'm going, but everything's gonna be amazing, amazing. Amazing like Spider-Man, the neighborhood I be living in, different from where I was in the motherland. Glass bricks and concrete avalanches, I'm monk from Cannes, stacked upon each other, the frying pan looking more like gas. I feel like Bilbo, that's a cost of bag, and I'm sad about the time from Earth. We all make sacrifices, and I suppose I chose the life I'm living now. Touching down in Nutri Dorset Airport, crying in the lounge, dying in the city like Friday, I still crack a smile. Don't know how I do it, but keep it pushing, cause that's just how my parents would do it. Guess I copied this style.
1: Am I still the same boy that they once raised?

0: I just wish the media would get hold of this and quit running it down. It's a good little town.
1: Yeah.
0: One thing about it, though, it keeps a lot of people away.

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Whee! So it's sunny all May. I don't know, I think it's strange, 'cause I know we met before, but I cannot place it.

0: Hello, hello. Welcome to The Bridge with Noraini every Thursday, 8 p.m. on FBI, bringing you 100% electronic music only from Eora. I'm broadcasting to you today from stolen Aboriginal land. I would like to acknowledge the Gadigal people of the Eora Nation as the traditional custodians and thank First Nations people for their continuing connection to the land where we're so lucky to live, connect and make music here in Eora. I pay my respects to elders past, present and emerging and extend that respect to any First Nations listeners today. Always was, always will be Aboriginal land. Today I am joined in the studio by a very special guest, someone who I look up to a lot as an artist and who has done a lot for our music community here in Eora. They are celebrating 10 years of their record label, which actually started as a show right here on FBI. That person is none other than the lovely Andy Garvey.
1: Thank you for having me. That was a very sweet introduction.
0: Oh, of course. I'm so excited to have you on the show today. It feels like such an honour and very full circle, to be honest.
1: I know. Yeah. It's nice to be back. I love returning to FBI. Very nostalgic times in this building.
0: Yeah. Because we're in the old studio right now. Is this the original studio when you were broadcasting here?
1: No. It was always on the other studio. Yep. But I first started at FBI even years before I started Pure Space.
0: Yeah.
1: Did Spin the Bottle for many years, which is still running. And I did a hip hop show called Stolen Records. I was the producer of that.
0: Crazy.
1: Prior to Pure Space. And I also hosted A Different Sunset with Future Classic.
0: Wow.
1: When I was interning with them.
0: Oh my gosh, that's
1: many,
0: amazing.
1: Many years ago. So I've done a lot of different jobs around this radio station, but it definitely feels like a very formative place in my journey as you know, discovering music, discovering sound and my own identity within that as well.
0: Oh, that's amazing. Yeah, it feels like everyone that comes through here like has such a strong connection to music, and like it's so nice, like every time I come in here I always meet someone that is doing something really cool, and like it's so special to have that place to come to and just like connect with other people that care about the same things that you do.
1: Totally. And I think a specific thing about FBI that makes it extra special is that everyone is a volunteer, so like no one's getting paid, everyone is giving their time to this space, so it's always just really good.
0: Yeah, yeah. And if you're a presenter, you have to do 6 months of all-nighter shifts, which is like, you got to be really dedicated. So Andy Garvey operates at the cutting edge of electronic music, from Australia's creative heartlands to the world's most revered clubs and airwaves. Her sonic language blends deep techno textures with entrancing rhythms, guiding listeners through immersive spaces where dance meets introspection. Pure Space today is a vital force within the Australian landscape and an increasingly global channel for forward-thinking electronic music. I'm really excited to have Annie on the show today. She's going to be doing a mix of all local Pure Space releases, so make sure you stick around. We'll also have a quick chat at the end about Pure Space. And very excitingly, Pure Space is running an event on the weekend.
1: Two events on the weekend.
0: Yes.
1: Kind of bananas. So 10 years since we launched here on FBI, and we're doing Friday, tomorrow night, a deep listening show.
0: Beautiful.
1: In the Inner West. That is sold out. But if you are looking for a dance on Saturday, we've got a more dance floor focused Inner West dance happening as well. So can head on over to our Instagram, but I will play, Eastern Distributor will play that show, and Amua, so nice core Pure Space family.
0: Yeah, so many people that have like released on the label. I'm really excited.
1: Yeah.
0: So on the show tonight, we're going to be giving away a free ticket to Saturday night.
1: Yeah, so double pass. So you and you can bring a friend.
0: Oh,
1: you
0: amazing.
1: You don't have to come alone.
0: Yep.
1: You know?
0: You and a friend, yes. So all you need to do, if you want to win that double pass, text in the first track that made you a Pure Space fan and why. The number is 0435123945. The first track that made you a Pure Space fan and why. Please make sure you give us your number and your email, or just something we can identify you by, your Instagram on the text line, so we can contact you if you win, because we don't want you to miss out on that. And we will announce the winner at the end of the show.
1: Yeah, keep them rolling in.
0: Yeah.
1: Tell your friends.
0: 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Stay tuned.

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We're giving away a double pass to the Pure Space event on Saturday night. 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

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This carcass is not mine. I stole it from a spider's pen as it deposited a stale, stiffened poem across the lino's shell. I swept the poet, clutched crumbs and windowsill, and waited, turning and smiling and knowing still.

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0: You've been listening to Andy Agavi on FBI 94.5. Hello, Andy. Thank you so much for coming on the show today.
1: My pleasure. That was probably one of the most chaotic mixes I've done in a really long time. But all city music going around the full spectrum of electronic. So.
0: It was so good. There were so many different genres in there, so many that I kind of also didn't expect as much from Pure Space. Like, there was a lot of, like, sort of, like, breaky and, like, drum bass sort of esque stuff in there.
1: Totally. I feel like some of the stuff, like, either during COVID or pre-COVID, there was more like electro and kind of more broken beat stuff. But now it's, deep in a lot of techno.
0: And how would you describe Pure Space to someone in 5 words?
1: Oh, that is like probably one of the hardest questions. I think like it's like endlessly evolving.
0: Yeah.
1: But sonically, I think it, like, to me, I like it to think that it is like the cusp of what is like exciting me the most in contemporary electronic music.
0: Yeah.
1: Way more than 5 words.
0: That's okay. That's right. It's a hard question.
1: Yeah.
0: And has that changed over time? Like, going back to the start of, like, when you started Pure Space, like, what was your sort of biggest inspiration for it at
1: that
0: time?
1: I was just, like, so excited and, like, bright-eyed and just, like, having fun.
0: Yeah.
1: Like, doing the first record was so exciting. It was, like, me, my best friend Sophie did the artwork, Mia Healy, who was producing the radio show, was also heavily involved, and we had a 4-track VA, and it was just like, yeah, let's do it. Like, that's crazy. And then I feel like maybe it was when the label reached like 5 years, I was kind of able to like have a bit more of a bird's eye view and be like, wait, what am I doing here? What should this look like going forward? And that's how I kind of like envisioned, or like tried to put at least that kind of umbrella over it. And like, you know, projects like Job Fit, which I played one of the tracks in there, is like, I think, so inherently Sydney, and actually like one of the groups that I've released the most on Pure Space, though they haven't put anything out in a little while. But I think like Holly's poetry talking so much about Sydney, and Max just like making the freakiest beats like possible, I think that it really works in like doof context, headphone listening context, and yeah, I don't know.
0: And did you imagine it to kind of become what it is today, like so big, like around Australia but also like around the world? Like, what did you go into it like sort of having that ambition that that's what you want to do, or it felt like it sort of came?
1: I feel like I always had ambition. Like, I think I really wanted to do the radio show, and I wanted it to be just my show.
0: Yeah.
1: And because I'd done a lot of other shows prior. And I always knew that it was going to become a label, even though that happened years later. That was also a big intention. But I definitely, like, I think if the person I was 10 years ago knew that, like, I'd be collaborating with, like, the Bookers at Berghain and, all these, like, really institutional collaborations that I'd get the opportunity to do now, I would be like, what?
0: Like, completely
1: this is amazing.
0: Blown away by it. Yeah, that's amazing.
1: And, like, the connections that I've been lucky to make in my DJ career that have then, like, become lifelong friends as well, like the guys at Minimal Collective and, you know, meeting Specky on the top of a mountain, and now like he comes to Australia all the time. Like, there's all of this kind of international kind of ecosystem that, like, at the heart of it is also friendship, which I think is like
0: so beautiful. I find that as well. Like, it's so crazy because the amount of people that I meet in music who are like people that I look up to so much and almost see as these like figures, like online, who are like doing crazy things, but then you meet them in person, it's like they're just so chill and normal and exactly like you.
1: I really feel like, because a lot of the music that we love is so niche, like we're genuinely all nerds. All of us are very nerdy, and like we're hyper fixating on these like very niche,
0: like
1: microcosms of music, and I think that is like a beautiful thing.
0: Yeah.
1: And kind of strips away the ego of what they think is in a lot of like EDM music.
0: Yeah, yeah. You kind of forget, I think, how niche it is. Like, I think maybe because of where we live, like being here in the inner west, like it feels like everyone is maybe into the same thing that you are. And then you kind of enter different spaces and you're like, oh, not everyone likes that kind of music.
1: Yeah. Or like look at you a bit blankly, like, what is
0: I have no idea what you're talking about.
1: That looks strange.
0: Yeah. And what are you most proud of for Pure Space, would you say, over the last 10 years? Is there sort of an event or collaboration that comes to mind?
1: I don't think there's, like, any standout things, but I'm just really proud of, like, the whole journey.
0: Yeah.
1: And, like, now that I'm 10 years in and there's so many things to reflect on, it's, like, you know, having a few of my friends do, like, you know, sharing their own stories about Pure Space on Instagram in the last few weeks, you're, like, yeah. I don't know, it's been such a part of my life that I like couldn't imagine not doing all of these things. But like, yeah, I think the whole journey has been amazing and I like could never stop.
0: Yeah, it's kind of almost, I guess, like comforting to hear that it has been a journey as well, because it feels like today, like looking at it, like it feels like it has such like a clear identity and like such a clear like sort of place in the scene here. But like knowing that you said like it took like 5 years for you to be like, what am I doing this, where do I see it going,
1: I think,
0: like,
1: I was just so carefree and just like vibing, and I'm very vibes based in a lot of ways. And I think, like, you know, we've all got good intuitions, and I think leading especially creative stuff by intuition, I think that's inherently a good thing. And I also don't think that everything needs to be like over analyzed or like, you can also just have a good time.
0: Yeah, and that's
1: a part of it as well.
0: Yeah, at the end of the day, a lot of the music we make is for dancing and for parties, and it's about having fun.
1: Yeah. And like just being in a state of practicing often so that you keep getting better, and like that is part of the journey as well.
0: Yeah. And when you first started, I guess like today in electronic music, it feels like we have come a long way in terms of like diversity in lineups and in making sure that we are presenting, you know, sort of like diverse lineups and including a lot of people on releases and music in general. But I can imagine when you started Pure Space, like even though we still have a long way to go today, that it would have been a very different sort of scene, like being a woman both like promoting and being an artist, like I can imagine it would have been kind of challenging. Like, can you talk a little bit about what your experience was like?
1: Yeah, I first started DJing in like 2012.
0: Yeah.
1: So I've been doing this for like an extremely long amount of time. And in that era, like 2012, there was misogyny. And there, like, I definitely was booked on lineups because I was a woman and there was another woman headlining. And they're like, oh, well, we must get the local chick on. One of the three female DJs of Canberra.
0: Oh my gosh.
1: We were very much like in a pocket, but like from that pocket, like me and those other two female DJs like started a crew, and we like started doing parties together. And I feel like I've had a good experience in the fact that I've always had really strong women around me and I've very often been navigating stuff with a tight friendship of women that I can like report to, ask questions to, make sure that everyone's safe and everything is working. Like in Canberra, my first party was called hashtag girl power. I kid you not.
0: That's amazing.
1: It was actually iconic. It's like party music, uni vibes.
0: So fun.
1: And then when I got to Sydney and kind of started doing stuff up here, that's when the Nectar crew formed, which was like me, Gemma Cole, who now does Soft Centre, Amelia Jenner, very cool, who was music director here for a while. And we were like, and Tia Newling, who for a long period of time was like running Boiler Room in Australia, pre it getting cancelled.
0: Yep.
1: And like we had this very strong female clique here as well that like I've just always had, strong women around me to make sure that everything's all good. To like even have your back when things aren't great.
0: Yeah, I feel like, because I was thinking about this, because when I first started DJing, I was able to do the production course that you taught, but then I also did an intro to DJing course with Talia, with Tangella as well. And I remember a lot of the people in the class were Flintar, and that became such an amazing community for me, because like all of these other people were on the same journey that I was. And now like a lot of us are still really close friends, and we're able to, you know, ask questions about things that can be a bit tricky to talk about, like how do you tell someone that you're not comfortable with the diversity on the lineup, or how much should you be asking to be booked for? Like having people that you can like trust and ask those questions to is so important.
1: Yeah. And like, yeah, laugh and cry about these things.
0: Yeah.
1: You know?
0: Yeah. Yeah. It's kind of like comforting knowing that so many other women experience the same things that you do, but then also at the same time, it can be a bit like, oh, like, why is this still happening? Like,
1: yeah.
0: Yeah.
1: I really think like, I feel like in a lot of ways, DJing has gotten to a place where like the diversity is feeling good, but I really hope that in like the next 10 years, we get the producer realm into that kind of space as well. Like, when I first started producing, it was a room full of men.
0: Mm-hmm.
1: And now like being able to teach these classes and be an instigator in that is like, I think, so important. And hopefully like you'll get to that point at some point as well and be able to pay it forward in that sense as well. So
0: definitely.
1: I think like the more we can knowledge share and like support each other in doing those things.
0: Yeah.
1: I think it will get there though.
0: Yeah, I feel like it's hard because producing is such like a personal thing. Like I found it really hard like at the start to like show any of my music to anyone because I was so nervous about what people might say. But then now as I've gotten a bit less scared, like the most learnings I've had has been when I've just like been in a room sitting down with a few people and they open some of their tracks and I open some of mine.
1: Totally.
0: Like you just learn all these little things. So it's like the quicker you can kind of like let go of that, like the better it can be for your like sort of journey and learning.
1: I absolutely agree.
0: Yeah. We've had a lot of text-ins on the text line. One from Jane Deck saying, Tangela's DJ babies for life. Love you. Super cute. And another one, I was already super excited about Andy's upcoming NAMM party, but now I'm 10 billion times more excited.
1: Yay!
0: We love to see it. If you could go back and give yourself a piece of advice 10 years ago when you started Pure Space, what would that be?
1: Oh, I feel like I've got a few.
0: Okay, you can do more than one. That's okay.
1: I think, like, trying to just always take it in.
0: Yeah.
1: Like, it'll all go so fast. Time just, like, flies by. Like, when there's these good things happening, like, always take a beat to be like, this is awesome.
0: Yeah.
1: Like, how did we get here? Whether it's, like, the back of a dance floor at a Dorf or, like, whether it's a show you're really excited about, like, in any space, just be like, life's crazy.
0: Yeah.
1: What are we doing here? This is awesome.
0: Yeah.
1: And then just to like not feel the rush. I feel like it's so easy to feel like you're behind in this like crazy life
0: all the time.
1: That we do. Like I think it's all the algorithm stuff and like people living inherently online, but just like knowing that disconnecting for a while and learning and working at your own pace is like inherently going to be best for you.
0: Yeah.
1: And like the anxiety that comes from feeling on like the dread even from feeling like you're not doing enough or you're behind or like you started too late, it's all silly. Like put it in a box, put that box on a train and get it out of your mind.
0: That is so reassuring to hear. I feel like I hear that from like I feel that myself, but also like so many people that are on a similar journey to me as well, like say the same thing, like they feel like they're behind or like they see other things that other people are doing. And it's like we all actually have that feeling. And it's like as you said, like celebrating all of the small moments. Like if you told yourself a year ago what you were doing today, would you have believed it?
1: Totally.
0: Like, yeah. It's,
1: and like now that I'm a little bit older and like more progressed in my career, I guess, like I'm now kind of excited to like be in the older generation and like feel I've got a calmness that I'm like hoping will form over the next like few years of like feeling stable and like happy with just making for the sake of making.
0: Yeah. Do you think that's also because you've got to a point where you feel like you've achieve so many things that you wanted to, do you still feel like there's so many things that you
1: know? There's definitely like I don't feel like it's ever gonna stop, but I feel like a new sense of like maturity in the stuff that I want to make, which is like a nice thing to be like, no, take the time to think, like do some research that's like studying almost and like bring that into it, and that takes time and space and that's just knowing that that's it.
0: Yeah, and that's the sort of thing that you can't really rush as well.
1: No.
0: Yeah.
1: Just is like, has to kind of always be in the back of your mind, I think.
0: Yeah.
1: In a nice way, not in an anxiety way.
0: And looking forward, what would you say is next for Pure Space? Like, what do the next 10 years look like?
1: I definitely, oh God, I don't know. Like, there's parts of it that keep morphing. Like, I think the label will still be kind of the backbone of it. And then, yeah, maybe taking a step back from doing parties and moving into like a different space. I don't know what that looks like yet.
0: Yeah.
1: But I'm just like, yeah, I'm have been so focused on this like 10 years stuff for almost much of the last year. I feel like it's all coming into these like 2 weekends of shows, and then there's a compilation that will be announced. And then I'm going to do like some merch as well afterwards.
0: Oh,
1: so
0: that's
1: there's
0: really
1: lots of
0: cool.
1: nice things to look forward to in the direct future. But the main things that I plan at the moment is like the upcoming releases, which is fun.
0: Yeah, that's so exciting. And where can people find Pure Space and find you if they want to check anything out?
1: Probably the easiest one is Instagram. So it's Pure Space FM on Instagram. And then mine is Andy Garvey, one word. And then we exist mostly on Instagram and then on SoundCloud as the main, and Bandcamp.
0: And Bandcamp, yep. Bandcamp, if you want to buy any of the music.
1: Yeah.
0: I have linked all of the SoundCloud and the ticket links for the weekend as well.
1: Thank
0: so
1: you.
0: Before we wrap up the show, we have to announce the winner.
1: Oh, yeah.
0: We had a lot of text-ins on the text line, but there's one that stood out to us. So I will read it out. This one is... Do you want to read it out?
1: You read it.
0: Too far. This one was my first time hearing music that sounded like a swamp and a computer having a love child. It absolutely blew my mind. And that song is Root Mender by Jorgmunder. Did I pronounce that right?
1: Uh-huh.
0: Yeah. Oh, amazing. And that is from Ben. Thank you, Ben.
1: Hey, thank you, Ben.
0: We will get
1: Congrats.
0: In touch for your free double pass to Pure Space this weekend. Thank you so much for tuning into the show. Next week, I have more guests coming on. So come back next week, 8 p.m. Thank you so much, Andy. It's been so lovely having you here today and
1: My
0: really
1: pleasure.
0: Special.
1: No, thank you. It's always a dream to come back to FBI. And yeah,
0: thank
1: we'll
0: you.
1: Be back again soon.
0: Thank you. Guys, you can check out the website if you want to see any of the tracks from the show. And we will also pop the recording on SoundCloud very soon. Thank you so much. Have a lovely evening, and we will see you next week.

just wanna take you to that Patrick Grasser by the creek. I just wanna take you out, it's been about a week or two or three, this year and

You're listening to FBI Radio. My name is Sarah Arsa. For the next 2 hours, I'll be taking you on a journey of wispy but playful, light, airy tunes that I've been listening to this week as spring has sprung, and it feels like summer, honestly, with the weather at the moment. It's super sunny outside, super warm, and yeah, I think that's the vibe for this episode. I think the sounds I've been finding have been a bit windy, a bit light, a bit airy. The last track you heard was Play Outside by Leppy Leppy. And the track before that was By the Creek by Deer Park. And at the top there we had Soft Dreams for Small Wings by Kenai. All found on SoundCloud, which you might have heard a small ad play. Sorry if you heard that, but please text in if you did and tell me how bad it was. 0435 123 945. Yeah, super excited to take you on this wispy journey. We're gonna go into some more soft stuff. I'm gonna play a track I've been rinsing called Change by Anima, just to honor the changing of the seasons. You're on FBI. 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

0: Now, you start rapping when you were in juvie.
1: Yeah, but no.
0: Before that?
1: I've been rapping since I was a little boy.
0: You were talking about when you were in juvie, you became like a hot rapper.
1: When I was in juvie, I noticed that I really could have rapped once I noticed other people rapping the music.
0: Yeah.
1: But I always had a passion for, like, sounds. Mm-hmm. I started out wanting to play the drums. I think I told you this before. I used to go in the bathroom, flip dirty clothes hampers over, put the toilet seat down, get a pan, and I had drumsticks. And I always loved beats. I always loved music.
0: Okay.
1: I don't know why, every time I see him, I do that. He be like, Nephew.
0: Well, but then, you dropped a song called Kickin' Shit. And at the end of that song was the NBA Youngboy logo.

0: It's the small things that count, right, Vlad? It's the small things that count.
1: Yeah.
0: If it's the small things that count, that means if you do something small, it could count for you so big. I feel like life is a metaphor. The way I look at life, like if you was like my people and you sat around me and heard a lot of stuff I say, you would notice. I feel like stuff be right in front of your face, man, and people look right over you.
1: Yeah, I mean, he saw the talent early on.
0: Sure.
1: And when you hear that song, I think that's one of your best songs, honestly.
0: Kicking shit?
1: Yeah. Yeah, because you saw, like, the raw talent early. Now, I went and watched the video again this morning, and I'm like, damn, this is really
0: yes,
1: good.
0: And I was on IP Rich Homie. I was on my Rich Homie phase then. You know I had

0: Wallow. Then you know young boy don't even count, you know. He, you feel me, heart to heart, but Bootsy, Wallow, Renegade, and Lil Papa. Bitch, you got bitch problems. You can holler at me about it. Choosing this side or that side is not mine or your business. You feel me?
1: Yeah.
0: And that ain't even with B. That's with anything in life. You not minding your business if you in it.

friend. If you ever need someone to talk to, I'm right here. I'll never leave. I love you.

You're listening to Deep Web on FBI Radio. I'm your host, Sarah L. Eugen, also known as Arsal. Thank you to Christy for letting me cover. I'll be covering the next couple of weeks, which I'm really excited about. Thank you, Haley, for texting in. I swear I heard a song similar to this in a dream I had a while ago. Very interesting you say that, Haley, because I think when I was looking at music and listening to music for this episode, I was in a dreamlike state, very up in the air, looking at the clouds as spring has sprung and brought us a lot of warmth. This music has been keeping me warm as well. Lots of sincerity in this music. What you just heard was Gulspav by Nysa Under Me. And then before that was a track by Ego Seed called The Anytime Moment. We had Let's Live Life by Mifu. I love Mifu and I love the title, Let's Live Life. I think, yeah, this episode's about living life and living under the sunshine and kind of embracing the wispy tangents that the wind takes us when we let it. I think SoundCloud is a great place for that. And speaking of the changes, I think we had Small Things That Count by Monica, which I think is the song that Haley was talking about. That's when she texted in. We had Gucci Mane reference in there, but somehow really airy and weightless at the same time. Even though that song is like sharp and hard, I think the remixes I've got coming up are similar in that sense where, yeah, they kind of offer this kind of sparkly break. Just overall really warm. Just a theme of like playing outside in the park with your friends, bouncing around. I think there's lots going to be lots of bouncy sounds and light reflecting everywhere in this upcoming few tracks I've got for you. I'm going to play a song called Grab My Hand by Window Seeker. I've been seeking a lot of windows and looking out windows. I think as the sun is out, I want to put my phone down and I want to look outside. And this song kind of, reminds me of doing that.

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At the moment, you're with Arsa, aka Sarah El Yugen, covering for Christy. We just heard from Chuki Mamani Kondori, the last few tracks, previously known as Alicia Crampton. Also making music under that moniker still, I believe. The track that just played was Smile, a really old one from them. I really like the birds chirping. I feel like if you were listening in before, and if you're new here, the episode theme so far has been about like feeling the wispiness of the wind in spring and feeling airy and light and like a feather. With that folky track just then and the ones before, we had Thought of You, EDJ Edit, also by Chuki Mamani Kondori, and Dreaming. We also had My Entire Body Hurts by Love Life All the Time. And I introduced Grab My Hand by Window Seeker as well, that long track that we opened with. Yeah, I think I have a lot to say about Crampton, aka Chuki Mamani Kondori. I really like how she navigates kind of like the non-linear dimensions of time and space. I feel like she finds really like lots of beauty in the errors and chaos of music and kind of how to like rewrite history almost. She comes from a background of abolitionist theory and anti-coloniality. She's also queer, and I think like being Indigenous, I think she's from Aymara. I think she's usually caught in between like these Western categories. I believe it's Native American, could be wrong, but I think for those listening, I think a lot of like brown and queer folk, I think we're constantly kind of stuck in the in-between of the modern Western music and like our old like folky style. I think she does a really good job at like finding a through line between the two. I think she travels through memory, history, in the past and future at the same time, which I think, a lot of these remixes and like SoundCloud deep cuts, that's what they do for me. So I think it really fit into the episode. So we're gonna probably continue listening to a couple of tracks by her, and then we'll see where the wind takes us. This is Deep Web. You're an FBI. Text line is 0435-123-945. I'd love to hear from you. You're listening to Chuki Mamani Kondori. This track is a remix called Love You Down.

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0: Next up, I've got a track called Push Up On It by Rich Ashley. Enjoy.

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My name is Sarah L. Yugen, and you're on Deep Web FM. That was New Year by Kedekat. I've been loving her stuff lately. I think she's my favorite rapper at the moment. I would recommend anything by her. I don't think the rest of what I wanted to play by her works with the theme of this episode we've got going on. I kind of took a swerve with this track, but I feel like it was like the flip side of the track before it, which was called Maybe I'm Just Being Gangstalked by Anima. We had another Anima track earlier, Change, which kind of also, fed into the theme of the episode, which is the changing of the season. You know, I guess this new year, new me, new season, same me, I think. We also had another flip with Mecca Talk and Fetty Wap. I think it was a Linked Off remix, but the user that uploaded it on SoundCloud is called YB. I'm not sure who's who with these SoundCloud descriptions, but I'll have everything on the show page probably at the end of the show, since I'm playing off SoundCloud, and it's been a bit of a mish trying to fade everything out. We had Shorty with 97 Paul up the top, and next up I'm gonna play some James Ferraro with Handsome. Enjoy.

Seven Fates with Babylonian Willow. Window? Willow. Before that, we had a track with Monka 178 and 500 called Same Mistakes. Bit of a Drake riff. And we also had You Found Me by 500. Before that, you heard Murderer by Crash, which is a part of Perfume Dealer, local artist. Check them out. Yeah, I think we've really hit the wispy, the airy, the warmth. I think this deep web episode, thanks to Christy, has all been all about the light and airy, the waitlist. Spring has sprung, so I think it's time to embrace the warmth and embrace living a little. This next track is called Foliage by I Really Love God. I'm Cyril Eugen and you're with me for another 20 minutes. Gonna play some more wispy, warm stuff for you. This is Foliage, you're on FBI. Radio, text in. 0435-123-945. Let me know how you're liking the show so far. I really love God.

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This is Deep Web FM. Signing off is Sarah Elyugan, your host for tonight. I'll update the list of tracks from the last 2 hours. Hopefully by tonight or latest by tomorrow morning, you can check out on fbi.radio/program/deepweb, something like that. Keen for Mithril next. Stay tuned. Sarah is going to be covering. It's going to be crazy, I think. It's going to be heaps metallic. Gonna play. Maybe I can fit in 2 tracks. But I'm gonna play First Love by Tourniquet, and hopefully I can sneak in a last track. It's kind of like a farewell, got a bye-bye ring to it. This is First Love, and what you just heard before was Love Letters by Pat16120. We had a bit more Monica with My Wrist, and Inter Alia with I Could Be The One. Yeah, there's just like a bit of a love theme going on at the end here. I think this weather kind of gets you frolicking and skipping and yearning and maybe thinking about someone. So I guess this show has been about that feeling so far. This is First Love. Enjoy.

0: You're listening to Mithril on FEI Radio 94.5. Track I just played there was by an artist called Diaceva, which is the collaborative project of Monologue, Mads Lindgren, and Swarm Intelligence, who individually make pretty cool kind of industrial-tinged music, but together make, typically this kind of like really technical, like kind of dark, kind of quite interesting drum and bass. They're both like relatively seasoned producers, so if you're enjoying that one, they have like a huge back catalog of stuff to check out, all kind of across like kind of slightly metal tinged drum and bass. It's like kind of on the heavy side, but very much still in the dance realm. And I gotta say, it's gonna be a really exciting episode of Mithril tonight, because there is all sorts of stuff happening. I have two guests coming in, the first of which is with me right now. That is, of course, Syra.
1: Hey.
0: Of FPI's own Rhizome and of the Syra DJ project. Syra, you're playing a show this Saturday, as I understand it.
1: Yeah, my second show ever, or maybe my first show after graduating from dance class.
0: I think that counts as a second.
1: Yeah.
0: You guys played 77, right? So. Anyway, I wanted to have you on the show ahead of Saturday's show, which we're going to talk a little bit more about a little later in the show, just to play a little bit of stuff and just, you know, kind of tease a little of, you know, perhaps what's to come, perhaps a Mithril take on what's to come, that sort of thing.
1: Yeah, definitely a Mithril take. The gig is called Underload. It's run by this beautiful girl called Tia, and I'm so stoked to be on a lineup with Scariest Girl in the World as well, along with Youngest too. And the party is Hauntology themed. So that means that we're going to be playing Ghosts and Echoes of the Future and Past through the organic and the industrial.
0: Okay, it's a big sell. And I really think you can pull it off. I will say. So what are you bringing on the show tonight?
1: Tonight, it's going to be, I'm afraid it's going to be a little, shoegazy, a little blackgazy. It's going to be a little sad, but it's going to be perfect for.
0: Okay, but that suits Mithril really well. And yeah. I think it like suits the time as well.
1: Yeah, for the hour of the night.
0: Mm-hmm.
1: Yeah.
0: And I'm like such a sucker for blackgaze, actually. I kind of like spam blackgaze on the show, actually. So it's kind of,
1: sweet.
0: It works. It works well.
1: Sweet. I'm excited.
0: Well, in that case, yeah, would you like to hop up on the decks now? And we'll have a little mix now from Syra.
1: Absolutely.
0: Live on Mithril FEI Radio 94.5. Later in the show, more guests to come. So much happening. But for now, Syra, ahead of their set at Underload this Saturday. 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

Thank you.

0: You're listening to Mithril on FPI Radio 94.5. In the mix just then was Syra for the last little while.
1: You!
0: Syra is playing this Saturday at...
1: Underload.
0: Outdoor event. More to be heard about that soon. Syra, we just heard some pretty ethereal stuff from you on the show tonight. What can we expect from the set on Saturday?
1: More of the similar, but something more organic sounding, more ambient.
0: Okay, much to look forward to.
1: Yeah,
0: I'm
1: so geared to be opening up this party. I'm really going to set the tone as something relaxed, organic, the nature before the storm.
0: And it's almost hard to believe that it's your second set ever, because you've been around in the scene as like such a familiar face for such a long time, and you're such a known presence to so many people and on so many dance floors and that sort of thing.
1: My first warehouse party was at Two Flies in 2015 when there was still a giant Buddha in that room.
0: Huge. Well, anyway, it's great to see you, you know, out playing shows, and your taste is, of course, immaculate. So lots to look forward to on Saturday.
1: Thank you, Ryan.
0: Of course. And speaking of Saturday, I have another guest in the studio now. It's a full house on Mithril tonight. I'm here with Thea.
2: Hello.
0: Fetamine.
2: Yes.
0: Who runs Underload. Underload.
2: Yes.
0: The very Underload this Saturday.
2: Yes.
0: I wanted to bring you on just to talk a little bit about the event, because you have quite a bit of sort of thinking behind it. So I'm keen for you to share a little about the event and what it means to you and, you know, for those who might be interested.
2: So this event is the second event in the Underload party series, following our event that was around 3 months ago. This event is going to be titled Underload: How I Learned to Stop Worrying and Love Experimental Dance Music.
0: Awesome.
2: And I'm pitching it as kind of a whole like sonic journey and sonic evolution, as a descent into madness through music, through AV, and, you know, just like through general vibes, I guess.
1: Totally holistic.
2: Yes. Each set, I've kind of curated in a way that hopefully it will have the effect of each set blending into one another, and kind of mimicking how insane, like, Sydney urban concrete environments make me feel, going from, like, the bass plate of your set, of the nature sounds, of, you know, kind of relaxed, into a more darker, more melancholy, like, burial-esque sound. And then kind of in the middle of the night, kind of having that switch up of genres from, like, low-key kind of dubstep-adjacent music into, like, industrial, like, hard, like, noise. And finally, me ending up the night 4 to 5 a.m. with just a, like, power electronic set and just, like, ripping through the bivalve system. That's awesome. That's the pitch for the event.
0: It's a huge vision. And I really love when an event is so intentionally thought out like this. Like, the flow of the night is, like, so well curated that, it, like, as a listener, it just feels like you're sort of being taken on a bit of a journey. And is that sort of thing important to you?
2: Yes. There are two things important to that with me. One, just like being able to lose yourself in the dance floor, you know, but also not having the message or like the artistic thesis forced upon you, or in a way, like, you have to force yourself to interact with it. I think you sometimes see that with, like, immersive events, where you have to kind of, you know, give the event the benefit of the doubt and really, like, push yourself to interact with the themes. But with this, I'm really trying to curate it in a way where you step in, you have no choice. You know, you have no choice. Like, you are going to go insane. You are going to be anxious and neurotic. No, you're going to have a lot of fun. But, like, I want it to be immersive in a subtle way. And, like, you know, in the marketing, I haven't been too blatant about kind of what this event means to me, because I think, you know, I'm just giving you a stimulus. I'm giving you a thing to interact with. And you can take whatever you want from that. But I think, you know, the way I've curated it, you will take what I want you to take from it.
0: Okay. Know? And speaking of, in this Descent into Madness, who's going to be playing? You know, we've heard from Syra, of course, tonight. We'll be hearing a set from you soon. Fetamine.
2: So, in order, we have Syra, obviously, playing an ambient set. And then after this, we have PC, who is playing his Sydney debut, who has just arrived from Beijing, China, who is, excuse me, I haven't, he is like very big in the Beijing left field bass scene, which I did not know was a thing, but is apparently really huge. And yeah, he's gonna kind of start the kind of eeriness and descend into madness. And then Cedar will be playing after this from 12 to 1, I believe, playing like a harder, bassier set, like something to really dance to, something to really get riled up to, like, you know, something to get the energy going after that. And then after Cedar will be Jungist playing a extended 2-hour set. And really bridging from the left field bass and the dubstep that Cedar and PC are bringing, playing an hour of that, and then using, you know, their amazing multi-genre mixing skills to transition into industrial, into distorted, into just crazy sounding music. And then after this is Scariest Girl in the World, who is going to be playing a live set. And I'll just let her speak for herself, because I don't really know how to describe it except distorted madness and insane, but very danceable as well. And then my set is gonna be just an extension of that, just really hard stuff, really neurotic stuff, stuff that just feels like you're just falling down a deep pit of just like madness and neuroticism, and you're just like going completely insane. And it's 5 a.m. and you're in like an industrial district, and, you know, just stuff that feels like that.
0: It's almost fitting, I think, that as the organizer of this event, you're playing at the absolute peak of the madness.
2: Yes, no, I mean, like, yeah.
0: The architect and the storm, dare I say.
2: Yes.
0: And so you're going to play a set tonight on the show.
2: Yes.
0: What can listeners expect?
2: Well, they can expect me not to be mixing, because I'm very rusty on the decks right now. I will just be playing track by track, but I'll be opening up with some industrial hip hop, from all sides of just like the scopes of industrial hip hop. I'm going to be playing some like Death Grips cuts, but also like some older kind of OG industrial hip hop and some more modern, like electronic influenced industrial hip hop. And then I'm going to move it into more like power electronics, like more like electronic dance music based stuff. So I'm going to have 30 minutes of that. But if you want to see me for a full hour, you should buy a ticket to Underload.
0: Definitely. This Saturday.
2: Yes. It's Underload, but without an E on Instagram. UNDRLOAD.
1: Tickets are dirt cheap as well, by the way.
0: Yeah, I don't know how you're getting away with it.
2: People just keep giving me money, and I don't understand why. Awesome. And thank you to anyone who has given extra so far. It has really given me a lot of relief and knowledge that everyone will be paid fairly. So don't worry, Syra. You will be paid.
0: You should have seen the face Syra just made.
1: Don't pay me.
2: No, you will be paid.
0: Yeah. Anyway, time to hop on the decks.
2: Yes.
0: Thank you so much for the chat, and, you know, we can talk a little after about the set and this sort of thing. But you know, it's music time.
2: It's music time.
0: From Fetamine. 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
2: Let's go.
0: You're of course listening to Mithril, sort of heavy experimental show on the station, and Fetamine in the mix from now-ish. Hope you're having a pleasant night. Stay tuned.

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1: Hello.
0: Thea.
2: Hello.
0: Who has been in the mix for the last so often.
1: This is true. I was just pumping the aux on Spotify, but it was very fun.
0: And it was high energy, it was exciting, yes. And dare I say, more to expect this Saturday.
1: Yes, no, much more. I would say expect that vibe and that energy, but more in the sense of dance focused and dance music. Expect a lot of power electronics. I played one song by Maria and the Mirrors, kind of a heavy breakbeat-esque track, if anyone caught that. But that is the type of vibe to be expecting. Breakbeat, heavy, distorted, and noise, and a general descent into madness.
0: Awesome. And for those who weren't listening to the interview before, this Saturday is Underload, an event that you're running.
1: Yes, yes.
0: For fans of experimental music.
1: Yes, well, it's titled How I Learned to Stop Worrying and Love Experimental Dance Music. And I actually didn't bring this up in the interview, but the kind of reason that it's called that is because with Underload, the kind of mission is to create like a context in which fans of more out there electronic music, not necessarily experimental, but just electronic music that people potentially haven't heard out, creating a context in which people can enjoy that and hear said music through the DJ's ears and the selector's ears, and they can kind of learn to love that music and not have it forced upon them, you know. So expect a lesson in learning how to love experimental music, and if you already love it, well, expect a good night.
0: Okay, class is soon to commence. Well, I'll certainly be there, and, you know, for fans of, experimental dance music, definitely check out Underload. Mm. Underload without an E, is it?
1: Yes, UNDRLOAD on Instagram. Instagram is the place to go.
0: Check it out. Tickets are affordable.
1: Yes, the lineup is good. If you can't afford tickets for any other reason, please hit up the account. We will make it work. And if you are of First Nations descent, or if you are transgender or gender nonconforming, you get free tickets. So please DM the account and we will shoot you a message.
0: Please do. Please do. Thank you very much for coming on the show. Phetamine.
1: Yes, thank you so much for having me.
0: Of course.
1: I did not expect
0: Always
1: this
0: a
1: to
0: pleasure.
1: Happen. But my what did you say? My enthusiasm is contagious.
0: Exactly. It's infectious. Yeah.
1: And I hope that is the same for the people who come to event, the Underload event.
0: For sure. Well, thank you again.
1: Yes.
0: And for the last couple minutes of the show, I'm gonna play a track by a DC band called No Man. Who are putting out an album called Between the Sword and the Neck relatively soon. This is a super staunchly political album with some pretty interesting stuff going on it. Lead singer on this one is of Palestinian descent, and on a couple of the tracks, it features three generations of Palestinian women doing poetry, on top of like pretty heavy, like really technically excellent hardcore. So it's just like super like gut-wrenching stuff. And you know, you were speaking of power electronics before. It's not power electronics, but it's pretty heavy, you know. So a nice way to end the show before Jim Kretschmer takes over on Fairy Bread. You have been listening to Mithril on, of course, FBI Radio 94.5. Catch you later.

Hello, hello. You're listening to FBI Radio 94.5 FM. My name is Jim Kretschmer, and this is Fairy Bread, the pop music show here on FBI. Always hectic to come from something like Mithril, and especially a track like that. I feel so bad coming over the top of it. But it's time to talk about some pop music. And before I go any further, I would like to acknowledge that I'm broadcasting from unceded Gadigal land. The FBI radio studios are based in so-called Redfern, a site that has long held significance for First Nations people, for both community as well as resistance. It is the birthplace of Black Theatre, as well as the home of Koori Radio. And FBI is privileged to be just a small drop in the bucket of the ongoing traditions of community and sharing that have happened on this land for tens of thousands of years and will continue long, long into the future, as this always was and always will be Aboriginal land. Now, on the show this week, it's a very special show. This is, you know, we're doing something a little bit fun this week, and that is because today, the 4th of September, is my birthday. That's right, I know, it's Jimothy Day. Happy birthday to me. And so I wanted to have a little, you know, special birthday show, because why not? And when I thought to myself, if I, you know, for my birthday could do anything that I want on the show, what would I do? The answer I found was pretty much the same as I always do anyway, and just play a whole bunch of really fun, cool new pop music. So that's mostly what's happening this week, especially because this week so much good stuff has been given to me as a birthday present that has just come out, and so I'm going to be getting into that. I mean, like, we've got new music from Underscores, my goat. We've got not one, but two of my favorite K-pop artists who have been, like, missing for 2 years, both randomly put out new stuff this week. So, you know, it's all happening. It's all going to be a great time. And I also do have a few fun little surprises sprinkled throughout, as well as a very special birthday gift from me to me later on in the show. But let's get into it, because, oh my God, I am already yapping. And I want to kick off with a very special birthday song, because I think, how else could we do it? And this is a song that comes from an artist called Mood Killer that they dropped, I think, back in 2021 now. It's about 5 years old, this track. But it is something that just lives rent-free in my head, because Mood Killer makes some of the weirdest music known to mankind, and this track is no different, but it's a fun birthday track. And so I want to, you know, celebrate Jimothy Day to kick things off with this one from Mood Killer, which is simply called Happy Birthday, and is a very normal song, as you will see. You're on FBI 94.5.

Coming out of Guadalupe there, that is Mimi KDS with a brand new track called 6 O'Clock. She is maybe one of the biggest names in the bouillon scene coming out of the Caribbean, and every track she drops is just such an incredible, incredible banger. This one is no different. I am obsessed with it. Before that one, you heard Universe, an artist from so-called Australia, with that track called Know About Us, which is absolutely gorgeous and is the opener to her new album called Caffeinated Fairy Tale, which dropped this week and is absolutely delicious, sparkly,

because it's my birthday. You have to be nice to me. And while we're doing that, speaking of, you know, birthday presents for me, this week we got an absolute treat, which is the brand new EP from UK-based artist Aikida called Bangs and Braces. And this is one that has been anticipated for a while now by a lot of people because of a snippet or a leak of one of the tracks, which has been going around for the best part of this year, I would say, and everyone has just been obsessed with it and has been waiting with bated breath for the track to drop. And finally, we have it, along with an entire EP of souped up electronic pop goodness. But by far the standout track is this one that everyone has been raving about. And as much as everyone was calling it Follow the White Rabbit, that is in fact not its title. It's called Tiger Tiger and is an absolute banger that was very much worth the wait and very much not a disappointment. So here it is now, Aikida, Tiger Tiger on FBI 94.5.

Someone tipped me off about a place that we can go. 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I got that good, good formula, you got a curious flow. 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

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So it's gonna be mine. I'm the cyberpunk princess, radio diva. No one else in Sydney can hit the shit cleaner. 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Yeah, I better call my lawyer, cause I'm killing it tonight. Daredevil, Spider-Man, X-Men type. I'll write it out in braille like the Marvel at the site. Huh, nice, sometimes I'm too nice. 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

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I'm the cyberpunk princess, radio diva. No one else in Sydney can help the shit clean. One eye shut and one eye open. I don't see, cause I'm too focused. All these memories I'm holding. I'm holding. Glock and Golden.

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This song at the moment coming out of so-called Sydney. That's Odessa Swan with the track Arrogant Angel, a track from her incredible, incredible debut album, Tears in Glitter, that just dropped this past week. I have been waiting for this debut album for a while, ever since Odessa Swan kind of popped on the scene a couple years ago. And now that it's finally here, yeah, it's tasty. It contains a lot of tracks from sort of the last year or so of her journey, as well as a whole bunch of new stuff. It's a meaty album. It is, I think, almost an hour long and just full of gorgeous, dark pop. That track is by far the most kind of like loud and active, which is why I kind of think it's a lot of fun. A lot of Odessa's stuff in the past has been a bit more kind of serene and a bit more like swirling and never quite so punchy, and so to come in on that one with some like rap verses and everything, I think it's so much fun. It's crazy. Before that one, you heard Hanhee, a soloist from South Korea, with a brand new track called Clock It, which is very fun. And up the top, Aikida with Tiger Tiger. That song is just rampant energy and I cannot get enough of it. And also Aikida with that new EP, Bangs and Braces, becoming just another gorgeous, gorgeous part of the glorious Black Pop Girl spring that we are having at the moment. And I also love, now that it is actually September and it is actually spring, I can start saying Black Pop Girl spring sort of seriously. I know I've been saying it for the past few weeks when it was still winter, but now we are definitively actually into Black Pop Girl spring here on Fairy Bread on FBI Radio. And I'm gonna keep the you know, Black Pop Girl spring coming, because also this week we got a gorgeous, gorgeous new album from UK-based artist Flower of Love. The album's called Miniskirt Warrior. And what I really like about this album is that she is kind of just cementing herself among the current, like, pop girlies. I think if you take the best features of like all of the current top pop girlies and mix them together in a way that is even kind of more fun and queer, then you get Flower of Love. She's got the like cheekiness of Sabrina Carpenter's songwriting. There's the kind of honest vulnerability and like acoustic moments that feel a bit Olivia Rodrigo, but there's also kind of big bright banger pop moments that lean in an almost Chapel Roan direction. It's just all of these great things put into a melting pot, and this album is really, really gorgeous. If you are, you know, into sort of your pop girlies, your not necessarily singer-songwriter stuff, but the, you know, the artists that I've just mentioned, this is definitely an album that you won't want to miss. I'm going to play a track from it for you right now. This is one of my favorites from this record. Language warning for this one. It's a track called Don't Even by Flower of Love on FBI.

0: You see how that works? F*** you. What the f***?
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You're listening to FBI Radio 94.5 FM. Up the top of that block there, you heard Flower of Love with the track Don't Even. In the middle there, DJ Synchro and Rack Canetas with Fade Rodizio. Because, you know, I love me some baile funk and I have to throw it in every show, despite the fact that this is the pop show and it's kind of, you know, we're stretching the boundaries. That's what we do here on Fairy Bread, especially because DJ Synchro has just become one of my favorite artists coming out of Brazil with every single track that they've been dropping this year. It's just been monumental, and that one is no different. And then the last one that you heard there, J-pop girl group Candy Tune with a track called So E, So Free, which not only is it an absolute banger, but also that is a girl group that comes from the Kawaii Lab label that I play constantly on the show. And I mentioned last week when I played a song from the group More Star that with playing More Star, out of the 5 Kawaii Lab girl groups, I had now played 4 of them on the show. The last one, boom, Candy Tune, dropped a new song this week, and now we have completed 5 out of 5. They've all been played on the show, and we will not stop. I will still be playing Kawaii Lab basically every week because they are a light in the darkness that is the world at the moment. That got a little bit heavy there. I don't know why I went in that direction. You're listening to Fairy Bread on FBI Radio. My name is Jim. I am the pop music mistress. And today, very special episode because it's my birthday. I wanna, you know, got some love on the text line. Shout out Odessa Swan, who says happy birthday and thanks for liking the album. Diva, I got you. Especially, you know, you're making such great music. How can I not give you a shout out? But if you are listening, you do have to text in 0435-123-945 and say happy birthday to me while I am, you know, playing some very fun tracks for the birthday season. I have a very insane birthday track coming up very shortly, so you don't want to miss that. But also, I have now, three tracks that dropped this week that all feel like little gifts to me. Starting off with this one that comes from a local artist based here in so-called Sydney called Chucky, who I have been absolutely loving this year. She dropped an album towards the start of the year called Pretty Girl Music, which was just absolutely incredible, is one of my favorite local albums of the year. And she's dropped a new single now, which is just as raucous and loud and bombastic and thrashy as everything that she has done. And I am obsessed with it. It's called Garbage, and you're listening to it right now on FBI.

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off the feeling. Although you've picked all the right.

You're listening to Fairy Bread on FBI Radio. My name is Jim, celebrating my birthday here with you, bringing you all of the best pop music that exists and just generally sharing some good vibes. Up the top there, you heard local artist Chucky with that one, Garbage. In the middle, Clark Rainbow with a track called Alone in Summer, though you'd be forgiven for thinking that was Pink Pantherous. The bright, bubbly vocals and the British accent, just absolutely something delicious. But yeah, real nice summery kind of vibe. I love the like straggler summer tracks that come from the Northern Hemisphere because they drop when it's actually warm down here. And so it means that, you know, I can listen to that song and actually enjoy it the way it's meant to be enjoyed, which is perfect. And then that last one there, of course, the goat. Underscores my, yeah, my goat. I'm obsessed with her. And she, you know, on my birthday week has put out a brand new track. In fact, two new tracks. That one is called Unlimited Love. And it also came with a remix of the track The Peace done by Frost Children from her last album, You. Fantastic record. Although I have to say, I feel like, and don't shoot me for saying this, I feel like that track, Unlimited Love, is better than like at least half the tracks on You. Not putting You down in any way, but just that song is so good. I think it kind of mogs like most of that album. It's incredible. And also, we have had the announcement, I think it happened last week or the week before, that Underscores is returning to Australia later this year for Meredith Festival, but also doing a few side shows along the way. I absolutely will find my way in there. I simply need to see her again because I love her. I adore her. And so this is Fairy Bread, like I said, doing birthday things. And right now I want to play for you my next little birthday surprise treat, which is an absolutely insane track. Maybe not quite as insane as the one that we kicked the show off with today, but definitely wild. And it comes from the K-pop world, which I, you know, you don't often get like really truly insane stuff from K-pop, but this one is one of them. It comes from a group called CSR, who are one of my favorite girl groups, just complete Nugu girl group, but I am obsessed with them. They have made some of my favorite K-pop of all time. And at the end of 2023, they put out a song called HBD to You, which is just an incredibly kind of corny, cheesy, bland, like sugary, saccharine, sweet little like acoustic ballad over like a real cheap sounding acoustic guitar. It's not a great song. It's extremely corny. But where the interesting part comes in is that because this was released at, you know, the end of 2023 going into 2024, it means that it was released with 10,000 versions, one of which was called the Midnight version, which was just the sped up version. And then that version got a remix. And because, again, remember, we're talking 2023, 2024, it got a Jersey Club remix. And so all of these factors, when you put them together, create one of the most insane listening experiences that I have had maybe this decade. And I want to share that with you now as a little, you know, birthday treat to me. This is CSR with the song HBD to You, the Midnight version, Jersey Club remix.

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My name is Jim, your resident poptimist, and this is Fairy Bread, the pop music show here on FBI Radio. Up the top there, you heard that insane Jersey Club remix of CSR's Happy Birthday to You, which of course is being played because today is my birthday. Yes, thank you, thank you. I am, let's say, 19 today. Yep, that's right. Do you believe that? In the middle there, after that, you heard Tiara, a local pop girly coming out of Sydney, with that track Venus in Flare Jeans from her brand new EP, which has just dropped today, on Friday, on my birthday. Wonderful little birthday present to get that new EP called One Woman Show. Absolutely delightful stuff. I love the way that she's bringing back that kind of 2000s diva pop. It's a little bit Britney. It's a little bit maybe Pussycat Dolls. It is very, very fun. And then that last one that you heard there, that is DNA by my girls Triple S. Speaking of, you know, people giving me birthday presents this week, you know, we got new underscores, we've got all sorts of stuff. We also got brand new track from Triple S, one of my top girl groups. And this is a track that comes from the subunit Sun. We had the, which unit was it? We had the Moon track like a month or so ago. This one is from Sun. And this one, DNA, super, super fun. I'm kind of obsessed with it. I mean, Sun was originally one of my favorite subunits of the group for context, because Triple S is one of the hardest to follow groups in K-pop. Triple S is a 24-member girl group that splits up into a lot of different subunits to promote. Last year, they split up into four groups of six, which were Moon, Sun, Neptune, and Zenith, and put out each their own song. And they have now brought these groups back this year to do a similar thing for Japanese releases. And what I love about this new one from Sun is that it is so different to their last one. The song that they put out last year was, I mean, it was called Bubblegum Girl, and it sounded a little bit like this. Just like pure, bright, cutesy pop sweetness. And so it's fun to see them now going in like the opposite direction with something a bit more hard hitting, especially because I know some of the members in that unit did not love the cutesy concept. So it's good that they get to do both. Okay, I went into a deep hole there and I need to pull myself out. When I start talking about Triple S, it's dangerous. I literally, last semester at uni, I did a presentation on Triple S for one of my courses that lasted about 40 minutes. I could go on, but I won't. I will spare you from that. Instead, I will bring you some incredible new music here on FBI Radio, and we're going to get a little bit weird with it because my boys, the Polish Vegetable Boys, vegetable.pl, have come out with two new tracks, and they're not alone. These guys have collaborated with other weirdo music icons, Hypnosis Therapy, coming out of South Korea. And this is just, you know, talk about, you know, matching someone's freak. Vegetable.pl and Hypnosis Therapy putting out two tracks together. That is absolutely a freak that was matched. And it is, the result is fun, it is weird. And it's just all kinds of silly, which I'm always here for. And I want to play for you this one now called Truck Driver. 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
1: They were the first people that ever gave me a radio interview, which is, that's really cool that you know that.
0: You're the Kid Laroi. We have to know.

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Very, very excited to be playing you a whole bunch of great tracks and doing the podcast.

70 layers of irony to be making music that is just so purely sincere and optimistic in a very kind of like 2010s, like Katy Perry firework kind of way is such a refreshing take, and I really, really love it. And if you're still not convinced that the stars have aligned to give me particular birthday presents today, then that last track that you heard there should convince you. That is a brand new long-awaited comeback from K-pop girly Kwon Eunbi called Deja Vu. Eunbi has been one of my favorite K-pop soloists since she went solo back in 2021. And unfortunately, she only had really a couple years of like doing great stuff and putting out music constantly. And then her company, I don't know if it went bankrupt or if it just kind of wasn't doing so hot, and Eunbi kind of got put on the shelf. And then also she kind of became like the Gunas' favorite K-pop idol because she had some very viral performances wearing some quite revealing outfits. And so she kind of just got like pigeonholed into that category for a while. And so it is so, so nice to see her finally back with some new music. And especially when it's just a sweet, gorgeous bop like that one. You know, happy birthday to me, considering that one literally dropped, I mean, I guess yesterday now, technically the day before my birthday, but like, I'm counting it as a birthday present. And if we're still not convinced, I have another one for you now, because speaking of beloved K-pop acts that have come back after a long time, we have another one this week, and that is the girl group iChillin, who are, I would say, one of the most impressive girl groups around at the moment, because they are a true Nugu girl group. They have never seen a lick of mainstream success, not even like one big hit that's like gone wild or something, just completely been flying under the radar. But somehow they have managed to stay together and been like continually releasing music for I think over 5 years now. I'm pretty sure they debuted back in 2021. So I don't know how they do it. I feel like any other Nugu group that had the record that iChillin has had would have been disbanded years ago. And yet iChillin's still kicking around, still making music. And this past week, we got a new subunit from them called iChillin J. And that consists of the members Eiji, Junie, and Yeju, all the J's in there, despite the fact that also in the group you have a Jackie and a Jiyoon, so, you know, where are they in the J unit? But I digress. And they have released a very, very fun track, which I kind of wasn't expecting the track to be this, like, bright and bubbly, because the lineup of Eiji, Junie, and Yeju is kind of the baddie line of iChillin. And I thought, especially considering that the group's last release, which was over a year ago at this point, was a bit more of like a mature sound and vibe, I thought these three were going to be going for like a real hot girl kind of thing. And I'm quite pleasantly surprised to see that not. They've made like a very kind of fun, bright, like pop rock track, more in keeping with kind of previous iChillin stuff like Kickstart. It's a banger. It's called Banana, parentheses, Look at Me, which gives a kind of indication that it's a little bit more on the fun side. And it's just an absolute raging banger. So I'm going to play it for you now as a little, you know, happy birthday to me. This is iChillin J with Banana, Look at Me. You're on FBI 94.5.

Coming out of Nam, that is rapper Scorpio with that track Anthem featuring Seth. The production on that goes crazy, and he did it all himself. Just a very, very cool artist that I love when I just kind of stumble across an artist online and go, wow, they're really cool. And then after listening to a few of their songs, go, oh my God, they're from Australia. Crazy. And that's exactly what happened to me with Scorpio. Super, super sick to have that kind of talent here in the country. Before that one, you heard Sugo 2000 with a track called Love Will Get You Dirt. And that one came to me from the fantastic Ify Obiebu of Thursday Lunches here on FBI. She played that one for me and I went, oh damn, that's immediately going on my very bread playlist. Just so tasty. And up the top, I Chillin' Jay with Banana, Look At Me. You're on Fairy Bread, the pop music show here on FBI. And I am Jim, the pop music queen, knowing all of the glitz and the glam and the spectacle and the spick and the span. And today, very special episode because it's my birthday. Woohoo! Very, very happy to be bringing you all sorts of fun nonsense on my birthday. And I've got a very special birthday present for myself coming up in just a little bit. So stick around for that. But right now, I want to take you to another incredible birthday present that I have been given this week. And that is a brand new album, one of my most anticipated albums of the year, which has now dropped. And it is safe to say that I was not holding my breath for nothing. And that is the new Hakushi Hasegawa album called Honest Feeling Album. And I am just floored by the record. I talked about when playing some of the singles how Hakushi is an artist that you can just never really know what they're going to do. They make music that is in some parts very like sweet bedroom indie J-pop, and in other parts is just raging kind of noise and percussion and experimental stuff going wild. And this new album, yeah, it's all of that and more, because they've brought on a kind of new band that they've created called Haha and the Hairpins to just add more instruments and more tools for chaos across the record. It is truly a delight to listen to. It is just fun, kind of bells and whistles the whole time. But this track I want to play for you is one of the slightly more subdued ones, one of the more kind of straight poppy ones, because I think it is just so tastily done. It's a track called Vanilla Value, and you're listening to it right now on FBI 94.5.

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Sarangi.

an artist based here in so-called Sydney, Sarange, with that track called I Hope You Run Back to Me. Up the top, you heard Hakushi Hasegawa with Vanilla Value, and in the middle there, Talcha with I Can't Bring Myself to Care, which is a track that I came across this week and am obsessed with. And then in my kind of researching Talcha to find out more about them, found out that they were in fact also the lead producer on the incredible new Aikida EP that I played a track from at the top of the show. So safe to say that Talcha is a name that I am going to be looking for a lot more going forward, because it seems like she's doing some cool stuff. You're listening to FBI Radio 94.5 FM. This is Fairy Bread with me, Jim, where it is my birthday today, and so I'm playing you, you know, I mean, basically the same stuff that I would always play you, but just saying that it's my birthday and I'm doing it because it's my birthday. But right now, I'm doing something slightly different, because this is the part of the show where I want to give myself a birthday present. And to do that, I first have to tell you a little story. And it's a story that I've kind of told in pieces before on the show, but never really gotten into. And we have a nice little culmination of it this week. And that is the story of a K-pop girl group called Luna. And Luna, now if you have been on the internet at all in the last like 10 years, you've probably seen the words Stan Luna somewhere. They are a girl group that broke into the scene around starting sort of like 2016 through to 2018. They kind of didn't just like debut all at once, but that's not really relevant to the story. And they quickly became kind of like the internet's favorite girl group. They were beloved in sort of like across the world more than they were in South Korea necessarily. But this story really begins in 2022 when suddenly the news broke that one of the members of the group, Chu, who was kind of the face of the group, was being expelled from the group, being basically kicked out, and the company tried to paint her as some like hideous tyrant who was like abusing staff and everything, which is simply not the case. If you have ever seen Chu, you know that she would never hurt a fly. She was one of the like brightest, smiliest girls in K-pop. And the idea that the company was trying to paint her as this like raging tyrant was insane. And so immediately the fans went, no, what are you talking about? And thus the boycott of Luna began. The one thing that, you know, like the fans of Luna called Orbits, they are one of the most terrifying fan bases in the world. But that kind of worked in their favor this time because they could organize, and the boycott of Luna and anything to do with the company Blockberry Creative that they came from was easily the most successful boycott in K-pop history, kind of the only successful boycott in K-pop history, because the fans went, simply no, we are not going to give you any of our money. And this kicked off a whole bunch of things where the rest of the group filed injunctions to get out of their contracts. And eventually all 12 members were freed from Blockberry Creative and have went on to do different things. There's a couple soloists, a couple different groups that have happened and blah, blah, blah. But still the boycott was active as long as Blockberry Creative was still a thing, because the money was still going to them. So this is something that has been going on for 4 years now, until just this kind of, not this week necessarily, but these past couple weeks, I just have been seeing posts of people being like, hey, by the way, the boycott's over, Blockberry's dead, we can stream Luna again. And so for my little birthday present to myself this week, I want to listen to two of my favorite Luna songs that I simply have not heard in 4 years because of the boycott. And so this is my little birthday present to me, is that I'm going to hear these songs that I absolutely adore but haven't listened to in years. The first one is a track called Hula Hoop. It is a Japanese track and it is my favorite Luna song. And the second one is a B-side off one of their previous EPs called Wow. And it's just like, these aren't maybe the two most popular picks to play some Luna tracks, but these are the two that I want to hear the most. And so happy birthday to me. You're on FBI 94.5. Here's Luna with the track Hula Hoop.

Didn't that feel good? 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This is Fairy Bread with Jim Kretschmer, where I'm celebrating my birthday with a little present to myself there. Those two tracks there from girl group Luna. First one called Hula Hoop, second one called Wow. And those are two songs that I have not heard in 4 years because of the active boycott against not Luna, but their company, BlockBerry Creative, who are now in the dirt. So we can stream Luna again. And God, it feels good to listen to those songs again. What absolute bangers. Incredible, incredible stuff. And I think a deserving present for myself. But if you want to give me a present, then the best thing that you can do is head to fbi.radio/support and become a supporter of FBI Radio. Do it as a little birthday present for me. It helps to keep the lights on here at FBI. 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I am a volunteer here. I don't get paid for any of this. I do it for the love of the game. I am here at 2:48 in the morning playing you bangers purely because I love it. 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And I'm going to keep the music coming. We're coming towards the end of the show, but I've still got a couple bangers in store. This one right now is the latest single from Brazilian icon Pablo Vittar. It's called Body Type and it features Urias. And you're listening to it right now on FBI.

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0: Yes, I work both to the tech talk, cause I could switch like a centaur. 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
1: Jamaica is a beast, like a new breed. 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This is my life, put in Danny.
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Up the top there, you heard Pablo Vittar and Urias with Body Type. And then that last one there, what an insane lineup. That is a brand new remix that has dropped off of Jamaica Moana's Finale, the closing track off of her incredible EP Bud and Denny from last year. And this new remix has, Kevin JZ Prodigy, I believe, was already on the track as kind of more of like a hype figure, but now has a verse. And you've also got Icon, Sanaya Alea, and B Ames there as well. It is just a link up of kind of queer ballroom legends coming together for that insane track. It is like that track was already raucous energy, and now you've got the four of them going ham on it, and it's just simply incredible. And for that to be, you know, technically coming out of Sydney, huge. Love it. Delicious. You're listening to Fairy Bread. This is the pop show here on FBI Radio, but it's time for me to sign off. I've had so much fun sharing my birthday with you and playing all of these incredible tracks. And I have one last one before I go, one last little birthday song for myself, and that is from an artist that I love here on Fairy Bread. I've played so much. In fact, I think I played her last week, maybe. The Deep, South Korean independent pop artist. Just absolute one of my favorites. Icon down. Also, it has been announced this week, because the birthday presents for me just don't stop coming, that The Deep will be coming to Australia sometime soon alongside the Japanese girl group 5E, which is insane. I cannot wait for that to happen. We don't have any details about it yet. I'm hoping maybe it'll be this year, maybe it'll be next year. We'll have to see. But whenever it comes, I will be there because I have been waiting for The Deep to come here for so long. And the fact that she finally is, insane. And so I want to leave us with a track from her incredible debut album, K-Pop Bitch, which dropped last year. It's called Birthday because it's my birthday. I've been Jim Kretschmer. I don't know why I'm saying that. You probably are aware. This is The Deep with Birthday. Bye-bye.

should know I beg for bread in exchange for my soul. Notice that shit young, now I'm old, yeah, now I'm here. Now that my head long, now that more people decided to stand more. Now that more than ever we prepare for the days I'm not prepared for, the days that I prepare for, the days that go by and all the days I should've cared for. Or with the wind, let it out inside the air more. Roll it up, take a spliff, yeah, now we airborne.

only imperfections in love, hidden words between the sentences. Mm-hmm. Holy inspiration comes

Good morning and welcome. You're tuned into FBI Radio 94.5. And this is the All Nighter with Scoob. I'm back again. What's up, rise and shine. I'll be with you this morning from 5 till 7 a.m. Helping you to wake up, helping you to get to work, helping you to lock in. I don't know, I've kind of been locking in at these hours recently, so... But maybe that's just me. I'd like to start off by giving an acknowledgement of country. I'd like to pay my respects to the Gadigal people of the Eora Nation, who are the traditional custodians of the land from which I am broadcasting this morning. FBI Radio is proudly stationed in Redfern. I'd like to extend that respect to any Aboriginal and Torres Strait Islander peoples who might be listening to the broadcast this morning. The song that you're hearing right now that I'm talking over the top of is Forever New by E. Fishpool. This has come off their new record, Sanctuary, an incredible electronic experimental artist out of NAM. I've said this already on radio before, but I'll say it again. I'm really hoping that they tour this record. I was meant to see them play last year here in Eora, but unfortunately they fell ill a couple of hours before the show. And I'm really, really liking this new album, so yeah, I hope for the best. Start a petition. E. Fishpool, please come to Sydney, please. We've got a jam-packed 2 hours today, mostly jam-packed by the fact that I talk too much on the microphone, but we're going to be moving through some more shoegazy stuff, into some R&B, a lot of rap in the middle, rap trap drill, before taking it down a notch, moving back into some more alt-rock, post-punk kind of stuff, and then finishing the show on a high note. Gonna have a metal track out of the States, a hyperpop track out of here in Sydney, and then just, you know, as is typical of Scoob, a nice little IDM track to finish that I hope will blend well into the next show today, which will be the breakfast show with Sabine, who will be coming in here at 7. I hope that you're all having a wonderful morning. I've certainly been enjoying the change in weather myself. It's made me get a real spring in my step, pardon the pun. I'm gearing up to go to Mexico for a month, the month of October. I will not be here, and so I'm just trying to cram in as much radio as possible. I will be covering the lunch shift tomorrow for Ella Avni, 12 to 2 p.m., and you'll also hear maybe a little bit of me, 8 to 10 p.m. tomorrow night, helping out with the Variable Depth Audit show. I'm not going to take any credit for that, but I will be in the studio and I might announce a few tracks while I'm hanging out with my friends, because here at FBI Radio, we're all friends and we all love music. That's right. 2 hours left of epic music, local music, Australian music, and some international stuff, some fun stuff to be picked out by Scoob, aka me. I hope that you're having a lovely morning and that you'll stay with me. This is Scoob on the All Nighter, FBI Radio 94.5. Thank you so much for tuning in.

0: You're listening to FBI Radio 94.5. Good morning, good morning. You're here with me, Scoob, on the all-nighter. Super happy to be with you. At the top there, following E. Fishpool, we had Untitled by Interpol. I'm not super into, like, bands or, colloquially, as I call it, guitar music so much anymore. But if I had to pick a favourite band of all time, it would be Interpol. And if I had to pick a favourite album of all time, at this point, it would be Turn on the Bright Lights, which that track is the title song off. It's just an incredibly dark, sultry, gothic piece. And I think I discovered that album when I was about 13. I'm not going to reveal my age. I'm significantly older than that now, and it still holds a very special place in my heart. Could never get sick of it, so absolutely love that record. That was followed up by Higher by Holding, and then just now gone past, we had Borderline by Lorraine. Really beautiful, sexy kind of track. It reminds me of the new Kelela record, which was the FBI Radio Album of the Week just a couple of weeks ago. I'm really bad with time. I said just a couple of weeks ago, it could have been up to four, but it was the FBI Radio Album of the Week not that long ago, and I will link it for you in the show notes in case you want to go back and listen to that one. You might have missed it. You might want to listen to it again. It's absolutely incredible. I've been seeing a lot of videos of her doing interviews on Instagram at the moment about how she's a little bit older than the typical artists that might have, you know, their breakout. She's in her late 30s, and, you know, her advice to anyone out there trying to make a career out of music is to never give up and just keep going. And she is, in fact, living proof of that. We're moving now into a little bit of R&B before crossing into some world music. I kind of dislike that term, but, you know, I find it hard to articulate, I guess, other terms for the three tracks that I'm thinking of. They're all super fun, upbeat, one out of the Netherlands, one out of here in Australia, that is an amalgamation of a lot of folks from different West African cultures, and then finishing off the four with, whoa, just hit the space bar there, that was fun. Never done that before. Finishing off with something out of Libya, and I hope that you very much enjoy them. I am now going to hit the spacebar for real and press play on the track. Not doing that accidentally ever again. That was absolutely terrifying. 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Don't go anywhere.
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This is the All Nighter, and you're here with me, Scoob. So happy to be here with you this morning, approaching the end of hour one. At the top there, we had Witch Doctor by Erykah Badu and The Alchemist off her new record entitled, and this may shock you, Witch Doctor. Wow. Huge fan of Erykah Badu. My favorite song of all time being Green Eyes, which is a 10-minute epic about jealousy. I did read online that it was written about Andre 3000. I might need to fact check that before I go spreading misinformation on the air. But next time I check in with y'all, I'll report back on that one. But I that sounds moderately correct. I know that they were together at some point. I've been thinking a little bit about jealousy this morning. Text in if you're about 0435123945. What makes you jealous? I'm not big on being a green-eyed monster, and this is maybe a little bit dark, but you know, let's all just hold hands and bask in the emotions of it. But I often find myself quite jealous of happy families. I have a pretty complex family, so often if I'm hanging out with friends and their families, that, you know, I'm like, oh, their parents are so nice. It's so awesome. Oh. Wow. And then it kicks in. But, you know, I do have a great relationship with my family. It's just tough sometimes, and it does make me jealous hanging out with other people's families. Text in if you have any views. 0435123945. After Witch Doctor, we had Bella Fantasia by The Zenmen, a band coming out of Berlin that makes that kind of new age pop sound, releasing on the record label Music From Memories, one of my favorites of all time that I will link for you in the show notes. After that, we had Wele by Aosisuma Beats, a collaboration and amalgamation of a bunch of folks based down in Nam that are bringing together the sounds and the cultures of West Africa for that project. That's off the album Jutna. Really loving that one. Final track we had just now was Ya Fathe Bik by Ahmed Fakhroun, considered to be one of the pioneers of Arabic music, world music. He is coming out of Libya, and that is off the record Shawara Al Madina. I love, love, love that album. Moving now into something a little bit different. Next five or so tracks, we're going to hit up the rap zone, the trap zone, the drill zone. We're going to pop and lock and twerk in the studio. I'm not going to do that. I don't actually. Oh, that's kind of a lie. Okay, you caught me. White they them. I do know how to twerk a little bit. I'm not going to do it. Don't ask me to do it. Okay. I watched enough TikToks during COVID instructional videos on how to do so that, yeah, I learn a little. Am I particularly good at it? No. Am I throwing that ass in a circle? Also no. But I can shake it a little. I don't, oh my God, I get so vulnerable on the microphone. I'm sorry. I shouldn't be saying any of this. This is Scoob, FBI Radio 94.5. Stay with me, moving into hour two now. I'm so happy to have you listening. This is FBI Radio.

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1: You're looking at me, yes, I am the one with the curls. I am one with the wind, and I am one with the earth. And I don't need no validation, 'cause I know what I'm worth.

Oh, wasn't that so cute? You're listening to FBI Radio 94.5. You're here with me, Scoob, on the all-nighter. At the top there, we had Lay Me by Chloe Hotline and Censored Dialogue. That was followed up by a tune that I'm really loving at the moment, Baby K by Baby Kel. Super fun, hard-hitting, energetic trap song. After that, we had Yolange Girl by Shani. Really cool and interesting, up-and-coming Aboriginal artist out of Far North Queensland. Shout out Far North Queensland, that's what's up. After that, we had Butterscotch by, I'm going to say, Bongus, Isaac Pirelli, and Ghost Town Bunny. It's spelled Bongus with like an X in it, but considering his old rap name was I Love Bongy, I'm going to go with Bongus, you know, but it could be Bangus, who knows. But I'm going to go with Bongus. And the last track we had just now was Mums by Sydney Phillips off her new record, Cunt. That's right. I always make a point of saying the album name. I love it. That track is super sweet and endearing. It sounds like a little bit of a love letter, an ode to her parents and all of the support that they've provided her over the years. That was really, really sweet to listen to. I loved it. Thank you so much for tuning in to FBI Radio. We're moving now into some more down-tempo, shoegazy, post-punk kind of stuff. Coming up next, we've got one off FBI's current album of the week that will be changing over tonight as we hit the new week. We'll be having a new album of the week, so stay tuned to our socials, our website, FBI.radio, our Instagram, FBI.radio, to make sure that you're the first to be in the know of our new choice for the album of the week this coming week. I'm having a lot of fun here. Just smashed the first hour. Got about one left. And I'm really looking forward to the back end of this show today, playing some heavier stuff, some metal, some hyperpop, and some IDM. I can't wait for all of that. You're listening to FBI Radio. This is the All Nighter with Scoob. Thank you so much for tuning in. Talk soon.

0: checking my behavior. 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On the way now, off to meet the maker. I've been nailed, I've been healed, I've been natured. I've been carrying the same two flooded acres. Heavy days and I've been pushing it to failure. 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
1: Whispered prayers seeps into the ground.
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designer. 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

0: You're listening to FBI Radio 94.5. This is the All Nighter, and you're tuned in this morning with me, Scoob. We're getting down to the nitty gritty, almost at the last half hour. And I've only got about 7 songs left because Lord knows that I be taking up a lot of time talking on the microphone. Super happy to be here with you all this morning. At the top, we had a song that's named after 2 things that I am super interested in, Love and Piss by the band Dirty Harry. I'll pause for laughter. I really got to get the soundboard set up in here so I can start acting a fool even further. Track after that was Le Fleur du Mal, featuring Cash Bai. That was by Bracht and Sydney's very own Byung the Bush Ranger off their new record, Mangrove City Blues. Now, I will mention that there is an incredible write-up of this album available on the FBI.radio website by FBI's very own Louisa Christie. Really well-written piece, and I learned a lot about it. This record is named after the space between Sydenham and Marrickville that used to be a swamp. Which is where I live now myself, down there along the Cooks River. It's a really beautiful area, and this album is incredible and very, very Sydney-coded, which I always love to see and hear. After that, we had North by Betty off the new record North, another incredible singer-songwriter out of here, Sydney, Australia. And the final track just gone was Feeding Tube by Tummy Ache, a band not from here. Surprise, surprise, crossing to overseas for that one. As I said earlier, we've only got about 7 tracks to go, and I will say the text line has been really dead this morning, which is weird to me because that implies either no one's listening or no one's texting. And for me, it's like, why would there no one be listening at 5 in the morning? That's a little bit strange. Anyway, it's TGIF. It's Thank God It's Friday. Text in. Tell me what you're up to today. Tell me how you're feeling today. 0435-123-945. I would love to hear from you and shout you out in the last half hour of the show. Me personally, what am I doing today? Nobody asked, but I'll tell you. After this, I'm going to go home and get my little dog, Tony, the Chihuahua, and take her for a walk to get a matcha for me. And, you know, the walk for her is fine. She doesn't need any gifts, benefits, foods, or drinks. She can just have the walk. She is quite cranky. She is named after Tony Soprano, by the way. She is not a Toni Collette. She is a Tony Soprano. Thank you for checking in. We don't do gendered names around here. That's not what we do. And then later on tonight, I'm going to be honest, I'm just going to lock in and practice DJing and music. I'm covering the lunch shift tomorrow, 12 to 2 p.m. that is usually hosted by the wonderful Ella Avni. I've kind of got to get my ass together for that and put the show together. And I will also be coming in tomorrow night for the Variable Depth Audit show from 8 to 10 p.m. hanging out in the studio with my friends Ealing and E3P, who will be covering that one for Zoe, the lovely youngest, who will not be in tomorrow night. It's just going to be a big music weekend, and I've got a trip to Mexico coming up that I still haven't booked anything for other than the flights. And I do have my vaccinations now, so we're good to go. My arms hurt. Call that tetanus, call that typhoid. That's right. That's what's in my arms. That's what's up. You're listening to Scoob here on the All Nighter, FBI Radio 94.5. We're approaching the last half hour. Going to play some more fun poppy post-punk stuff before heading into a little bit of some heavier stuff for the last 10 or so minutes. Metal track, bit of hyperpop, and some IDM. Please stay with me. I'm having a great time, and I'm looking forward to sharing these tracks with you. Thank you so much. This is Scoob, FBI Radio 94.5.
1: I hope you've been well. This gesture landed at a really interesting time. Landscape as well. It sort of felt

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I hope you're well, and that's all.

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This is the all-nighter with me, Scoob. It's crunch time, y'all. We got 23 minutes left. And it's TGIF. It's thank God it's Friday. I'm super happy to be here. I'm hoping that you are too. At the top there, we had DNA by The Paranoids. That was followed up by Ask Me to Dance by Miss Micah J. Super talented musician coming out of here. Sydney Eora. I've also seen Micah J DJ a couple times. She's absolutely incredible. Highly recommend. That was followed up by Perspective from Heartbleeder, and the track Just Gone was Waiting Game by Alicia Dibbs, another super fun up-and-coming musician from here in Sydney, Eora, on Gadigal Lands. 6:38 a.m. I'm finishing up at 7 a.m. We don't have that much longer left together, and I'm trying to convey the sadness of that in my voice whilst also maintaining just the absolute sunshine and brightness that I have embodied today, just due to the simple fact that it is Friday. Oh my God. Oh my goodness. I can't believe it. We've got a few people texting in on the text line, 0435-123-945. Please text me. Tell me what you're up to today. Tell me what you're having for breakfast. Tell me what's making you happy. Just text in. I'd love to shout you out in the last 20 minutes of the show. We've got a texter who's texting. They say, shout out breakfast, triple exclamation mark, breakfast in all caps lock. I agree. Shout out breakfast. I just had some oats myself, and I'm going to go home and have a massive amount of food. I'm going to have bagel. I'm going to have avocado. I'm going to have eggs. That's right. That's the trifecta, baby. We got another text from Binksy who says, good morning to me, Scoob. It is their first time listening and calling, well, texting in this case. Thank you so much for tuning in. I'm really happy to have you. Welcome to any new listeners who might be tuning into this morning. Binksy is heading into the hospital for the early shift, and they say, you know what that means? Early freaking finish, TGIF. Oh my God, that's so real. I'm feeling the TGIF vibes this morning. Just had another text in that simply reads, TGIF, baby. I agree. Thank you so much to all of our listeners for texting in, tuning in, chatting to me. And as always, I just wanted to shout out, if you wanted to become a supporter of FBI Radio, you can go to fbi.radio/support. 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Become a fan. You're already supporters and fans. Just put your money where your mouth is, you know? That's what I like to do. Anyway, we've got 4 more tracks to come. Getting a little heavier for the last 20 minutes of the segment today, which is certainly where my heart lies musically. I've kept it pretty chill for the 2 hours this morning, but looking forward to ramping it up a little bit. We've got a metal track coming up next, a little bit of hyperpop, and then going to finish off with a couple of IDM tracks. Maybe it's not what you want to hear in the morning this early, but guess what? I do. And I'm programming the show today. You're here on FBI Radio 94.5 with me, Scoob. Thank you so much for tuning in. TGIF, I hope you're having a wonderful day.

You're listening to FBI Radio 94.5 here with me, Scoob, and I am about to sign off. TGIF, thank God it's Friday. Really sad to love you and leave you all, but I do have one more song to press play on after this. At the top there, we had Block of Flats by Loathe and Static Dress, a really interesting metal track coming out of Liverpool in the UK. That was followed by Crash Out by Anaria from here in Eora. Nari, as she fondly refers to herself, I saw her perform that song and that record, Manifesto, at the Crowbar here in Leichhardt just a few weeks ago. It was super fun. Track just gone by was Fugue by Milian Mori, an Italian glitchy electronic artist who I saw perform in Tokyo earlier this year. Super fun. That record is called Triality, and as the name would suggest, it is divided into three parts with these kind of really interesting intermediary tracks that break it up, kind of like that Frank Ocean record Blonde, where he switches it up halfway through. I really, really enjoy that album. I'm going to link it for you in the show notes. Track that I'm going to play for you now as I sign off is Object Resembling by Fetus, but I will be handing over to the very capable hands of Sabine, who will be doing the next few hours for you here on the AM show of FBI Radio. Once again, TGIF, I hope that you all have a wonderful day. This has been the All Nighter here with Scoob. Ciao, see you later.

That's your last song of the all-nighter with Scoob, who's been killing it, crushing it, and coming in with some very true sentiments, which is T-G-I-F. Thank gosh it's Friday. Thank golly it's Friday. And you're here on Up For It on FBI Radio. Wait, that's a better one. Thank golly it's FBI. Welcome to FBI Radio, Sydney's most Sydney radio station. We play 50% Australian music. Half of that comes from where we are in so-called Sydney. Specifics, we are in Redfern on unceded Gadigal land, where we've always operated out of, where our office has always been for the 23 years that we've been broadcasting, and the years before that that we have been ramping up to it back in the 90s, if you can remember back then. We benefit hugely from the long-standing legacy that First Nations people, communities and elders have had in this area, especially pertaining to the realms we deal in, music and arts and culture, but every facet of Australian society and global society is benefited directly by the legacy and history of its Indigenous peoples. It always was and always will be, and we will always do our best to honour, work towards and acknowledge that. We're going to get started with two Australian songs. I think these are, this is kind of like a wrapped version of Up For It. If you've been listening to the show this week, a few of these songs will be familiar to you. You would have heard me play them, but I've kind of come back with my favourite from the FBI roster at the minute. And I want to get started with Liam Snowy Halliwell's song The Forest, because later on in the show I would really like to play for you the latest track that he's put out. He's got a full-length release coming out at the end of October, I believe. And the second single's finally come out, but we're going to get into the first single. It's called The Forest. But before that, this is Hinana Fujisaki, and it is Jacob Turl, who are both from here in Sydney, who've teamed up to make a group called Stretching Out My Turtleneck. They've released this song called Pop Life's Making Me Gay, and it's maybe the best song of all time. I really love it. I'm super keen on it. So we're going to get started with that. You're listening to Up For It. My name's Sabine. It's really nice to meet you. Let's do it. Stretching out my turtleneck.

expect that from 2 p.m. till 3 p.m. before cooling down to an overnight minimum of 16 degrees from 9 p.m. onwards. Sun is set to go down at 6 p.m. It's going to be a sunny, no rain, not much cloud kind of day. Not much going on in the world of traffic either, which is lovely. There is still that roadwork in Zetland, which has resulted in Joynton Avenue being completely closed in a southbound direction. But I mean, that's been happening for a couple weeks now, so I'm sure you know. I'll keep reminding you, don't worry, it's no hassle at all to me. Other than that, nothing to tell you. I'll give you an update in an hour, and then in an hour from that. But as of right now, kind of potentially a bit of a vibe switch. Poltergeist 9000 has just put out a song called Spider-Man 1, who I think he's from Hobart, but now he's operating out of... Oh no, it's a group, sorry, excuse me. But they're based in Newcastle now, so shout out, big ups, Newey. Yeah, hell yeah, let's get straight into it. This one needs a language warning, so here you go. Language warning, Poltergeist 9000 on FBI, this one's Spider-Man 1.

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That's E. Fishpool, Forever New, from their album Sanctuary. It was our album of the week last week, so I'm sure you know this, but I'll remind you anyway, that was recorded, edited, all of the art was taken on a Samsung Galaxy that was bought off Facebook Marketplace. There you go. Before that, we were listening to Sheeling with Believe Me, Dust, Rico Nasty with CDG Foams, and Poltergeist 9000 with Spider-Man 1. Crazy little playlist there, and it's just going to get even crazier because I love Rico Nasty. I think she has one of the most fun, engaging vocal tones in modern rap and hip-hop. And also, I think the kind of image that she has, the super stylized way that she presents in all of her projects is so fascinating to me. She's kind of like a real-life siren. So I want to play another Rico Nasty track, but she's just a feature on this one. It is Eris the Planet's song. It's called 8 Feet Tall, and it's from an album called It Really Do Be That Damn Phone. And we're going to follow it up with a track from our album of the week this week, which is Mangrove City Blues by Bracht and Bayang, the Bush Ranger, Le Fleur du Mal, we're going to get into. But as of right now, Rico's back, baby. This is Eris the Planet, Language Warning.

0: tone, watch shit hit like disco. Ballin' on niggas like Radio Risco. These bitches from like dipped in Crisco. They keep chatting, they not on shit though. They keep chatting, they not on shit though. Not on shit, not on shit though.
1: People were saying a lot of curse words on English television, much more so than in the States. I mean, you couldn't say prick or dick or bollocks. Tits, I don't think you could say tits.
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I spray paint all of my regalia.

That's Faye Webster putting down a rendition of a Turnstile song on their reworked album they've just put out. That one was called I Care. Before that, Blake the Man 1000, Baby Grand, Birthday by Lorraine, and a really beautiful cover that Kalayla just put down of Incubus, their song Mexico. She did that for her live Spotify sessions 2 days ago. I've been listening to it a lot over the past couple of days. I just wanted to share it with you. You're listening to Up For It on FBI Radio. It is the 4th of September. And if you've been listening to this program ever, you probably would have heard me talking about this date in particular because the Cyst album has come out. Ah! I'm so excited. It's the project of Daisy and Igloo Ghost. They're in love and now they're making an album about it. But they've said that they kind of deliberately made this a ode to more traditional elements of hip-hop and electronic music, because both of them are fairly experimental in their own rights. Daisy, more alternative electronic pop. Igloo Ghost, just kind of the most bonkers stuff you've ever heard. I'm really, really keen to get into it. You would have heard us play Needle and Rabbit and Knackered, the three singles off of this album. But we're going to get into... I haven't decided which one I want to hear from the most, so maybe I'll think about that over the next 10 to 15. It is a really... Like, new releases are kind of running rampant at the moment. There's a new Armlock song that I would love to play for you. But if there's anything that you've been anticipating that's just been dropped in the huge onslaught of Friday the 4th of September music we're going to be seeing today, let me know what it is on the text line, 0435 123 945. We'll get into it. I want to play you the newest from Sydney Phillips. She finally dropped her album. See You Next Tuesday. It's kind of the radio-friendly way to say the name of it. I want to play the song Mums from it. She just did an amazing set, it looks like, at Big Sound. Very, very jealous of anyone who got to go and see that. I'm yet to see her live, but I'm hoping to one day soon. But as of right now, I'll just sit and imagine while we listen to this one. This is Mums by Sydney Phillips. 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Language warning.

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Made possible by Young Henry's Newtowner. Did you know Newtowner was created in 2012 to celebrate the suburb's 150th birthday? It's now Young Henry's flagship beer, enjoyed across the country. Young Henry's Newtowner, sponsoring FBI Radio.

FBI.

That is Hard Rubbish. It's from a double EP, Barking at Me and Scene. Not EP, double single release, far out. Sorry, Omar and I were just so excited by the very Australiana instrumentation of that song. I highly recommend. They've got another song that came out, as happens with double single releases. It goes for a little bit too long, kind of for breakfast radio.

emergency roadworks that we were talking about earlier. As we are approaching peak travel time for Sydney, specifically roads heading in and out of the CBD, we are seeing a little bit of congestion, but nothing crazy, nothing to write home about. Just be your normal, responsible, traffic-savvy self and you'll be fine. We're going to get into some more music. Surprise, surprise. I want to play you this song, and I haven't played it for a while. It would be about 3 or 4 weeks since we last heard from Medhanet, who is an Ethiopian-born musician who is operating out of Northern Tasmania. She released a really great song called Etsy Spells featuring That Boy Kwame. We played it, yeah, about 3 or 4 weeks ago, but I'm very excited to see it back on my playlist here, and I'm very excited to play it for you in case you missed it all the way back when we played it. I've also got some Young Iman to play for you. I really want to get into the Bakio Ecosystem and Utility album that just came out as well. And Omar and I are going to talk to you about live performances. So I have a question for you on top of all of that information I've just loaded you with. Do you have a song where you prefer the live version more than the recorded version? Does this make sense? Am I speaking clearly to you? What song has a live version that is better than the recorded version? Text me 0435 123945. We're gonna get into that in just a little bit, but as of right now, Etsy Spells, Zetboy Kwame, and Medhanet, you're on Up For It on FBA Radio. Language Morning.

0: Music in Exile presents Hong Kong-Australian experimental pop artist Rainbow Chan and Eritrean-Australian singer-songwriter Shawita. 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

0: validation through one another, their designer wardrobes, and pop music, until an outsider arrives and blood ties get severed. Rosebush Pruning is an outrageous, biting satire on wealth, family, and pop culture excess, starring Callum Turner, Riley Keough, Elle Fanning, and Pamela Anderson. Absurd, funny, utterly deranged. 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
2: Eins, zwei, drei, vier. Two big lines undergoing up this nose. Lights, camera, action, baby, do a fucking pose. 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

unique lines undergoing up his nose. 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
1: Zumbi Koda with Avu Koma Supai, maybe? Would you pronounce that any different? Can you read that?
2: Eu vou comer seu pai.
1: There you go. From São Paulo in Brazil. Before that, we were listening to Young Iman with a song called Ghetto. You're listening to Up For It on FBI Radio. That sexy, sexy voice was Omar, producer of Friday Breakfast and Friday Mornings, and host of your own damn show. Do the all-nighter every once in a while.
2: Sometimes.
1: Good morning.
2: Good morning.
1: How are you?
2: I'm good. How are you?
1: I'm good, thank you. We're going to talk about live music. We were talking about that 2-ish seconds ago, and we're going to fully get into it and delve into it because, I don't know, I always thought that when an artist... I get really annoyed when an artist is like, new album coming out, and it's like a live album. It's a recording of their previous one. Amel and the Sniffers just announced that they're putting out a live album.
2: That's awesome, though.
1: That's cool, yeah. But I can't say...
2: Sabine wants her new music.
1: Yeah, I want new music, and also I can't say... I'm someone that's like against filming at a concert because it's like I'm never going to listen to this recording that I've made of the live version of a song.
2: Oh, like you attending a concert?
1: Yes.
2: Yes.
1: Yeah,
2: yeah, I agree with that.
1: And that kind of sometimes trickles into... I can't say I ever really reach for a live version of a recorded song from like an artist's discography.
2: Interesting.
1: Until we started talking about this morning.
2: Yeah.
1: Because obviously you're going to talk a little bit about MTV Unplugged.
2: Mm-hmm.
1: Very iconic kind of, I think, introduced really like live versions of songs back into the like pop music zeitgeist, which was really cool.
2: Yeah.
1: Wings Across America. Is that what the, yeah. That's one of the best live albums ever.
2: Yeah.
1: So good. So we posed the question, do you have a song that you like the live version better than the recorded version? And Omar, what have you got for us today?
2: I've got Wood by Alice in Chains.
1: Wood by Alice in Chains.
2: You should watch the music video for it.
1: Right, okay.
2: The entire performance, Layne Staley is struggling, but he is putting on his absolute best performance.
1: Yeah, right.
2: And you can just see behind his eyes. That's just so like lovely. What he was going through. It's great. It translates really well live and kind of having a more toned down acoustic version of a lot of very heavy songs that Alice in Chains are known for. It's a nice change of pace and it kind of gives new meaning to the music in a weird way. It feels more raw, more emotional.
1: That's so cool. Yeah. That's what I quite like about Nirvana, 1996 MTV Unplugged.
2: Yeah.
1: I like that they kept in... Like, it's just the entire, like, time that they were up there on that stage. And I like that there's a bit at the end of their David Bowie cover where Kurt Cobain is going, what song are we doing next? Oh, I'm going to try it in this key. And if it sounds bad, like, we'll start over. Like, it's, I don't know, it's really interesting.
2: Yeah.
1: Hole did an amazing MTV Unplugged. Aha, we were talking about. Did a crazy one as well.
2: An acoustic version of Take On Me.
1: That's so cool.
2: It's something everyone needs to hear.
1: And I would say kind of the like modern iteration of the MTV Unplugged is now a Colors show, which is like a Berlin, it started in Berlin, I'm not too sure if it's still there, but it is a live performance kind of media outlet. They put out these really very well produced but completely live versions of modern songs and people go on to promote their stuff. And Water Baby went on and did an amazing cover of Mini 2, and I would say I prefer it to the recorded version just because it's so impressive that it is live, but I'm going to be classic contrarian and kind of flip it for the song that I've brought, because whenever we talk about the live versus recorded debate, I always think about the kind of prank, really, that Radiohead pulled on their audience when they were touring this song. Wait, I will play you a little bit of... this is True Love Waits, live in Oslo. This is a version of a song that had been toured for years.

0: It's literally just guitar and voice. It's just Tom.
1: Yeah.
0: And it'd been toured for, yeah, years and years and years. Wait, you can hear him. We'll let him sing a little later.
2: I'll drown my beliefs.
0: Like, it's very classic.
1: I love that.
0: Yeah.
1: Acoustic Radiohead.
0: It's so good. It's a devastating song. Of course, it's Radiohead. Yeah. And then they put out the track list for A Moon-Shaped Pool. And everyone went, oh, they're finally releasing True Love Waits. That's so awesome. It was highly anticipated. So many people were talking about it. And the recorded version is completely different.
1: That's the thing. When you get early releases of songs, whether it be live or anything, and then you're disappointed by the actual studio recording of it.
0: Yeah.
1: It's a bit of a shame.
0: It's so funny, though.
1: Yeah.
0: Big Thief kind of did that as well. They had a song called Vampire Empire that they played on Stephen Colbert's show.
1: Right.
0: And people went, oh, that's awesome. I can't wait for the release. And it came out and the mix was completely different. I think it's funny. And also, suck it, guys. I prefer the recorded version of True Love Waits. We're going to get into it. Text in what your favorite live version of a song is. Maybe we'll play it if it's good. Otherwise, here is one of the best musical pranks of all time. This is True Love Waits, Moon-Shaped Pool version. You're listening to Up For It on FBI. Alice in Chains coming up next.

0: Isn't that insane? That's Minnie 2, a Colours Show version by Water Baby. It is from her album, Memory Be a Blade. Nope, I'm a liar. From her LP, Memory Be a Blade, that came out back in March, Pisces album, so I feel very connected to it. Not that I really believe in that stuff, but I'll say it, whatever. Before that, we were listening to... Do you want to introduce it? What did we hear?
1: We heard... Do we want to go from Alice in Chains?
0: Yeah.
1: All right. We heard Wood, the MTV Live Unplugged version of the song from Alice in Chains. Freaking beautiful.
0: Yeah.
1: It still keeps the same tone of the song, but a lot more stripped down, and yet it still works for them.
0: Absolutely.
1: And if you couldn't hear it in Layne Staley's voice, you got to watch the video.
0: Yeah, he was not necessarily with it, really. Like, in radio terms, he was out of it.
1: Yeah.
0: That's probably as much as we can say about his presence during that set. We heard from Radiohead, of course. I brought a little bit of white people energy to the playlist. We were talking about best live performances. Had some amazing shouts on the text line. The Chain by Fleetwood Mac from Barbara. And Omar very rightly saying any Fleetwood Mac live performance.
1: Oh, yeah.
0: Far out. So good.
1: Oh, yeah.
0: I really like... I remembered when we were doing this, there's a great version of... Far out. Obviously, Talking Heads, their live version. But in the show...
1: Oh, Stop Making Sense. One of the best live albums ever.
0: So good. But in High Fidelity, the television program with Zoe Kravitz, there's a... Far out, it's actually going to kill me. It's right on the tip of my tongue. I can't remember which one specifically, but I listened to that before I listened to the recorded version. Maybe we'll play it in the next 10 to 15, who knows. Phoebe Bridgers, KXP update of Waiting Room, absolutely the superior version. Joey saying, favorite live video is Gareth Lydiard doing a cover of Birdland, the Patti Smith classic. Great shouts on the text line. We might get into some of them, but we are going to do... Here's a little bit of insider knowledge for you. Here's some songs I have to play before 9 a.m., but they are great, I promise you. We're going to play you V.L. Diablo, which we heard from the other day, Asia Menor. We played it about 2 days ago, and I have not stopped thinking about it since. It's a crazy song. I actually don't know too much about the artist. I can't tell you anything more than this song. It's the first time I've ever interacted with their work. But just another great pull from the music and programming team here at FBI, who are all volunteers, mind you, all sacrifice their own time, are working overtime during their daily life, trying to think of the best, most important, most engaging, most weird music to play for you on this radio station.
1: And no algorithms.
0: Yeah, no algorithms, no AI. It's such an honor to kind of get to come and face, like, front that every day here. But I want to get started with Fimi... I actually don't know how to say this. Fimi Guerrero? Too High is the name of this song. It is an artist, British-Nigerian rapper out of London. This one needs a language warning, so here we go. Language warning!
2: The Molly got me.

That is a Heart-Shaped Aces from their EP called Sidewalks. It came out all the way back in May of this year. That one's called Sadie. They currently, to the best of my knowledge, they're currently touring in the UK. It looks awesome. It looks so cool. You're listening to Up For It on FBI Radio, and that was a very specific pick, Aussie duo, because we're in the hour down under. From 9 until 10, we only play Australian music. Because that's kind of what the appeal of FBI is, at least to me. When I moved to Sydney, I wanted to put my hat in the ring. I went, I'll apply for this one because I think it's really cool that they're so dedicated to Australian music, to independent Australian music. So we're going to focus on that for the next hour. Do you have any independent Australian artists you'd like to hear from? I'll do my best. Text line number is 0435-123-945. We're going to hear from Daily Toll next. They put out on Bandcamp a collection of tracks that were kind of cutting room floor stuff. Like it's demo form music from like COVID, over the years that they've operated. It's called Sing Forever, Singing is Free. Songs from 2021 to 2023. There you go. I want to follow it up with a track from Tula. They've just put out Solo. Got some Lil Pixie coming up. And of course, we're going to get back into our album of the week this week, which is by Bracton Buying the Bushranger. It is called Mangrove City Blues. And this will be the last day that I have with you where that's our album of the week. So we'll do that in the next 10 to 15. We've also got weather and traffic. I know that's what you're here for at the end of the day. But let's get started with Daily Toll. You're listening to Up For It on FBI Radio. With me, Sabine. Happy to have you here.

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Living like algae, floating on oxygen, treading water. Are we just delaying the end? On a card, a prisoner lurks. Luminous, see we let up the dust. Don't

That is Blood Lotus and Void Hood. The song is called Algae. It is off the album Middle of the Night that was put out a few weeks ago. Blood Lotus is

no rain forecast, and hey, nothing too crazy in terms of traffic. Maybe this is because everyone's taking the day off, taking a work from home day to go to the beach later, but it seems that everything is kind of perfect in terms of Sydney traffic. Of course, that road in Zetland, Joynton Avenue, is still closed completely in a southbound direction. A little bit further out in Greenacre, there are some very mild traffic conditions as a result of a crash. The site has been cleared. This is on Hume Highway, just past Rawson Road. Southbound traffic is very minorly affected. And then a little bit further across again, Milperra Road, just past Henry Lawson Drive in Milperra. The first lane of eastbound traffic is momentarily closed, so reduce your speed, prepare to merge. But again, very mild to moderate traffic conditions as a result of that one. Beautiful. Gorgeous. You are here on Up For It. It is the 4th of September, and quite a few new songs, new albums, new releases have come out today. One of them from Australia's very own Olivia Esquius. We're going to get into Two Minds. It is a song that is 9 hours and 20 minutes old. It came out today. It's the first time I'm going to listen to it, and maybe it's the first time you're listening to it. Why don't we do a little song review? We used to do that back when I first started this show. How about we'll all give our thoughts and opinions on this track after we listen to it together. Text line number is 0435-123-945. I want to know what you think of this song. This is Two Minds by the amazing Olivia Esquius. Talk soon, hey!

This is Jumbo. Dogs is the name of that track. Second time you've heard that song from me this week, but it's just so excellent. I love it. You're listening to Up For It. This is The Hour Down Under. We're focusing solely on Australian artists, Australian music. I want to talk to you about Two Minds by Olivia Skouyos, which we just played. It's the first time I'd heard it. It came out this morning in the very, very early hours. I really loved it. She is obviously an insanely talented vocalist, as we just heard, but I do think that the kind of R&B scene or alternative R&B music that's coming out of Sydney at the moment is unmatched. It's so lovely. Very beautiful production on that song as well. I can't speak and I can't eloquate that too much, but I liked it. 10 out of 10. 10s across the boards. Very excited to see what she does next. As always, we're going to do a severe vibe switch now. We are going to hear from Sydney band Small Ways. This is the first single off of their upcoming album. I think it's going to be called Broke Brain. This one's called Same in all capitals. You're listening to Up For It on FBI Radio.

0: week.
1: Mango City Blues is the latest collaborative album from Bracht and Byang the Bushranger and is our album of the week. As their third joint offering, the record pushes the limits of hip-hop, melding with industrial noise and DIY electronic elements. Paying homage to Sid City as a living organism, built from concrete and steel, the record explores themes of urban personification.
2: They put Parker pop stars on the same rung. They put brass on the altar, shame job. They came up stepping on where they came from.
0: Album of the week.
3: The next good song contains some bad words.

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Ra means motion. That's the definition of home for Wolpi people and Central Australian people. Mura, something that runs like a power source that keeps your body going. Yeah. And that's your old Murakul history. Your language history, your ceremony history, your skin name ceremony, and your law within that tribe. Yeah. Your jurisdiction. You are your country, you are your home. We have to learn as much as we can for this country. Sing it, dance it, paint it. That's being your home. Mura, Mura. Exists in the homeland of the kangaroo, you have to understand the emu. To understand it, we'll try and teach you to soar really high like the whetstone. It's like reading a book. You're reading all these texts, the behavior of animals, the behavior of seasons, and the change of character in them. Yeah. Once you master that, you adapt to this country really well. It's just a law from this country. Yeah, it shapes us who we are.

call this crown, man, I sometimes wonder what crown. But I'm trying to ask you to find out the original crown of this country. In doing that, you are like a milberry, fulfilling your duty of care. We call it kotare. Crown is because you fulfill something. Your fulfillment of carrying your country, giving back to your country. And that's, it's all the knowledge for your own well-being from this country, to give it back to people. In doing so, you already got the original crown, the emu's crown.

0: jangan beranda temuraba ramuda landira dira jangan beranda yang beranda.
1: Yeah, the original crown is a southern cross here, because it's under sitting under emu's head. Yeah, to us that's the whole Murakulu. It's a reminder that we mustn't be like a little star drifting away. That's why the little stars is the homeland of this continent. And to learn all that one will expand your learning how you should live in this country. And firstly, you must learn all these archives in the old Murakulu. The law, the skin name, the land, the ceremony, and the language. Nampula kuja kala binina Nampula ngurunga wawari klangula mani nyangalo kananga dewe yungana binari mani nyaka barbaran jakan kala nye wala warubia kuja kanya. To live in the homeland of the kangaroo, you have to understand the emu. To soar like a witch tail. Know your country. Your country will know you.
0: Yeah.

0: karena kemurahan mudah kan jadilah yang orang yang orang.
1: That's Ngarakulu, which means home, from an album called Crown and Country. I think my favourite Australian album of all time, and I'm sure many of you would agree. I was introduced to that album as it was our album of the week about 2 odd years ago. Oh no, that's a lie. 1 odd year ago. And that's the second last song I've got for you this morning. You're on Up For It, FBI Radio 94.5, which is about to become Friday Mornings with Ian McCarthy. Thank you very much for hanging out. Thank you for sharing some songs on the text line. Thank you for chatting. Of course, thank you to Omar for producing. Omar's going to stick around for the next show.
2: I've got an audience.
1: We have an audience. I've got one more song I want to play for you, and it is described as being lollipop rock and sweetheart melodies from Coburg. It's the first ever single from a band out of Melbourne called Minibus. This one's Plants and Animals. Yeah, love you lots. Thank you for being here. Have a great weekend. I will see you next week. Au revoir. Bye.
2: Bye-bye.

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2: Good morning, team. Welcome. It's Friday mornings with me. My name's Ian McCarthy, right here on FBI 94.5. Shouts out to Sabine for taking us through Up For It. Such a fun show, as always. And as always, I've got with me producer Omar on the double producer duties. Again, as always, how are you going, Omar?
4: I'm doing good. We are 3 hours into 5 hours, and I could go even longer than that. I'm excited for today.
2: Well, you reckon you could go six?
4: Oh, maybe. That might be pushing
2: it,
4: but
2: crazy. You know. We got some movement in the studio as well. We got the Rents visiting.
4: Yes, my dad is pointing a camera at me right now in
2: very,
4: the studio.
2: Very fun.
4: Yeah.
2: Amazing. Well, we've got a fun action-packed show planned for you this morning, but I'm not going to give too much more than that away for now. Before we go any further, though, I do just want to take a moment to acknowledge that we are broadcasting to you from unceded Gadigal land here in Redfern. Just a reminder that regardless of where you're tuned in from around so-called Sydney or indeed so-called Australia this morning, you are on stolen land. Sovereignty was never ceded, and it always was and always will be Aboriginal land. Gonna get straight into it with some great Sydney music this morning. This first one comes from Cherry Ripe. Comes with a language warning. The track is called Eternal Flame. Stick around, plenty coming up this morning. I'm Ian McCarthy.